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6: The crash in Bassendean, Guildford Road at Collier Road, that's been cleared away until emergency war court works in Morley. Morley Drive, eastbound at Crimea Street. The left lane is closed there. Freeway South Basler, Hepburn Avenue through to Erindale Road, Stevenson Avenue through to Vincent Street, then Narrows Bridge to Mill Point Road. Freeway Northbound, Anchortown Road to Rowley Road, Berrigan Drive, Farrington Road through to Crabbin Avenue and South Terrace through to Mill Point Road as well. 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
8: Good morning, I'm Celeste Mitsiu. To help first home buyers combat soaring house prices, the Cook government is unveiling a $297 million package in the budget today aimed at cutting stamp duty. Premier Roger Cook has told Lisa and Russell young buyers won't have to rely so heavily on the bank of mum and dad.
9: We've also announced changes to stamp duty that will benefit thousands of Western Australians to the tune of tens of thousands of dollars to help first home buyers get into a home.
8: Not everything has been unveiled so far. There will be some cost of living relief, especially to deal with soaring petrol prices. A driver has had to be cut free from their car after a crash in Middle Swan. The vehicle collided into a tree on Wilson Road just after 3:30 this morning. Their condition isn't known. Federal police are on standby for the arrival of four ISIS brides and their nine children. They're headed home after leaving a Syrian refugee camp. Some are expected to be arrested. The planes will arrive in Melbourne and Sydney. A new YouGov poll shows more than half of Australians see Donald Trump as a bigger threat to global security than Vladimir Putin. Just one in eight Australians consider the US a reliable security ally. And NASA's released more than 12,000 images from the Artemis II mission to the moon. They are the first photos captured by astronauts travelling that far from Earth in more than 50 years.
5: Take charge in the all-electric Nissan Ariya SUV. 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
8: To Gold Sport, a heavyweight battle awaits Optus Stadium tonight. Fremantle have made one change with Judd McVie returning from illness. The Dockers have won seven in a row and the Hawks haven't lost in 2 months. A fresh setback for Eagles Sam Allen. The young midfielder is waiting on hamstring scans after tweaking it at training yesterday. He was a month away from a return following a knee reconstruction. Three-time Premiership Tiger Nathan Broad has told the club this will be his last year. he will be heading back to WA, where West Coast and Freo could consider him an unrestricted free agent. Bobby Hill is eager to return for Collingwood next week against Sydney. He will play a full VFL game this week, and all clubs will get an extra list spot to draft an Indigenous player. AFL's Chief Operating Officer, Tom Harley, is aiming to boost numbers following a recent 30% drop-off.
10: 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So anything that we can do to provide opportunities for them to showcase their talents.
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8: Sunny today, you expect a top of 23 degrees. Tomorrow, sunshine again and 24 after an overnight low of 11. It is currently 12 degrees in the city, on air, online and on the go. 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
17: 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I'm an actor.
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16: See what the acting is like. When Ben O'Shea reviews Mortal Kombat 2 after an excess.
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0: 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Good morning. It is Lisa and Russell. It is 12 past 8.
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3: Well, I've probably jumped to a very early quick conclusion.
0: I don't think that's the kind of soundtrack you're going to hear in this movie.
3: About this movie. And Ben, that might be unfair of me.
4: No, look, we've been doing this for a long time together. And Lisa, like, I've got a good idea of the sort of films you like and the sort of films you don't.
3: Yeah.
4: Probably save your money and don't go to Mortal Kombat 2.
3: No.
4: Which is not
3: I never saw Mortal Kombat 1, so that sort of puts me out.
0: Oh, you've got to see that first.
4: Did you ever play Mortal Kombat the game?
3: I want to see the subtle nuances of... No, I didn't know. So, I'm a Pong girl. Yes.
4: So for people who came in late, Mortal Kombat, of course, is a very, very famous, iconic fighting game. You know, goes back to the 90s. You could go into, you know, your video game parlors and it would be standing there. And, you know, it's one of those games where there's the little joystick and a whole bunch of buttons, and the people who were really good at it knew exactly the combinations of buttons to press to make their characters do all of the roundhouse kicks and backflips and stuff. But for most of us, we're just kind of mashing away at the buttons, hoping something would happen.
3: Yeah.
4: And the thing that made it so popular was when you won the bout, your opponent was just kind of like swaying, not able to defend themselves, and you could go up and do a finishing move and just like finally take them out.
3: Right.
4: And it was called a fatality, and the game was like, fatality. And so that was the huge selling point of this game. And when it comes to the live-action adaptations, which this is now the fourth one, there were two in the 90s. The first one was by Paul Anderson. Mm-hmm. It was rebooted in 2021 by Perth director Simon McCoy, and he's back to do the second one. So these two movies... really, for the fans of the franchise, it's all about the fatalities. Like, are they able to recreate the ones from the games? Are they going to be incredibly graphic?
0: Yeah.
4: And the answer is yes. They're the most insanely graphic, like, kill sequences that you could ever imagine. And
0: there's
4: so,
0: a gore warning on the trailer. Yeah,
4: so gory. So gory. The first one used something like 200 litres of fake blood or something.
3: Oh, my God.
4: This second one uses CGI. Blood's
3: pretty
4: effective.
3: I was going to say,
4: But yeah, so fans of the game, I think, will dig it. But if you're just a casual observer of this franchise, what you'll come to this movie for is Carl Urban.
3: See the boys.
4: He's the boys.
3: Yeah,
4: he's the star of the boys.
3: Yeah.
4: He was in the Star Trek movies. Kiwi actor. He's hilarious. He's so charismatic on screen. And he's playing like a failing Hollywood action star at the end of his career. Think sort of Steven Seagal mixed with Van Damme. So it's very, very funny that he once upon a time was the biggest star in Hollywood. Now he's doing the fan convention circuit.
3: Yes,
4: But he was, before he became an actor, he was a martial arts master.
0: Yeah.
4: And so these kind of like super fighters from around the galaxy kind of come to Earth and say, we've identified you as the person who's going to fight on behalf of Earth in this intergalactic Mortal Kombat tournament.
0: Sounds plausible.
4: Yeah, totally. And he's like, oh, well, I've got nothing else going on, might as well. And so, but he has to kind of reconcile the fact that, you know, he's a very different man to the one that was winning karate tournaments as a kid.
3: Yeah.
4: He's now, you know, this kind of aging actor who just pretends. He plays make-believe. And his trademark move with his sort of wraparound sunglasses is he sort of looks over the top of his sunglasses to his opponent and he sort of gets the middle finger salute and pushes them back up on the bridge of his nose. It is so cheesy, but it's actually really enjoyable. And at one point, the best part of the film is they do a flashback to one of his movies.
3: Yeah.
4: And so it's a movie in a movie. So you have Carl Urban doing like a Steven Seagal movie.
0: Oh.
4: It is actually brilliant. I would have rather watched 2 hours of that than probably Mortal Kombat. You've also got some great actors in this. Two Japanese legends in Hiroyuki Sanada and Tadanobu Asano from the Shogun series. So they're the two big stars from the Shogun series on Disney Plus. So they're in this. So anything with those guys.
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4: Instead of playing me out, you're
0: just
4: cutting me off.
0: Oh, we're just pressed that. Stop.
3: That's taking playing you out to a new level.
0: That's just...
4: Yeah, exactly.
3: Carry on.
4: So you get all of that. It is so cheesy. It's so schlocky. It's like a, you know, it's a movie based on a video game.
3: So yes,
4: you kind of know what you're getting in for when you go into
3: this. But you didn't hate it.
4: No, I didn't hate it. I actually quite enjoyed it. If you can kind of, you know, check your brain at the door and appreciate it for what it is, it's actually pretty fun. I have to be honest.
0: Will it hear this kind of music? Will it be up for an Oscar?
4: No, there's no Oscars. It might be a Razzie in there somewhere. But Simon McCoy, the Perth director, has done a good job. It's better than the first one in every way. And Carl Urban, Josh Lawson is in it as well, who's hilarious.
3: Oh, yeah, he's always good.
4: Those two guys, brilliant. They're having a lot of fun.
3: All right, well, what are you giving it?
5: Yeah, come
3: on. How many fatalities are you giving it?
0: Does it get more than the number of sequels?
4: I'm going to give it three.
0: Three?
3: Right.
0: Three.
3: Okay.
0: Yep. Mortal Kombat 2.
4: But just be aware of what you're getting in for.
0: Okay.
3: Isn't that the same as you gave The Devil Wears Prada last week, I think?
4: Yeah.
3: Okay, well, there's something for everyone.
4: Okay. Yeah, there you go.
0: Thanks, Ben. We'll catch you again next week. All right, let's see what happens now.
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6: There's a breakdown in success. Quinana Freeway northbound after Rossley Road. It's in the left emergency lane. And Freeway southbound busy Hepburn Avenue through to Arundale Road, Stevenson Avenue through the city and from there out to Mill Point Road 2. And Freeway northbound Anketell Road through to Rowley Road at Berrigan Drive. South Street through to Cranford Avenue against South Terrace through to Mill Point Road. 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
0: 21 past 8. Looks like the smoke has cleared away, so it will be a sunny one today with a top of 23. Right now it is 13 with George and Elton at Gold 96 FM.

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0: You could
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0: watch worries. The sun go down in a million places in this vast, vast state of ours. You know, you could, as spring comes, you could take a quick trip just over the hills, Avon Valley. Beautiful. 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
11: There's a breakdown in Treby Armidale Road eastbound. Now, just after Ghost Gun Avenue, the left lane's partially blocked. Traffic slow there and motorists out of their vehicle. There's still a breakdown in Success, Kwinana Freeway northbound after Russell Road in the left emergency lane. And freeway southbound, so Hepburn Avenue to Reed Highway, Stevenson Avenue to Vincent Street and Mill Point Road. Freeway northbound, Anketel Road to Rowley Road. South Street through to the Mount Henry Bridge and South Terrace through Mill Point Road. 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It's Christy with the latest Perth traffic.
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12: Good morning, I'm Celeste Mitsiu. First home buyers are getting a boost as Perth house prices surge past $1 million. The WA government has lifted the stamp duty exemption to $600,000. That is a saving of $20,000. It will be unveiled as part of a big package in the state budget this afternoon. There will be a heavy police presence at Melbourne and Sydney Airport today as the so-called ISIS brides return home. Some of this cohort will be arrested. National Senator Bridget McKenzie has told Nine they deserve the full force of the law.
13: The reality is there is a 10-year jail term for entering a declared terrorist controlled area, which this cohort did.
12: An out-of-control ute has slammed into a Hamilton Hill home. It first hit a parked car in the driveway before being pushed through a brick wall into the kitchen overnight. The family inside did manage to escape unharmed. Perth's ambulance response times have slipped further behind target, with fewer urgent calls being reached within 15 minutes. New data shows just over 82% of Priority 1 cases met the benchmark last year, down on 2024. Tabcorp is in hot water. Australia's financial watchdog has just launched an investigation over concerns it hasn't done enough to stop illegal activity on its platform. And TV pioneer Ted Turner, who created CNN and introduced the 24-hour cable news cycle, has died. He was 87.
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12: To Gold Sport, Fremantle have made one change for tonight's blockbuster, with Hawthorn defender Judd McVie returns from illness. Jeremy Sharp is the casualty. Justin Longmuir insisting they have nothing to prove.
14: We just need to see where our footy stacks up. It's another opportunity for us to try and improve our footy. We understand the opposition, understand their strengths, understand what our footy's about.
12: Lachie Neale is out of contract and is apparently leaning towards departing Brisbane. He's unlikely to finish his career in WA. Collingwood is one of the clubs interested in the dual premiership player. Victorian clubs are also circling Eagle Elijah Hewitt. West Coast has tabled a new deal to take him through to free agency, but Geelong, Essendon and Carlton are among the clubs showing interest. Angus Brayshaw's concussion insurance claim has been rejected, with the premiership demon deemed not to meet the payout criteria based on his ability to carry out daily activities. He is the third AFL retiree to miss out on a payout under the policy. And next year's State of Origin is all but locked in between WA and South Australia.
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12: Sunny today, 23 is the top. It is currently 14 degrees. 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

0: 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That'll be from 3. It's 19 to 9.
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2: As you may have heard Celeste mention in the news, Ted Turner, the media maverick and pioneer of 24-hour news with CNN, has died. He was 87. He died peacefully yesterday, surrounded by his family. Nicknamed the Mouth of the South for his outspoken nature, Ted built a media empire that encompassed cable's first superstation and popular channels for movies and cartoons, plus professional sports teams like the Atlanta Braves. In 1991, he was named Time Magazine's Man of the Year. That same year, he married Jane Fonda, and they stayed together for 10 years. At the time, Jane said, "I would never love anyone like I love him, but I just couldn't keep moving in his world along the surface for the rest of my life." Vale, Ted Turner, he was quite a force. Sending get well vibes to Bonnie Tyler this morning. She's okay, but she was rushed to hospital for emergency intestinal surgery. 74-year-old Bonnie was in Portugal when she fell ill. The surgery went well and she is said to be stable now and recovering well. No holding out for hero surgeon.
0: No, but the voice is okay.
2: The voice is okay.
0: Still scratchy?
2: Yes. More than ever. Hocus Pocus 3 has been confirmed. Bette Midler, Sarah Jessica Parker and Kathy Najimy are getting the band back together one more time. And unlike Hocus Pocus 2, which was released directly on Disney Plus, this one is going to go back to being released on the big screen. And Broadway actress June Squibb has made Tony Awards history. The 96-year-old actress has been nominated for Best Performance by an Actress in a Featured Role in a Play for her turn in Marjorie Prime, officially becoming the oldest acting nominee in the ceremony's history. And Squibb said, "I'm thrilled with what this nomination will do for my career."
0: She's got a bright future, that girl.
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3: There's a crash in Langford, Spencer Road eastbound before Roe Highway. It's reduced to a single lane by police there. The earlier breakdown in Treby, Armidale Road eastbound after Goscum Avenue, that's cleared. But still a breakdown in Success, Kwinana Freeway northbound after Russell Road in the left emergency lane. And emergency water corp works in Morley, Morley Drive eastbound at Crimea Street in the left lane. 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If you said anything else, please call our traffic hotline on 9323 9696. It's Christy with the latest Perth traffic.
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0: 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Good morning. It's Lisa and Russell. It's 4 to 9.
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0: Well done, Gazza.
4: 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Thanks so much.
3: 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Where are we going?
4: Well, I'm a big fan of Denmark, so that'd be probably my place to go.
0: Would you go in the middle of winter, or would you just hold off a little, maybe wait for it to warm up? Or do you like the cold weather?
4: Yeah, love the cold weather, mate. Love the cold weather. Just being down there in the rain and having a little bonfire would be sweet.
0: Denmark's your place then.
3: I love that too. I love it.
0: Exactly. You can make the most of winter.
3: Absolutely. Yeah. Well, let's hope you can. Gazza, cross everything.
4: Thank you so much, guys. Appreciate it.
0: No worries. See you, mate. That's a good start to the day.
3: Your next chance to play is coming up after 9 with Smiley, who is standing

0: Bye.
1: He is standing by. He's just gone to quickly get himself a coffee, ready for the 96-minute music marathon, which starts very soon. Tomorrow's Friday.
0: Already. Yes, look, Barra will be in to hopefully talk about Frio's win
1: yes.
0: tonight. Let's hope we're talking
1: What's
0: about that?
1: Would that be seven in a row?
0: That'll be eight.
1: Eight in a row.
0: Yes. That'll be the long streak.
1: Heading into uncharted territory.
0: And also tomorrow, Felix Riebel from the Cat Empire is going to be with us there in town for the Red Hot Summer Tour.
1: Yeah, which Paul Kelly is also a part of, and Missy Higgins.
0: Cruel
1: and,
0: C.
1: Cruel C. Casey Chambers.
0: Chambers.
1: It's happening on Saturday at Whitford's Nodes Park in Hillary's. Looking forward to talking to Felix. All right, standing by for Smiley. Have yourself a great Thursday.
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11: Broken down truck on Tonkin Highway southbound at the entry from Morley Drive in the left emergency lane. Also a breakdown on the Kwinana Freeway southbound before Russell Road and Atwell in the left emergency lane. And emergency works, Morley Drive eastbound at Crimea Street, Morley in the left lane with Watercorp working on site. The Mitchell Freeway is busy inbound at Burns Beach Road, also Hepburn Avenue to Reed Highway and Hutton Street to Scarborough Beach Road, closer in at Vincent Street. Kwinana Freeway slow, south streets to Cranford Avenue and Canning Highway to Millpoint Road. 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
12: Good morning, I'm Celeste Mitsiu. A win for first-time buyers. The Cook government is cutting stamp duty again, lifting the exemption to $600,000. That is a saving of roughly $20,000 in a nearly $300 million budget push to ease affordability. Basil Zemplis is waiting as the ISIS-linked women and their children return to Australia. The cohort of 13 are set to arrive in Melbourne and Sydney later today. The state opposition leader says there is little power to intervene.
13: But we have to be hugely concerned. And when the Federal Police Commissioner tells us that some of that group will be arrested and charged on their arrival, we are right to be very alert and concerned about the arrival of this group.
12: Almost 1,700 businesses across Australia have been forced to close since the start of March. Experts are blaming cost of living pressures. US President Donald Trump says a deal to end the war with Iran could be reached as early as next week. He claims the regime is eager to strike an agreement before he departs for China.
14: We'll see whether or not they can make a deal that's satisfactory to us. We have it very much under control.
12: A passenger from the hantavirus-affected cruise ship has reportedly returned to Australia. The Aussie was among 23 people who disembarked on April 21, with one of the group since testing positive. And Tabcorp is facing an anti-money laundering probe. The financial watchdog is looking into concerns it hasn't done enough to stop illegal activity.
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12: To Gold Sport, it is a clash of the Titans at Optus Stadium tonight with Fremantle and Hawthorn both in red-hot form. The Dockers are chasing their eighth consecutive win. Last time the two sides met at home, Frio ran out 13-point winners. Bulldog star Marcus Bontempelli is set to take on Port Adelaide tomorrow night. He's been hampered by knee injury since round six and he also has a heel issue. Adam Simpson admits he would be uncomfortable if asked to take over the reins at Carlton mid-season. The Eagles Premiership coach is a consultant to the Blues, but speculation is mounting the club will move Michael Voss on in the coming weeks after a poor start to the season.
15: I've been in the position before. Everyone's talking about who's next when you're in the chair, and it's just not comfortable talking about it, whether you're working at the club or not.
16: No, that's
15: I don't think it's appropriate to talk about.
12: On Fox Footy there, Victorian rivals are monitoring Eagle Elijah Hewitt's future. West Coast has put a new deal in front of him, but Geelong, Essendon and Carlton are among clubs keeping a close watch. And Daria Katsikina has suffered a first-round straight sets exit at the Italian Open.
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12: 23 is the top today and sunny. It is currently 15 degrees. 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
16: Good morning to you, Smiley with you. Welcome to Thursday. And for the Purple Army, it's game day. Huge test for the Dockers tonight. Hawthorn in their way. And a Freo knock off the Hawks. Flag Mantle is alive and well. Flights getting booked. Shows on the grand final. And before the big dance, how'd you like a holiday anywhere in WA? You dream it up, we could put you on that plane and the car. Or toes in the sand by that ocean. Stand by, 15 minutes, and I'll tell you when to call 13 55 22. For now, the song that closed out The Sopranos and became an all-time anthem, Steve Perry and Judy, on Gold 96 FM.
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0: 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G'day, Matt Pascoe here. Smiley this morning. It's Blondie. Straight out of Muriel's Wedding.
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0: And from Porpoise Spit to the Dolphins at Monkey Mire. You could be heading north with Go 96 FM's Your Holiday Your Way in WA with Automasters. Or maybe it's the southwest, climbing to the top of the Gloucester Tree in Pemberton, staying in a forest cabin, stargazing, and trying the local truffles. You create the getaway of your dreams, big or small, and we can make it happen. And to get on the shortlist, you won't have to wait long. Right after The Angels, that's when you call 1355 22. 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
2: Let's go to Mount Hawthorne. Morning, Lynn.
3: G'day, Smiley. Go Frio.
2: Oh, Lynn, you sound purple through and through.
3: I certainly am. Can't wait for tonight's game.
2: The Dockers hunting 8 on the trot tonight against the Hawks. So where are you watching the game tonight, Lynn?
3: Oh, I'm actually watching it from home.
2: Best seat in the house?
3: Yeah, got my seat ready to go.
2: Be honest, though, are you slightly nervous?
3: I am a little bit. I think they'll win it, though.
2: Big question. How many points are Frio beating Hawthorn by tonight?
3: I'm guessing 10.
2: Lock it in.
3: I think it'll be a close one.
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3: Oh, that's amazing. Thank you.
2: Where are you heading if you win? 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
3: 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I'd love to go to Kununurra.
2: Right to the top of WA.
3: Yes, I've never been up there, so that'd be amazing.
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2: Fingers crossed you get that winning call from Lisa and Russell. And Lynn, good luck tonight. Go the mighty Dockers.
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0: 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At a 96-minute music marathon for you Thursday. State Budget Day in the West. You might have heard the Premier Roger Cook with Leeson Russell this morning outlining what's in the budget, who stands to win and who might miss out. 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
3: Good morning, I'm Celeste Mitsiu. Just an update on the crash in Middle Swan. A woman has been rushed to hospital after her car slammed into a tree. She did lose control just before 4 a.m. on Wilson Road and had to be cut free from the wreckage, sustaining serious injuries. First home buyers are getting a boost as Perth house prices surge past $1 million. The WA government is lifting the stamp duty exemption to $600,000. That is a saving of about $20,000, and it will be part of an almost $300 million package unveiled in today's budget. But Premier Roger Cook did sidestep when asked whether the budget will deliver a surplus.
4: Because of the uncertainty in the world today, we are really focused on Western Australian households. So we're going to focus on health, housing, keeping the economy strong, but also providing real cost of living relief for West Aussies that are doing it tough at the moment.
3: Federal police are on standby ahead of the arrival of four ISIS brides and their 9 children. They are headed home after leaving a Syrian refugee camp. Some are set to be arrested. Perth's ambulance response times have slipped further behind target, with fewer urgent calls being reached within 15 minutes. New data shows just over 82% of Priority 1 cases met the benchmark last year, down on 2024. And after Tuesday's rate hike, there are fresh warnings. Interest rates could climb higher than expected. Some economists tip the RBA could push the cash rate above 5%.
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3: To Gold Sport, Fremantle have made one change for tonight's blockbuster with Hawthorn. Defender Judd McVie returns from illness. Jeremy Sharp is the casualty. Justin Longmuir insisting they have nothing to prove.
5: We just need to see where our footy stacks up. It's another opportunity for us to try and improve our footy. We understand the opposition, understand their strengths, understand what our footy's about.
3: Lachie Neale is out of contract and is apparently leaning towards departing Brisbane. He's unlikely to finish his career in WA. Collingwood is one of the clubs interested in the dual premiership player. Victorian clubs are also circling Eagle Elijah Hewitt. West Coast has tabled a new deal to take him through to free agency, but Geelong, Essendon and Carlton are among the clubs showing interest. Angus Brayshaw's concussion insurance claim has been rejected, with the premiership demon deemed not to meet the payout criteria based on his ability to carry out daily activities. He is the third AFL retiree to miss out on a payout under the policy. And next year's State of Origin is all but locked in between WA and South Australia.
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3: Sunny today, we are headed for a top of 23 degrees. It is currently 17 in the city. On air, online and on the go, you can take Gold wherever you go with the iHeart app. It is available on all smartphones, tablets and TVs. 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

Cactus Grey Signs, Gold, 96 FM. Hey, Mark Pesca here, smiling on a sunny Thursday. Blue skies are back. And no ash falling from the sky like yesterday. The upside, when it's clear, WA has some of the clearest skies on the planet. I mean, imagine stargazing in the Kimberley. Stars lining up the sky, then a sunset wine tasting, glass in hand. Not a bad way to wrap up the day. And you could be living it with Gold 96 FM's Your Holiday Your Way in WA with Automasters. In 3 minutes, I'll invite you to dial 1355 22 to join the shortlist. Have that phone ready. And from Piano Man to Uptown Girl, he's a New York icon turning 77 tomorrow. 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
2: Alrighty, let's head to Wellard. Morning, Katrina.
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2: Mother's Day this Sunday, so what are the plans?
3: Oh, look, breakfast in bed would be nice and some flowers and, yeah, I don't want much, but that'd be nice.
2: Outstanding. 10 out of 10 already.
3: Yes.
2: But if we're talking serious pampering, Katrina, who would you like to holiday in WA?
3: Oh, the Kimberleys would be really nice.
2: El Cuestro and Homestead.
3: Oh, God, that'd be amazing.
2: Oh, that is...
3: Yeah, that would be so nice.
2: That is next level, Katrina.
3: Yeah. Oh, yeah. Hey, got to do it right.
2: That's a holiday for the adventurous mum.
3: Yeah, well, I'm adventurous.
2: Well, there you go. Can you picture a Katrina floating in the infinity pool?
3: Oh, look, yeah, that would be... Yeah, I could handle that.
2: Overlooking the gorges, champagne in hand.
3: Oh, God, yeah.
2: Kimberley Sunsets doing
3: so
2: their thing.
3: It would be magical, Smiley, if I could.
2: Katrina, just for calling, you're now on the shortlist.
3: Yay! You're fantastic.
2: Win this and you're living the dream.
3: Oh, God, yes, definitely.
2: Hey, good luck, Katrina, and happy Mother's Day.
3: Thanks, Smiley.
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0: Gold, 96 FM. Just great songs on a sunny Thursday in Perth. And if you're a Freo fan, you're probably counting down the minutes till knock-off time and the march to Optus Stadium. Big game tonight. Can the Dockers make it 8 in a row? Huge test two up against a genuine grand final contender. Absolutely pumped to see how the Dockers stack up against the Hawks. Flag mantle vibes alive and well. Barrel will join Lisa and Russell just after 8 tomorrow morning to unpack all the action. And on Budget Day, some good news for first home buyers. Celeste will have more in the 11 News for you next on Gold 96 FM.
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2: Good morning, I'm Celeste Mitsiu. It is a win for first-time buyers. The Cook government is cutting stamp duty, lifting the exemption to $600,000. That is a saving of $20,000 in a nearly $300 million budget push to ease affordability. The Treasurer will hand down her third budget later this afternoon. Federal police will be on standby for the arrival of four ISIS brides and their nine children. They're headed home after leaving a Syrian refugee camp. Some are expected to be arrested when the planes arrive in Melbourne and Sydney. A woman had to be cut free after slamming her car into a tree in Middle Swan. It happened on Wilson Road just before 4 a.m. She did sustain serious injuries. Cricket star David Warner is facing the fallout after admitting to drink driving in Sydney. He was caught on Easter Sunday, blowing twice the legal limit, with his lawyer Bobby Hill issuing an apology on his behalf.
3: It's not a crime to have a few glasses of wine on the day of the Lord's resurrection. His crime is, as I said, choosing a foolish plan A instead of the plan B.
2: US President Donald Trump says a deal to end the war with Iran could be reached as early as next week. He claims the regime is eager to strike an agreement before he departs for China. And a passenger from the Hunter virus-affected cruise ship has reportedly returned to Australia. The Aussie was among 23 people who disembarked on April 21, with one since testing positive.
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2: To Gold Sport, it is a clash of the Titans at Optus Stadium tonight, with Fremantle and Hawthorn both in red-hot form. The Dockers are chasing their eighth consecutive win. Last time the two sides met at home, Frio ran out 13-point winners. Bulldogs star Marcus Bontempelli is set to take on Port Adelaide tomorrow night. He's been hampered by an injury since round six, and he also has a heel issue. Adam Simpson admits he would be uncomfortable if asked to take over the reins at Carlton mid-season. The Eagles Premiership coach is a consultant to the Blues, but speculation is mounting the club will move Michael Voss on in the coming weeks after a poor start to the season.
4: I've been in the position before. Everyone's talking about who's next when you're in the chair, and yep, it's just not, you're just not comfortable talking about it, whether you're working at the club or not.
2: On Fox Footy there, Victorian rivals are monitoring Eagle Elijah Hewitt's future. West Coast has put a new deal in front of him, but Geelong, Essendon and Carlton are among clubs keeping a close watch. And Daria Katsikina has suffered a first-round straight sets exit at the Italian Open.
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2: Sunny today. We're approaching the forecast high of 23 degrees. 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
9: Hello, it's Smiley. 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No emails, no alarm, no rush. 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So start dreaming. And in 20 minutes, we'll invite you to call 1355 22. Keep that phone close. For now, one of the greatest storytelling songs of all time, Tracy Chapman. She was only 17, still in high school, when she wrote this. 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

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Hi, Mark Pascoe here. Smiley for your Thursday. Game day has arrived for the Mighty Dockers. How are those nerves feeling right now? Let's hope Freo can make it 8 straight. For the mums who are Dockers supporters, that'd be a pretty special Mother's Day, Prezi. And if you really want to pamper mum, in less than 10 minutes, I'll give you another shot at winning Coal 96 FM's Your Holiday Your Way in WA. I'm ready. 13:55. Alrighty, it's game day and maybe a victory dance later tonight. Here's David Bowie on Gold 96 FM.

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2: 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If we could send you anywhere in WA, where are you heading?
3: Beautiful Denmark in the southwest.
2: Oh, great choice. Towering Karri forests, cosy cafes, some stunning wines.
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2: Absolutely, postcard perfect. 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
2: You'll be tucking into indulgent lunches, long dinners, and maybe a cheeky glass of wine or two.
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2: 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Good luck, Richard.
3: Well, thanks a lot, Smiley. I appreciate it.
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0: 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And tomorrow, Lisa and Russell celebrating one of the greatest humans on the planet, turning the big 100, Sir David Attenborough. 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
13: It's 20 degrees. Hello, I'm Fee Papel. A win for first home buyers. The state government is cutting stamp duty, lifting the exemption to $600,000. It's a saving of up to $20,000 in a nearly $300 million budget push to ease affordability. Premier Roger Cook telling Lisa and Russell young buyers won't have to rely on the bank of mum and dad.
14: We've also announced changes to stamp duty that will benefit thousands of Western Australians to the tune of tens of thousands of dollars to help first home buyers get into a home.
13: The Shadow Home Affairs Minister says clarity is needed on what safety measures are being put in place amid the impending arrival of the so-called ISIS brides. The group of 13 is due to touch down tonight, with the AFP hinting at some arrests. John O'Dunham telling Sky Aussies deserve to know if there are any risks.
15: It comes down to what the governments, plural, are going to do to protect the community from any risk that may exist with these people being back in Australia.
13: A passenger who was on board a cruise ship hit by the hantavirus has reportedly returned home to Australia. A Spanish passenger says the Aussie was one of 23 people who got off the ship at St. Helena on April 21st. One person from that group has since tested positive for the virus and is now in a Swiss hospital. And we're being warned to shop smart this Mother's Day. Consumer expert Michael Brown says there's plenty of scams around.
16: If you're on the hunt for a gift off your mother this Mother's Day, please be mindful of online shopping scams. We find that more Australians fell victim to shopping scams last year than any other time.
13: In sport, it's a battle of the AFL heavyweights tonight, with Freo taking on the Hawks at Optus Stadium. The Dockers have won 7 in a row and the Hawks haven't lost a game in 2 months. Meantime, there's a fresh setback for Eagles Sam Allen. The young midfielder is waiting on hamstring scans after tweaking it at training. He was a month away from a return following a knee reconstruction.
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13: Perth's weather, a sunny top of 23 today. Blue skies again tomorrow with a top of 24 and fine right through the weekend. Right now it's 20 degrees in Perth and 96 FM is now Gold 96 FM. 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
27: G'day Perth, Huggy this afternoon. With temperatures hovering around the low 20s at the moment, it's time to get out of town. And I'm thinking the ultimate Western Australian adventure, digging into your wild side. Maybe kick it off with a four-wheel drive trek along remote coastal tracks, pulling up to some of those beautiful untouched beaches, drifting silently over the outback at sunrise in a hot air balloon. Add in a few nights under the stars, maybe a swim in those ridiculously clear waters of ours. What an amazing getaway that would be. The road trip, the views, the lot. 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

0: Away in WA, you choose what you're going to do. So you could live and travel like a gypsy if you want, in a caravan or a horse-drawn wagon. Or you could go all VIP and stay in a five-star resort somewhere exotic. Your chance to win that holiday is coming up in the next 15 minutes. But straight after this, the band of three mates who named themselves after their gymnasium teacher at high school.
1: He used to get us in trouble for having long hair in school. It was just down to our eyebrows or touching our ears back in the 60s. But we liked the Beatles and we wanted to be a band. So we tried to grow it long. But when gym class, he noticed it shaking and stuff and kick you out to get a haircut. So after a while, we just quit school and said, no, we're not doing it, and grew our hair and played in the band. But now you kids stay in school.
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3: 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I've been Googling El Questro. It looks amazing.
2: It certainly does, doesn't it? Are you a cowgirl?
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2: 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Rugged red ranges and waterfalls, and at the end of the day, jump in one of those thermal springs. How nice would that
3: 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How does that sound?
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3: 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Thank you so much.
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18: It's 21 degrees. Hello, I'm Fee Papel.
13: A win for first home buyers in today's state budget. The Cook government is cutting stamp duty, lifting the exemption to $600,000. It's a saving of up to $20,000 in a nearly $300 million budget push to ease affordability. Arrests are expected in Sydney and Melbourne airports tonight as the ISIS brides and their families touch down. The group of four adults and nine children who have reportedly spent time in Islamic State camps have begun their trip home. National Senator Bridget McKenzie telling Nine there are serious concerns about the group.
18: This cohort of women left Australia to raise their children under Sharia law to actually set up an Islamic caliphate. Now that mission has failed, they're wanting to return, and I want to know why the government hasn't cancelled their travel documents on national security grounds.
13: A fishing company in the southwest is raising money to fight the ban on commercial fishing. The state government put a permanent ban on fishing of demersal fish to replenish stocks. Southwest Fresh Fish has raised $25,000 to launch a legal challenge. It comes as the government gives fishermen 6 weeks to apply for a licence buyback. Perth's ambulance response times have slipped further behind target, with fewer urgent calls being reached within 15 minutes. New data shows just over 82% of priority one cases met the benchmark last year, down on 2024. And a new poll has found more than 3/4 of Aussies oppose Australia's involvement in the US and Israel's war on Iran. The YouGov stats also reveal more than half of us believe Donald Trump is a bigger threat to global security than Russian President Vladimir Putin or Chinese President Xi Jinping. In sport, Fremantle have made one change for tonight's blockbuster with Hawthorn. Defender Judd McVie returns from illness. Jeremy Sharp is the casualty. Coach Justin Longmuir says they'll just go out and give it their best.
19: Don't have to prove anything to anyone. We just need to see where our footy stacks up. It's another opportunity for us to try and improve our footy. We understand the opposition, understand their strengths, understand what our footy's about.
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13: Perth's weather, a sunny top of 23 today. Blue skies again tomorrow and a top of 24. Right now it's 21 degrees in Perth and 96 FM is now Gold 96 FM. 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
26: 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What's your state of mind right now? State of excitement? State of adventure? State of happiness? Hopefully not a state of boredom. Although if it is, why don't we send you somewhere in this massive state of Western Australia? What would you like to do? Any activities, totally up to you. Where would you like to do them? It's your holiday, your way in WA, thanks to Automasters. You design it and plan it, and we'll pay for it. It's as simple as that. And your chance to win is coming up in the next 15 minutes on Gold 96 FM. 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

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It's cold. 21 degrees, but it feels like about 19 in Perth. 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
2: Yeah, all right. Oh, nice. So have you done a lot of WA?
3: I've done a bit. I got up to Coral Bay as the furthest I've been, so I'd love to do that a little bit more in depth, or depending if it's really hot down south, to cool it down a bit.
2: Yeah, well, I mean, it's your holiday your way in WA, so you can mix and match however you want.
3: Yeah.
2: Yeah, which should be great. I mean, you could even take your own camper van, you know, and we could just pay for the overnight stay at the caravan park.
3: Pay for all the en suites and the caravan sites and everything.
2: Yeah, we'll give you 20.
3: We're living it up.
2: We'll give you 25 bucks. That's fine.
3: Yeah. Unfortunately, though, more than that at the moment.
2: Go and stay at the Big Four and jump on the giant jumpy pillow thing they have there.
3: That's it. Oh, the kids would love it. The kids would love it. And I'd actually have some peace and quiet.
2: That's awesome, mate. It is your holiday your way, Nick. And you're now on the shortlist to win it. So really start thinking about you want to go, what you want to do, okay?
3: We'll do. I plan that Australian tour.
2: Our buddies at Automasters are dipping their hands in their pockets. So take advantage of it. Your holiday your way in WA again. 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

0: 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And Huggy, on your Thursday afternoon earlier today, Lisa and Russell were talking about the highly anticipated and the exciting release of the brand new movie Mortal Kombat 2. And in your wildest dreams, who would ever have thought that Mortal Kombat would have anything in common with the immortal words of Walt Disney?
1: It's directed by Perth's own Simon McCoy, who I might have gone to primary school with.
2: I was just going to say, he's from the hills.
1: He went to Les Moody High School, which means he would have gone to Les Moody Primary School.
2: You'd expect.
1: You'd expect. Well, no, you would. Yeah, you would have.
2: Well, because you got into Les Moody Primary School so you could go to Les Moody Senior High School, right?
1: Oh, I don't know that there was a...
2: Really?
1: a waiting list.
2: Pity we couldn't get Simon on the phone. We could have had a high school reunion, you and him.
0: So David Attenborough was around way before Les Moody High School was even thought of. And tomorrow, Sir David Attenborough turns 100. Wow, that is fantastic. And right throughout the show, they're going to be talking a lot about Sir David and just reliving some of his amazing memories in nature.
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0: 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And tomorrow, Sir David Attenborough turns 100. Wow, that is fantastic. And right throughout

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1: Grandpa.
0: At this. 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
1: Today I was boring.
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0: We're just play fighting.
1: Are we? 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
5: It's 23 degrees. Hello, I'm Fee Papel. West Aussies are hoping for some cost of living help in today's state budget. The government has already announced millions of dollars will be poured into housing to create more homes, while there's also expected to be money for health bankrolled by iron ore royalties. But Shadow Treasurer Sandra Brewer says the public won't be hoodwinked.
6: We know one thing will be true. This is a government who has had the money, but they've made the wrong choices, and Western Australians will be worse off.
5: Heavy security is expected at Sydney and Melbourne airports later today ahead of the arrival of the ISIS brides. Four women and nine children have been living in a Syrian refugee camp that the US now wants to close. National Senator Bridget McKenzie telling Nine they need to be arrested straight away.
7: There is a 10-year jail term for entering a declared terrorist-controlled area, which this cohort did.
5: WA fishers believe the state government's $20 million buyback scheme is too low. Commercial fishermen have been given 6 weeks to apply for the compulsory buyout following the government's permanent ban on demersal fishing. Local fishermen say the compensation isn't enough to cover their purpose-built boats and gear. The increasing number of older Australians being stranded in hospitals has seen a National Hospital Discharge Joint Task Force established. Those who can't go home and haven't got a spot in aged care is rising. The task force will look at ways to reduce discharge delays, improve access to care and relieve pressure on hospitals. And a rare comet can be seen in WA skies this week. The Pan-STARRS comet was discovered in 2025, but it is likely to have existed for hundreds of thousands of years. If you want to spot it, check low on the western horizon around 6:30 tonight. In sport, West Coast is being encouraged to cull its list, eliminating some premiership players. Among the names on the chopping block are Jamie Cripps and Tom Cole. More than a dozen players are out of contract at the end of the season, including out-of-form midfielder Elijah Hewitt.
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5: Perth's weather, sunny this afternoon as we head for 23. Blue skies again tomorrow, a top of 24, and fine right through the weekend. Right now it's 22 degrees in Perth, and 96 FM is now Gold 96 FM. 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
10: Western Australia is gigantic. So why does everyone keep mentioning the same place for their holiday location?
11: I want to go to Broome.
12: No, we've got the Kalbarri and Monkey Myer on the list for a while now.
13: Definitely up north, up the Kimberley Way area, Huggy.
14: Keen eggs now. Been up there before. It's bloody fantastic.
10: So I've decided that we should drop a location pin and try and think about going somewhere else. Nullagine. Nullagine. Tiny little outback town northeast of Newman, right on the edge of the Pilbara. Kind of place where red dust coats everything. The pub is the social hub, and the nearest big town is simply hours away. In fact, all that's there now is a pub and a couple of houses. I don't think there's even any town lights in Nullagene anymore. Mind you, that might suit you to a T. It is your holiday your way, and you've got the chance to win it in the next 45 minutes on Gold 96 FM, with thanks to Automasters.

0: 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A perfect guitar riff or a line that speaks to your heart? 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They're all great songs.
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Most people think that Crocodile Rock was Elton John's first song, but it wasn't. In fact, in the late 60s, he released a couple of songs that didn't do any good. One called I've Been Loving You and one called Lady Samantha. But then in 1970, his breakthrough single came. I'm going to play it for you in three great songs from now on Gold 96 FM.

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0: 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There's Your Song, and it's Huggy this afternoon with Your Holiday Your Way in WA to win in the next 15 minutes. Have you thought about where you'd go if you could plan to head anywhere in this big state? You could go to Broome, Karratha, Kalgoorlie, Kununurra, Geraldton, Esperance, down to Busselton, Calla River, Albany, Augusta, Margaret River, Manningup, Northern, Narrogin, Leonora, Denham, Dangara, Mount Magnet, and to Broome. You think about where you're going to go while I catch my breath.
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2: Hey, Alison. 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
6: There's a broken down truck in Hilbert, Tonkin Highway South at Rolly Road. The left lane's blocked. Another broken down truck, this time in Kewdale Road Highway northbound before Tonkin Highway. The right lane's closed by incident response. Vehicle recovery underway in Oakford. Thomas Road is closed westbound between Tonkin Highway and Spears Road following an earlier truck rollover. Get home for the moments that matter most, like sunset strolls with your mates or bedtime stories with your little ones. 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It's Christy with the latest Perth traffic on Gold 96 FM.
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9: It's 23 degrees. Hello, I'm Fee Papel. Every West Australian driver will be given a $100 handout to help with the price of fuel. That's the centrepiece of today's state budget, which also includes a continuation of student assistance payments, while free public transport will be extended to Sundays for everyone. As well, grandparents and those with foster children will get a $377 energy rebate. Treasurer Rita Saffiotti says the fuel payment is an Australian first.
10: Nation-leading fuel payment will deliver real financial support directly to Western Australian motorists.
9: Arrests are due to be made at Melbourne and Sydney airports soon, with the ISIS brides and their children due to land after leaving Syria. There's speculation some or even all will be charged with terrorism-related offences. Opposition leader Angus Taylor says they shouldn't have been allowed to return to Australia in the first place.
11: These people turned their back on our country to support this terrorist organisation. We should be clear about what's going on here, and Labor has not confronted that.
9: An ED nurse in WA has had her registration cancelled after working several shifts while high on meth. The State Administrative Tribunal has found Chrissy Green also smoked marijuana during breaks on the job. She's been slammed for professional misconduct and risking patient safety. And those limited edition Bluey coins are already being resold, and they're going for staggering amounts. One $2 coin spotted on a resale site for $999.
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9: In sport, it's a clash of the Titans at Optus Stadium tonight, with Fremantle and Hawthorn both in red-hot form. The Dockers are chasing their eighth consecutive win. Last time the two sides met at Optus, Freo ran out 13-point winners. And former Eagles coach Adam Simpson admits he would be uncomfortable if asked to take over the reins at Carlton mid-season. The Eagles premiership coach is a consultant for the Blues, but speculation is mounting the club will move on Michael Voss in the coming weeks after a poor start to the season. Perth's weather, sunny for the rest of the afternoon, dropping to 12 tonight, blue skies and 24 tomorrow. Right now it's 23 degrees in Perth, and your next chance to win your holiday your way in WA is tomorrow morning from 6 with Lisa and Russell on Gold 96 FM.
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6: It's showtime.
8: Hello there, how much do we like you?
6: Me, everyone.
1: Everyone
6: loves
1: not
6: you.
1: Not me.
6: You're Australia's sweetheart, sweetheart. No, how much do we like you? What's happening on Sunday?
1: Mother's Day.
6: You know what we're doing today?
1: Tell me.
6: You know what Uncle Jonesy pulled together?
1: You did none of this.
6: I did plenty of this.
1: You pulled together this sentence
6: Thanks
1: and that's
6: to our
1: about it.
6: Very good friends at Airtasker.
1: This is fantastic. Everyone who's on this Fast Five gets a $250 voucher for Airtasker for your mum for Mother's Day.
6: Yep.
1: This is amazing. Help mum get anything done with an Airtasker gift card. It is a great present.
6: This is fantastic. Perfect reason to ring up and play for Mother's Day because Mother's Day is on Sunday. Yeah. Ryan, get some appropriate Mother's Day music on.
1: Oh, that'd be nice.
6: Yeah.
1: I'm
6: hungry, I'm
1: What's dirty. This?
6: Mother. Tracy Bottom.
1: That's a little bit aggressive
6: okay,
1: for
6: yeah,
1: my
6: actually right. What about?
1: Stylings. Mama told me not to come over there. Y'all
6: lost and you're trapped in your thoughts because you're shooting your kid over lane.
1: Come on. What's that?
6: Oh, that's...
1: Try
6: this one. Pink Floyd.
1: They're not your traditional nice mother songs. You must have something else.
6: What about this one?
1: Thank you. That's your job at Hallmark Cards.
6: Well, they can't all be into Farnham. It can't be just John Farnham, as much as I like John Farnham. I'm sure there's mothers that rock.
1: Absolutely there are.
6: Susie DeMarchi is a mother that rocks.
1: Absolutely. Susie Quattro is a mother that rocks. I won a radio award for doing a documentary on mothers who rock.
6: I thought you won that radio award because you wore leather pants.
1: It was a mini skirt. My legs were a little dry.
6: Anyway, 13:55:22. Let's get into this. Fast
1: Remember?
6: Five.
1: Everyone who gets on gets a $250 voucher for Airtasker.
6: Help mum get anything done with an Airtasker gift card on Gold.

0: 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It's Jonesy the Man driving you home for Jam Nation.
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3: Fast Five.
0: Fast Five is here. Five questions. Could you go all the way and answer all five questions correctly in one go?
4: If you do that, if you answer question five correctly, you get a pair of fabulous crossover Huggy platinum and diamond earrings.
0: But pretty good.
4: Every caller that makes it to air, in case you haven't got your mum or Mother's Day thing, we're giving you some time up your sleeve here. Everyone that makes it to air for Fast Five gets a $250 voucher from Airtasker.
0: For example, Rachel of Seaford. Hey, Rachel.
4: Hi, Rachel.
5: Hi, Amanda. Hi, Jonesy.
0: Rachel, you're one.
6: You sexy mother.
4: Congratulations.
0: You are.
4: That's going to be a fab thing with Airtasker there.
0: Good on you, Rachel.
4: This question one.
0: You could leave this place right now if you wanted.
4: No, because there's still another prize for question five.
5: I'll try.
4: In which country would you find the volcano Krakatoa?
5: Oh.
4: Oh, Rachel, I'm sorry.
0: Let's go to Riley.
4: Hi, Riley. You've also got a $250 voucher for Airtasker.
6: You sexy mother.
7: Thank you.
0: Thank you, Riley.
4: Riley, let's ask you the question. In which country would you find the volcano Krakatoa?
7: Indonesia.
4: Indonesia.
0: 1883, that went off, didn't it?
4: Yeah. Oh, as if you're not reading that.
0: No, but that's just
4: apparently, it was the loudest sound ever. How loud is your bike?
0: Which one?
4: Decibel. Which one? The loudest one.
0: Not very loud at all, officer.
4: No, in decibels.
0: Perfectly, you'll find that it's perfectly in...
4: Like Krakatoa was estimated to be 310 decibels.
0: Yeah.
4: That's a typical maximum sound limit is 194.
0: Yeah, well, my bike's way below any of those.
4: I would assume so.
0: Yes. Let's play Reverse It, Riley.
4: Okay, Riley, what song are we playing backwards?
0: Ooh, Riley, what do you think?
4: Any ideas?
7: Ooh. Wow, Bar Bar Black Sheep.
0: No, it's not.
4: Sorry, Riley.
0: Kat is in Pasco Vale.
4: Hi, Kat. Hi, Kat.
8: Hello, hi. Hello.
0: Kat.
4: You've got a $250 voucher for Airtasker.
6: You
4: well
6: sexy
4: done.
6: Sexy motherfucker.
4: Okay. Can we stop playing that, Ryan? Can we just stop?
0: I think we get it.
4: Stop. Have a listen to this. What song are we playing in reverse?
0: Kat?
8: It's Robbie Williams, Let Me Entertain You.
4: No. Oh, it is Robbie Williams, but you got the wrong song.
0: Although, good news, Kat, you've won the voucher, but you're giving everyone else a chance to win a voucher, which is nice. 1355 22, give us a call on Gold.

0: Gold, it's Jonesy Demanded this Thursday, the 7th of May, and we are into...
1: Can this thing go
2: faster than the speed of light?
3: Jonesy and Amanda's
4: Fast Five.
5: Everyone who makes it to air for the Fast Five gets a $250 voucher to Airtasker for Mother's Day.
0: How good is that? Mel is in Body Ring.
5: Hi, Mel.
6: Hi, how you going, Jonesy and Amanda?
0: Very well, thank you.
6: Yeah, I'm good.
5: Now we know that this is a Robbie Williams song. We're playing it in reverse. What's the song?
0: Any ideas there, Mel?
6: I think it's a rock DJ.
5: Yes, it is. I don't wanna rock DJ. Question three here is multiple choice, Mel. Which of the following pop stars owned a pet pig called Piggy Smalls? Is it A, Ariana Grande, B, Billie Eilish, or C, Lady Gaga? Pardon?
6: A?
5: It is A. It's Ariana Grande.
0: Right, Mel.
5: So she's got a pig called Piggy Smalls, which I assume is a pun for Biggie Smalls.
0: You'd think so.
5: Wouldn't you think?
0: I would say so.
5: Thank you for joining in.
0: Well, I'm just agreeing with
5: you're
0: you.
5: You're nodding your head, which
0: I'm agreeing
5: great
0: with
5: for
0: you.
5: Radio.
0: You constantly say, oh, let me talk. I want to have my say. And then when I let you have your say, you want me to have your say. Who was Donald Trump's vice president during his first time in office, Mel?
6: Oh, God, I'm just
5: going to
6: guess.
5: Was
6: it Biden?
5: No, it wasn't.
0: Imagine that.
5: This is what's interesting, that he was Donald Trump's vice president and then Donald Trump called for his beheading pretty much.
0: Not his beheading. No, just a harmless hanging. Glenn's in Chelsea.
5: Hi, Glenn. Congratulations. You got a $250 voucher to Airtasker.
7: Beautiful. Thank you very much.
5: Who was Donald Trump's vice president during his first term?
7: No idea. Mike Pence.
5: Oh, yes, it was. You got him right on the buzzer. It was Mike Pence.
7: Oh, really?
5: Yeah.
0: Well, you're going to ruin it for everyone else now. Good on you with your silly guess.
5: Good on you with you answering the question correctly.
0: Later this month, Glenn, you're going to take away Karen's prize now, if you get this right. Later this month, what prestigious film festival will see Hollywood stars descend on something Riviera?
7: No idea on that one.
5: So you put Glenn off.
0: Yeah, because I want Karen of Beaconsfield to win a prize.
5: All right. Well, hello, Karen. Congratulations. $250 voucher to Airtasker.
0: You sexy motherfucker.
5: Okay, Ryan. Let's be nice, please. Later this month, which prestigious film festival will see Hollywood descend on the Riviera? It's not the Dubbo Riviera. Which one?
7: No, it's somewhere overseas.
5: Well, what's no?
0: Well, Karen, that's good for Michelle of Sunbury.
5: Hi, Michelle. $250 voucher to Airtasker coming your way.
8: How are you going?
5: Very well, Karen. And it's question
0: Michelle,
5: five. You can also win
0: Thanks
5: the earrings here. Later this month, which film festival will see Hollywood stars descending on the Riviera?
8: I know this one, Ken.
0: It is too.
8: Is it Ken?
5: Yep.
0: Look at you, Michelle. You've won the jam pack. Not only do you have the $250 Airtasker voucher, help mum get anything done with an Airtasker gift card, you've also got a pair of crossover Huggy Platinum and Diamond earrings. Mother's Day gifting made easy thanks to Bevels.
8: Thank you so much. I really appreciate it. That's wonderful.
5: Fabulous.
0: Well said, Michelle.
5: All right.
0: If you would like to register for the Fast Five, you can do so. JonesyDemanda.com.au.
5: Comedian Rob Carlton's going to be joining us.
0: Looking
5: in the next
0: forward
5: half
0: to catching
5: hour.
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10: Still a broken down track in Hilbert, Tonkin Highway South out at Rowley Road. Left lane closed by incident response. Broken down track in Kewdale Row Highway northbound before Tonkin Highway. The right lane's closed there too. Vehicle recovery underway following an earlier truck rollover in Oakford. Thomas Road closed westbound between Tonkin Highway and Spears Road. 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

0: Gold, it's Jonesy and Amanda driving you home. AA Chattery drops today, this Thursday, and you and forensic psychologist Anita McGregor today are discussing true crime.
1: Well, true crime podcasts, because so many women listen to these at night. And I said to Anita, what the hell? What's this about? Because I don't do it. And neither does she, interestingly, because she deals with perpetrators all day and doesn't do this in her spare time, I guess. But so many women, it's the number one podcast genre for women. And often it's really grisly, victim-focused stuff, often where the victims are women. Women are listening to this stuff late at night to go to sleep.
0: Mm-hmm.
1: Meg, one of our producers, we chat to her on the podcast. She said she finds it soothing. She needs to listen to it to go to sleep. So I was asking Anita what she thinks it is, and the psychological, well, Anita said she doesn't know, but her guess is, and this is what the research shows too, that in a way it's risk assessment for women. They're not aware that that's what they're listening to it for, but they're problem solving and scoping for possible scenarios and what can we learn from them. So even though women are listening maybe for pleasure and as entertainment, they are breaking it down into modules of information that they will learn from, which is fascinating, isn't it? And it's not about glorifying violence, because they say that women who consume these true crime podcasts and books aren't more violent, they're not more paranoid, heavy consumption doesn't increase perceived personal risk, whereas I would have thought it'd scare the hell out of you.
0: Yeah.
1: So in a way, they call it preparation, not obsession. It's mental risk assessment. And I asked Anita if in some way it's helping us come to terms with discovering who the perpetrators might be. And this is what she said.
2: I think that thought about who is the bad guy, like how do we put a face on them? And it's, you know, I often think that lots of people think, oh, well, I would know a bad guy if I saw one. And I often think that if we did a police lineup for women and said, you know, you point to the bad guy, you tell me who this, you know, the guy who is violent or the guy who is, you know, we would have this picture in our head of a big hulking guy with tattoos and you know, scowling and you know, whatever else. And yet that's not what perpetrators look like. And I think that that's probably the scary thing as well.
0: That bad guy sounds kind of hot.
1: There were four LA mums who cracked a cold case.
0: Mm.
1: Four women who met on the school carpool, interestingly. One was a forensic accountant, one was a political researcher, one was a digital advertiser, an entertainment researcher. So women just going about their everyday jobs. And they started to talk about this case they were following, an old cold case, 15 years old. And they all used their separate skills and they solved it.
0: Like the Thursday Night Murder Club.
1: Like the Thursday Murder Club. And that's it's interesting because Anita said she loves those books, as do I. She said, does that make her a consumer of true crime? But I like them because there's a beginning, a middle and an end, as there isn't in real life.
0: Mm-hmm.
1: And also, I don't like to think that these are real cases and real suffering. Because the people who are the real ones, obviously, they're real victims and they've actually been through hell.
0: Yeah, of course.
1: So, but this, it's interesting that it's not seen that scary content can feel comforting for many women. So this is, there's a great meme where husband and wife kiss each other, good night, and he rolls over to go to sleep and she puts her earphones in and listens to someone being stabbed to death.
0: Mm.
1: This is the stuff women are consuming late at night and it's fascinating.
0: Whoa. It drops today, AA Chattery. Check it out where you get all your podcasts.
1: Please do.
0: Rob Carlton. We love Rob Carlton. He was in White Lotus 3 last year. Did you see him in that?
1: Yeah. It was surprising when he popped up in that, wasn't it?
0: I know him. He's in there. He's got a new show coming up. We're going to talk all about that next on Gold.
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5: The broken down truck in Hilbert, Tonkin Highway South at Aroley Road, that's cleared. Still a broken down truck in Qdale Road, Highway North, before Tonkin Highway in the right emergency lane. And following an earlier truck rollover in Oakford, Thomas Road is closed westbound from Tonkin Highway through to Spears Road for vehicle recovery there. Please try and find a different way around that. 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It's Christy with the latest Perth traffic on Gold 96FM.
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1: Well, our next guest is a man who can have you laughing one minute and questioning your entire life the next, in a good way, of course. We love Rob Carlton, the award-winning actor. He's one of the standout performers at this year's Comedy Festival, and he's touring his show, Virgin with a Knife Fight. Rob, hello.
2: Hello, Amanda.
0: Here he is.
2: How are you?
0: Rob, it's great to have you on the show.
1: Am I correct in saying that Virgin with a Knife Fight was an actual something that happened to you?
2: Yeah, so it's Virgin in a Knife Fight.
1: Right.
2: And I was the Virgin.
0: Yep.
2: And I was in a knife fight. I was hitchhiking around Europe. I was 18 years old. I was just, I was having fun, but there was no preparation, no planning. Anyway, late at night, get myself in a pickle. Guy comes at me with a knife. I happen to have a knife. All of a sudden, youth and idiocy and bravery, and I was protecting somebody else's interests. Anyway, I found myself in a knife fight.
0: So you're carrying a knife. He's carrying a knife.
2: Mm.
1: So, spoiler alert, did you survive?
0: Well, again, hang on, can we just go back a minute? So you're in a country where you felt you had to carry a knife for survival, or were you doing hunting and stuff?
2: No, I was just travelling around, backpacking. That knife I'd been using to cut my tomatoes.
0: Right.
2: And my camembert cheese.
0: And so you had...
2: there was nothing knife-fighty about me, Brendan.
0: Right. So you have your knife and then this reprobate...
2: I may have been chasing him, but again, I know the reveals constantly. And this is what it is about my stories, Brendan. It makes sense. Everything seems to make perfect sense until I'm into the most terrible trouble. But that's a good story, isn't it?
1: Are these the sorts of stories that your parents are happy to hear once you're home safe and sound? Mm. Like when my son will tell me something, I say, only tell me after you've survived it. I can't bear the thought of you going through it.
2: I think, look, and it's a sadness that at 55, my mum still has to, she has a heart in her mouth every time I get home and tell her a story, because these things still do keep playing out. But that particular story is just one of four.
0: Okay.
2: And that happened when I was 18 years old. And then the next three stories, I get older. I get older each story I tell. And so the emotional tone and tenor of the show changes through the hour. As you get older... Surprises sometimes come from within.
0: Mm.
2: Surprises sometimes come from loved ones confusing you, friends letting you down, or indeed you letting your friends down. And so all the way through this show, I'm responsible for the trouble I get myself in, but it's different sorts of trouble. And that's, I think, why the show is hitting.
0: Right.
2: Because it's all through different ages of life, we have different sorts of challenges, and I kind of cover four good ones.
1: And Rob, can I ask, still a virgin?
2: Again, Amanda, the detective in you.
0: I know.
2: Should know that, and it's a great sadness.
0: Have you been following the drama with season four of White Lotus? Because you were in season three of White Lotus. But Helen Bonham Carter has pulled out of it. She was a pivotal part of that.
1: I don't think she pulled out. I think she was asked to leave.
0: Oh, right. Well, I don't. Rob, do you know anything on this?
2: I do not know anything about this at all. I was lucky enough to meet Helena Bonham Carter years ago when she was in Australia making a movie. I found her to be delightful and charming and an amazing actor. I can't imagine what happened on that set, but rest assured, they're both, operating at the top of their game. They've both got pretty strong opinions on how the world should go. Maybe there wasn't enough room on set for the two thoughts.
0: Maybe there might be a space for Rob Carlton to come back, maybe.
1: Maybe armed with a knife.
0: Maybe this
2: is... Very generous of you both. It's not often Helena and I get asked to test for the same role. Being a character actor, I'd like to think I could offer them.
0: If anyone could do it,
1: you can.
0: You could do it. For tickets to see Rob's new show, Virgin in a Knife Fight, head to robcarlton.com.au. Don't miss this show. Rob, thank you.
2: No, thank you. You guys are amazing. I really, really appreciate it.
0: Good on you, mate. Gold.
3: 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Who feels like travelling overseas right now? Cancelled flights?
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5: And now for your traffic report. There's congestion all the way through the CBD. Demazin.
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6: Following the earlier truck rollover in Oakford, vehicle recovery underway. Thomas Road still closed westbound between Tonkin Highway and Spears Road. Also, emergency water corp works in Morley. Morley Drive eastbound at Crimea Street. The left lane is closed. And a breakdown in Salter Point, Quinana Freeway northbound on the Mount Henry Bridge. The right emergency lane's blocked. Traffic slow on approach. 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
8: It's 23 degrees. Hello, I'm Fee Papel. Every West Australian driver will be given a $100 handout to help with the price of fuel. That's the centrepiece of today's state budget, which also includes a continuation of student assistance payments, while free public transport will be extended to Sundays for everyone. As well, grandparents and those with foster children will get a $377 energy rebate. Treasurer Rita Saffiotti says the fuel payment is an Australian first.
9: Nation-leading fuel payment will deliver real financial support directly to Western Australian motorists.
8: Arrests are due to be made at Melbourne and Sydney airports soon, with the ISIS brides and their children due to land after leaving Syria. There's speculation some or even all will be charged with terrorism-related offences. Opposition leader Angus Taylor says they shouldn't have been allowed to return to Australia in the first place.
10: These people turned their back on our country to support this terrorist organisation. We should be clear about what's going on here, and Labor has not confronted that.
8: An ED nurse in WA has had her registration cancelled after working several shifts while high on meth. The State Administrative Tribunal has found Chrissy Green also smoked marijuana during breaks on the job. She's been slammed for professional misconduct and risking patient safety. And those limited edition Bluey coins are already being resold, and they're going for staggering amounts. One $2 coin spotted on a resale site for $999.
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8: In sport, Victorian clubs are monitoring Eagle Elijah Hewitt's future. West Coast has put a new deal in front of him, but Geelong, Essendon and Carlton are among the clubs keeping a close watch. Round 9 kicks off tonight with Frio and Hawthorn at Optus Stadium. The Dockers are chasing their 8th consecutive win, beating the Hawks the last time they met. Perth's weather, sunny for the rest of the afternoon, dropping to 12 tonight. Blue skies and 24 tomorrow with a fine sunny weekend ahead. Right now it's 23 degrees in Perth, and your next chance to win your holiday your way in WA is tomorrow morning from 6 with Lisa and Russell on Gold 96 FM.
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19: Do your breaking news jingle.
18: This one. Bop, bop, bop, bop, bop, bop. Breaking news.
19: No, I liked your one when you did do, do, do, do.
18: All right, you ready? Do, do, do, do, do, do. Breaking news.
19: Man uses his penis to pull police car down the street.
18: Oh. What if they just... phone the services and get

0: roadside assistance.
1: Have some contacts. A wacky strong man. So there's a category. Is there a subset? There's strong men or women. And now there's wacky ones.
0: Who use their genitals.
1: He believes he has become the first person in the world to do this.
0: I believe him too.
1: John, his name is, hauled a 2-ton French police car. He's French, by the way. 131 feet along at a residential street using his old fella.
0: I've got questions.
1: Well, okay. After he was set on fire, John claims this was all a bid to raise awareness for prostate cancer.
0: He's doing it. We're talking about it.
1: Yep.
0: When you say he used his old fella, does he have a harness around his hips to make it easier?
1: No, I would say it's directly connected. He might have used a snatch-em strap. If you've ever been four-wheel driving, a snatch-em strap is very handy for pulling you out of a bog.
0: So this is what he's doing to raise awareness for prostate cancer.
1: Yeah, yeah, yeah.
0: Remember when you danced on stage in the nude for something similar?
1: Did I?
0: Remember? The full Monty.
1: Oh, the real full
0: Remember?
1: Monty.
0: You just did it because you thought it would be a lark.
1: No,
0: but it was
1: I
0: supposed to raise awareness for men's
1: I was going to be hosting
0: health.
1: The Chase on Channel 7. So they,
0: not in the nude.
1: No, my agent said to me, if you do this show, there's a good chance they'll give the Chase to you. Instead, they gave it to Larry Emder.
0: And he nuded up.
1: And he didn't have to do anything.
0: Laugh.
1: I'm going to fire
0: Sure did.
1: Coming up next. I love 000 calls.
0: Some of the calls that have been made to the West Australian police under emergency circumstances, and they're quite extraordinary.
1: That's coming up on Gold.

0: gold. Hello, it's Jonesy and Amanda.
1: I've been reading this thing about calls that have been made under emergency circumstances to the police in Western Australia. I love this phrase. They're saying here that of the 400,000 calls made to West Australia Police for emergency assistance last year, at least one a day was classified by authorities as utterly absurd.
0: So that, the ratio, how many calls would they get in one day?
1: Oh, so I can't do that.
0: 400,000
1: in a year. Ryan, 400,000 divided by 365.
0: Don't just...
2: Yeah, I've got my calculator.
0: Okay. He might
1: Let's
0: be
1: just
0: sometime.
1: Be quiet while...
0: No, well, he'll do the stuff.
1: Okay, you do that while I keep reading. So they're saying that West Australian police were pushed to the brink by an avalanche of, quote, moronic triple O calls last year. Let's go through some of them, shall we?
0: Mm-hmm.
1: These are just some of the examples. Have you got an answer there, Ryan?
2: Yeah, so 400,000 divided by 365 is 1,095.
0: A day?
1: 1,095 emergent calls made to the West Australian Police. Well, West Australia's a big place.
0: Yeah, no, but what I'm saying, that is a lot of nuisance calls.
1: No, that's how many calls overall. At least one a day was absurd. Not all of them.
0: It's funny how you say absurd.
1: I know, I thought that too. I sound like I'm working on SBS.
0: I'm going to ring the cops.
1: I know. Well, you may as well look at these other reasons. One woman phoned the police. She reported a stolen Whopper with cheese.
0: Was it the Hamburglar? Rubber, rubber, rubber.
1: Can you give me a description? A man asked, I like this one. A man asked police to check his mail while he was on holidays in Bali.
0: Right.
1: There's a person who couldn't remember their phone password. Here's a woman who called 000, the police, because her KFC chips were cold.
0: Fair enough. Because those chips are really good, but when they go cold...
1: Oh, when they go cold.
0: It's murder.
1: I'm intrigued by this one because this could have saved a disaster, so maybe it was all right. This man was halfway to Albany on a road trip. He panicked because he realised he'd left a chicken in the oven. He asked officers to break down the door to save the chicken, it says here. He added he was happy for police to eat the chicken if they wanted to. Mm-hmm. But I don't think it was to save the chicken. It's probably to stop your
0: house burning down. You know, years
1: ago, your house burned down?
0: Years ago. Well, yeah, if you left the oven on, the oven's not going to switch itself off. So the chicken would dry out, it would burn and probably catch fire.
1: Remember that ad, oh my God, the chips, when the chips
0: were frying? My goodness, the chips. I went on a holiday one time and someone said there was an ad campaign. Tell your local police station that you're going away.
1: Oh, imagine phoning up the police.
0: No, well, I went round to my local police station because I was living in a bad area of town.
1: Did they call you absurd
0: and
1: utterly horrific?
0: The copper looked at me like I was a nut.
1: Yeah. It's like saying consult with your doctor if you think you're going on a diet. Imagine that. I'm thinking of losing 3 kilos. Next.
0: Someone stole my Whopper.
1: Milk carton crisis. A person called because they couldn't open a milk carton and needed it for a cup of tea.
0: Yeah,
1: and this is one woman demanded police attend her gym to deal with an overweight person on a treadmill next to her who was gasping, sweating and red in the face. How embarrassing. Imagine that. You first go at the gym, get out of practice and the police turn up to arrest you.
0: They break out the pepper spray. Ooh, that's nice.
1: I know where there's a chicken.
0: Coming up, we were talking Double A Chattery before, and women's obsession with listening to terrible true crime podcasts to get to sleep.
1: Yes.
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5: Following a truck rollover in Oakford, vehicle recovery underway. Thomas Road closed westbound between Tonkin Highway and Spears Road. Also still emergency water court works in Morley Drive eastbound at Crimea Street in the left lane. And a breakdown in Salter Point, Quinana Freeway north and on the Mount Henry Bridge, the right emergency lane is blocked. 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If there's anything else, please call our traffic hotline on 9323 9696. It's Christy with the latest Perth traffic on Gold 96 FM.

0: Gold, it's Jonesy and Amanda driving you home. Good afternoon.
1: We spoke earlier about the podcast that has dropped today that I do with my friend Anita McGregor. She's a forensic psychologist. The podcast is called Double A Chattery. And we're talking today about women's obsession with true crime podcasts. That's the top genre for women listening to podcasts. It's above news, above fashion, above anything else, true crime. And often they're really grisly stories. And we spoke to our producer Meg about it, who listens to really grisly stuff to calm her and focus her before she goes to sleep.
0: I'm at odds with that. Jemwai Rai.
2: Yeah.
1: You said that your friend listens or watches something weird when he goes to sleep.
2: Yeah, so every night my mate puts on Air Crash Investigations to fall asleep to. So there's like 26. Yeah, there's 26 seasons of this show, and each episode it unpacks how a plane went down, and that puts him to sleep.
0: Do you think possibly it's the voice, a mellifluous voice?
1: It could be.
0: Because those when they do those air crash investigations.
1: Yes, you don't have someone shrill and panicking
0: Delta
1: reading
0: Airlines
1: the voice.
0: Set forth on this day from.
1: Maybe it is. But also, people like to be problem solvers. That's what we figured out about why women are watching it. It's almost like solving future problems and looking out for where you may find yourself in danger. And maybe we do the same when we watch plane crashes. But for most people, it's the last thing you'd want to see before you went to sleep.
0: I watch true crime on the telly.
1: Do you?
0: Yeah, and then it gets too much and I go, okay, these nuts. Like Fred and Rosemary West.
1: Yeah.
0: You know, then one day I was just working about what sort of watching what shovels they used. You know, and you think, okay, I think I know everything I need to know about these nutbags.
1: Yeah. The psychopaths.
0: But?
1: But people do watch the strangest things before.
0: To get you to sleep.
1: Here's what I do.
0: Mm-hmm.
1: I'm not proud of this. I like watching TikToks of people pulling out ingrown hairs.
0: I find it
1: very calming and soothing. And if I'm flicking through and watching news things, if that comes up on my feed, I go, oh, yeah.
0: But now it's all going to come up on our algorithm.
1: And I'm happy for it. I love watching it.
0: You know what
1: I don't like blackheads. I don't like watching pimples being popped. But ingrown hairs, where you get they break the skin and pull out something that looks like a stick. It's so satisfying.
0: I must admit on my Instagram, I follow this one and they clean out drains. They get a tire and a tractor and a big cable and they pull it through a drain. And
1: do you watch it at night?
0: It does calm me though because I watch the drain get unblocked and this big like blomp comes out.
1: Yeah.
0: It's kind of satisfying.
1: But this we want to talk about the stuff that you're watching at night.
0: No. Call me a weirdo, but I just read a book and go to sleep.
1: I just read books about grisly murders and pipes being unplugged.
0: Maybe the tribal drum would beat for this.
1: Let's call it this. Forget counting sheep. This is what I watch or listen to go to sleep.
3: So let's count some sheep together. One.
4: A panic-stricken woman was on the other line.
0: So that's Hugh. That's Hugh Jackman talking about his new movie.
1: Not the grizzly bit.
0: No, but it's combining the two things. Mm-hmm. You've got Hugh and you've got grizzly stuff. Every woman loves that. Or maybe not Deb so much, but every other woman.
1: All right. What are you watching? What are you listening to before you go to sleep?
0: 13:55:22 on Gold.
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6: An update with that breakdown in Salter Point, Kwinana Freeway North and on the Mount Henry Bridge. The right lane is now closed by incident response. Traffic busy back to around South Street there. So the vehicle recovery underway in Oakford. Thomas Road closed westbound between Tonkin Highway and Spears Road. Find a different way around that. Get that Queensland holiday feeling at Flight Centre. Escape to Port Douglas for 4 nights, 4-star with sunset sailing from $299 per person. Book now with Flight Centre. 24 degrees in Perth tomorrow, currently 23. If you see anything else, please call our traffic hotline on line 323-9696. It's Christy with the latest Perth traffic on Gold 96 FM.
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0: Gold, it's Jonesy D'Amato driving you home for Jam Nation. The tribal drum is beating. This is what I watch to get me to sleep. Forget about counting sheep.
1: Yeah.
2: So let's count some sheep together. Two.
3: Her voice bordering on hysterical.
1: Many women are watching really quite grisly true crime podcasts. Ryan's friend watches plane crash investigations.
0: And what about me, giant weirdo? I just read a book.
1: What about me? I watch close-ups of people removing ingrown hairs.
0: What about you, Rebecca?
1: Hello, Rebecca. What are you watching?
4: I watch cooking videos just on Facebook, on the video reels.
0: Oh, nice. Yeah, that's reasonable.
1: Is that soothing?
4: Yeah, it is, because it gives me ideas of what to cook or to try something new. Mm. I really enjoy it.
0: And then you don't find you're overstimulated when you watch it?
4: No. Okay. Oh, I enjoy it. It de-stresses me.
0: Yeah, of course, of course. But you don't find yourself hungry either. That's another thing.
1: I watch a lot of those cooking ones too, but I get annoyed when people just keep chopping. You know, you can speed up the chopping. I don't need to see you chop everything.
0: Yeah, okay, fair enough. I'll feed that back to Huey.
1: Feed it back.
0: Oliver's joined
1: us. Hi, Oliver. What are you watching to go to sleep?
5: I watch top five Bigfoot videos and ghost videos.
1: Oh. What are the ghost videos? What kind of things are they?
5: Just weird objects flying in the sky, and big hairy men walking through snow and stuff like that.
1: I might watch that too, but for different reasons.
0: My wife seems to like those.
1: Big hairy men just wandering through the outback.
0: I don't know what she's watching.
1: No. Some of the girls here say they watch those sort of abandoned asylum videos.
0: Oh, yeah.
1: Late before they go to sleep.
0: Well, have you seen the girls at work? Asylum. It all kind of makes sense.
1: Yeah.
0: Tina has joined us.
1: Hi, Tina. What are you watching?
6: Hi, guys. I actually watch Friends and Big Bang. It just lets you forget everything that bad that's happened during the day and just really decompresses me.
1: Are these things you've already seen before?
6: A lot of the time I probably have seen them because they're reruns, but you know what? It never gets old.
0: Yeah, and Big Bang Theory, you just watch it. You can watch it. It's like Two and a Half Men. You're just watching it. You like it.
1: And it's soothing, I imagine.
0: You don't have to think too much.
1: And maybe there's a nostalgia that's calming. I can see that one, Tina. Thank you.
0: Melissa has joined us.
1: Hi, Melissa. What are you watching?
7: It's not actually me. It's my daughter. And when she was pregnant, she used to watch videos of rugs being cleaned.
1: Oh, I've watched these too.
7: Yeah, and it really calmed her and it made her fall asleep. And she actually used it when she was in labour as well.
1: Really? She watched them while she was in labour to calm her?
7: Yeah. And now can't stand them.
1: That's interesting because they take a rug and they do about 18 different removals of the dirt and then you add this and you muck this and you wipe that. And at the end, it's just some dumb rug that's got Barney rubble on it or something. And you think, just buy a new one. That we're not getting rid of dirt on Persian rugs here.
0: It's not for you.
1: No, that's true. Maybe it's not for me.
0: Melissa, thank you.
1: Thank you.
0: We'll take some more. We've got a lot of people who want to join in on this. Forget counting sheep. This is what I watch to get me to sleep. 13:55:22 on Gold.
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9: There's a crash in Rivervale, Grediston Highway westbound at Acton Avenue. The left lane's blocked. Police and ambulance on-site traffic busy there. Still a breakdown in Salts Point, Quinata Freeway northbound on the Mount Penny Bridge. The right lane is closed. An emergency waterfall works in Morley and Morley Drive eastbound at Crimea Street. 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If you miss anything else, please call our traffic hotline on 9323 9696. It's Christy with the latest Perth traffic on Gold 96 FM.
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0: Gold, it's Jonesy and Amanda driving you home for Jam Nation. If you've just joined us, the tribal drama's beating Forget Counting Sheep. This is what I watch to get me to sleep.
1: So, let's count some sheep together.
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0: We've combined Hugh Jackman with Grizzly podcasts.
4: That's what's going to do it for some people.
0: Well, you?
4: I watch I love watching ingrown hairs being removed.
0: Mm-hmm. Gemma Rye's mate.
5: Yeah, he watches air crash investigations
4: to get to sleep.
0: Ryan, what do you watch?
5: I just go straight to sleep nowadays. Yeah, but
4: freak.
5: I went through a phase actually of watching World War II in colour, and that put me to sleep.
0: When I was a kid growing up, all that was on telly was World War II.
4: I know.
0: Remember that the World at War.
4: So terrifying. I've never gotten over the horror of those images.
0: Kelly has joined us.
4: Hi, Kelly. What are you watching to go to sleep?
6: Hello, guys. My husband and I will often watch how to trim cow and horse hoofs.
4: Really?
6: But it's actually not just the trimming. It's actually the cows are often lame. Mm. And when they come in, they start cutting away at the hoof and expose these great big wounds inside.
0: Yeah.
6: Goo that comes out. I don't know what it is. Just sort of like just waiting for the, keep trimming and... the commentary about why they can't walk, and all of a sudden there's this big abscess, and But I think Amanda, you're sick. I had a look at those.
4: They're on your Sucko, Kelly, Kelly's in your algorithm
0: horses.
4: Now.
0: Kelly's watching horses' hoofs get clean.
4: I'm watching ingrown hairs being pulled out.
0: Thanks, Kel. Jeremy has joined us.
4: Jeremy, what is it that you watch?
7: Hey, I watch window cleaning videos.
0: You know, I saw window cleaning championships. Actually, I'll correct myself. Window tinting application dudes championships. Have you seen that?
4: But that's, you don't watch them to go to sleep, though.
0: No.
4: Jeremy, you watch this stuff to go to sleep?
7: I do.
4: And what is it?
7: I'm a window cleaner.
4: Yeah.
7: And it gives me that ASMR feeling in my head. And it gets all nice and warm and fuzzy, and then I feel tired and go to bed.
4: Wow. Because there is something soothing about seeing the scraper go from side to side.
0: And Jeremy... you do this for a job, and then it puts you to sleep.
7: I do. Yeah. Yeah, I love it.
4: Okay, thank you.
7: My wife thinks I'm crazy.
0: You're into your craft. I think that's great.
4: Thank you.
0: And your windows at home, they'd be pristine.
7: Oh, they're filthy.
0: Yes, they are. Thanks, Jeremy.
4: Hello, Sarah. What are you watching?
8: Hi. I wouldn't say watching. It's more playing.
4: Yeah.
8: But I spend a good 3 hours of my night once my son's asleep shooting a bunch of people in a video game with absolute zero remorse and then go completely to sleep.
4: Mm. Just wow.
8: Like a baby.
4: And so quite a violent game?
8: It can be.
0: And what games do you play, Sarah, just for the games among us?
8: It is Division 2. So right. Tom Clancy's the Division 2.
0: Okay.
8: And it's, it is very, very fun, I'll give you that. I've woken up my son very many times, last night specifically, screaming because I killed someone and it was so great and I was so happy about it. And he ran into the room and goes, "Are you okay?" I go, "Oh my God, I'm okay. Are you okay?" And he's like, "Yeah, I'm okay. You woke me up." I'm like, "I am so sorry."
4: Start saving really for the therapy, Sarah.
0: We've got a trace on your line as well, Sarah.
4: Oh, brilliant. Thank you.
0: Thank you. George, wrap this up. Hello, George.
4: What are you watching, George?
9: Hi, guys. First time caller, long time listener.
4: Love that.
9: I watch, this may sound a bit messed up, but I watch police body cam.
4: Right.
0: Australian body cam or American body cam?
9: The American.
0: Oh, yeah.
9: It's hard to find the Australian ones.
0: Yeah.
9: Easier for the American.
4: And that's my husband used to watch all that cops kind of stuff. And so it's kind of confronting, isn't it, that the stuff that you see?
9: Yeah, yeah. A lot of it is traffic stops, people don't have a license and then they get arrested.
4: Right. So it's not all people who are living in terrible circumstances and cops beating down their doors and things.
9: No, not all of it. I mean, some are, but... Yeah, then you get the ones that actually run away and they get tasered and they fall like a tree. That makes me laugh and it does relax me a bit.
0: So you see a tasering and you're off to the land of nod.
4: See, maybe this is the male version of the you know, the crime podcast. You see some order in a crazy world. Thank you, George.
0: Coming up next hour, we've got much. Instagram.
4: We've got much.
0: We've got much to discuss. Instagram makes its return, your chance to win $2,000. And the whip poll, I want to put this to the whip poll. I talked about it on the Today Show this morning. How often do you wash your jeans?
4: With a G? Jeans with a G J?
0: No, your J jeans.
4: My J jeans.
0: Yeah. That's coming up on Gold.
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9: So the crash in Rivervale, Grattison Highway West, better Acton Avenue, the left lane's blocked, traffic heavy there. So the breakdown in Salter Point, Kwinana Freeway North and on the Mount Henry Bridge, the right lane's closed, traffic is busy. Vehicle recovery underway in Oakford, Thomas Road closed westbound between Tonkin Highway and Spears Road following an earlier truck rollover. Celebrate Mother's Day at Dan Murphy's. 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If you said anything else, please call our traffic hotline on line 323-9696. It's Christy with the latest Perth traffic on Gold 96 FM.
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11: It's 22 degrees. Hello, I'm Fee Papel. The so-called ISIS brides have touched down in Australia. A mother and her 9-year-old son have arrived in Sydney, 3 other women and 8 children landing in Melbourne. The AFP warning some, if not all of the women, will be arrested once they've gone through customs. Senior Minister Jason Clare says he has full faith the Federal Police will make the right decision.
12: These women have been under investigation now for, I think, the best part of 10 years. This is not their first rodeo. The Federal Police have done this before.
11: Cost of living support is the core of today's state budget. The Treasurer announcing a cash splash thanks to a $2.4 billion surplus. A $100 fuel support payment will be given to every West Aussie driver, while families will continue to get student assistant payments. Rita Saffiotti says grandparents and foster parents are big winners.
13: Grandparents will also receive a cost of living payment of $500 for the first child and $250 per additional child in their care. This is in addition to the annual grandcarer support scheme payment of $1,000 per grandchild.
11: The registration of a WA emergency department nurse has been cancelled after she was found to have worked several shifts while high on meth and was smoking pot during her breaks. She's been slammed for professional misconduct and risking patient safety. The increasing number of older Australians being stranded in hospitals has seen a national task force set up to look at ways of getting them out of the health system and into the aged care system. And if you want to see a rare comet in our skies tonight, you should look low on the western horizon around 6:30. In sport, round 9 kicks off at 6:10 tonight.

0: with the Dockers and the Hawks. Frio chasing their 8th consecutive win. Last time the two sides met at Optus, the Dockers won by 13 points. Meantime, West Coast has dropped out of form midfielder Elijah Hewitt for Sunday's match against Melbourne at the Docklands. Matt Owies and Harry Schoenberg have also been sent back to the Waffle. Harry Edwards comes into the Eagles lineup and will be sporting a concussion preventing helmet. Perth's weather dropping to 11 degrees tonight, blue skies and 24 tomorrow, with a fine and sunny weekend ahead. Right now it's 22 degrees in Perth, and your next chance to win your holiday your way in WA is tomorrow morning from 6 with Lisa and Russell on Gold 96 FM.
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4: Amanda always knocking Jonesy.
5: I'm done.
6: Stick it in the guts, Barry.
7: I know we're a long way away from Tin Hat Tuesday, being a Thursday and all, and this is not necessarily a conspiracy, but the soup people. Why do the soup people, little continental people, with your soups, put three in one box? Three sachets of soup to one box. You and I were just enjoying a rich, hearty tomato soup.
8: Normally, I thought it was three. I thought it was four or two.
7: Okay, so what are we going to do tomorrow? One of us are going to miss out on the soup.
8: But most people, because I buy the soups, you know I do.
7: So just worked out who's missing out on the soup.
8: Well, but it doesn't normally need to go in pairs. Because if I...
7: Why don't I put four in a box?
8: Because I put it to you. But most people don't share their cup of soup with other people. It's not like having a glass of wine. Come over and we'll have a couple of sachets of cup of soup.
7: We'll get on the soups.
8: It's a solitary pursuit because it's slightly shameful.
7: Is that what you're saying? Are you saying that soup people are losers?
8: No, well, I'm saying that it's three. Like, you're a fan. You've got three kids.
7: Yep.
8: All the ads on TV, family of four, get a car, family of four. Sometimes the odd numbers work out better, would you think?
7: Are you in with the soup people? When did big soup get to you?
8: Last time I'm sharing with you.
7: Got some big issues to discuss. I think the whip poll's got to come out. The whip poll is how the community gauges a certain subject in a snappy fashion.
8: Isn't that the pub test?
7: No, the pub test is how the community gauges a subject in a snappy fashion at the pub.
8: Okay, fair enough. Let's do it next.
7: That's coming up. Also, Instagram makes its return. Here's something cool. You can go to jonesyandamanda.com.au.
8: So cool.
7: As I said, here's a guy that's just drinking from a mug of soup.
8: You've given me the ick.
7: On a Thursday afternoon. That's coming up as well. On Gold.

0: world. It's Jonesy and Amanda driving you home. How often do you wash your jeans?
1: Wow. This is the question that's being debated in the UN today.
0: You're not much of a jean wearer.
1: I wear quite a few. I've got a pair on today. I often wear jeans.
0: Have you? They don't look like jeans to me.
1: Look at this. They're denim. Yeah. They're denim. I can't get my leg up that high over the desk, thank you. Not since that Christmas party incident. You wear Kevlar ones most days,
0: I've
1: don't
0: got
1: you?
0: Motorcycle jeans. These are really good. They've got, you know, Kevlar and...
1: You know why I struggle with jeans?
0: And padding and...
1: Because my mother...
0: is padding, Your Honour.
1: At the back. But my mother said to me once that, and it's true, that I was long in the fork. Mm. So that means either the pants had, you know...
0: Yeah, you'd have...
1: I either have muffin top or a camel situation.
0: Yeah, okay.
1: That's cool. Jeans aren't always my friend.
0: No. What else did your mum say? If you've got a good pair of pants...
1: You'll live in them. Well, I thought I'd prefer some other accommodation.
0: How is your pants going, living in your pants? How many people you got in?
1: That's why mum would go to Fletcher Jones and get one good pair of pants.
0: This is something I discussed on Today Extra.
1: My pants?
0: Yes, that was. We had a poll about Amanda's pants. No, we were talking about how often people wash their jeans. The poll online, after every wear, out of 1,000 respondents...
1: How many?
0: 22 people said that.
1: Is that a lot? What the others say?
0: So every 2 to 3 months, the majority is 360 people.
1: 2 to 3 months? How often are you wearing
0: months?
1: Them?
0: 2 to 3 months. I don't know.
1: What more details are required?
0: No, I'm just saying, you don't need any more details. These are people in one of those polls that get together. How often do you wash your jeans? You can gauge it like this, once a year or less, 113 people said that. So there are more people that wash their jeans less per year than the people that wash them every day.
1: Wow.
0: That's where we're at.
1: I've heard that we do overwash our jeans. We're washing them too much.
0: Yep.
1: And that's what denim designers say. Some people say put them in the freezer.
0: I don't know about that. I'm of the school of visible stains.
1: You're of the school of get your wife to do it.
0: Oh, okay. It's not about that.
1: Well, what is it about?
0: My wife, Helen, is a domestic goddess and she's very good with a washing machine.
1: But how often does she wash your pants?
0: What I do is... I have this at home. I call it the slow boat to China washing service because I'll give some clothes into the hamper and I won't see them for 6 months. Mm-hmm. So I sort of squirrel them away. I fold them back up and put them in the cupboard. As long as there's not visible stains, that's okay.
1: But what about when if you wear them 2 or 3 times and they lose their shape?
0: Well, that is true. When they wash, they come back and it feels like you've put on weight.
1: Well, either that or it feels that you feel better in them. Either you've put on weight or they feel like they should.
0: I've got a confession to make. I got a pair of jeans that I got probably 5 years ago, never been washed.
1: How often do you wear them?
0: Probably once a week.
1: No, and you've never washed them. Yeah. Why not?
0: Because they're motorcycle jeans. They've got a lot of Kevlar and all that junk in them and the
1: but
0: pads.
1: But don't they ever get stains?
0: And you've got to pour that out. No stains on them.
1: Do you walk around with an apron on?
0: I've been very mindful.
1: I would say I wash mine probably every 2 to 3 wears. So what are we asking people?
0: Well, it's a whip poll.
1: Are we interesting or not? Is that the question?
0: I think we're dead interesting. The whip poll, a snapshot of what the community thinks on any given subject. Today's whip poll, how often do you wash your jeans?
1: We'd like to know.
0: 1355-22, we'll do that next on Gold.
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4: There is a vehicle that is very much on fire now in Currumbine, Mitchell Freeway, northbound at Shenton Avenue. Now, it's off the left emergency lane, but multiple lanes are affected. Ambulance on site traffic is heavy through there. So the crash in Rivervale, Greaterston Highway, westbound at Acton Avenue, the left lane's blocked. Police and ambulance on site there too. Spoil mum this Mother's Day with their favourite fragrance at Chemist Warehouse. 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If you see anything else, please call our traffic hotline on line 323-9696. It's Christy with the latest Perth traffic on Gold 96 FM.

0: Gold, it's Jonesy Demander driving you home. We have the whip poll for you. It's a snapshot of what the community thinks on any given subject. Today's whip poll, how often do you wash your jeans?
1: So I wash mine probably every 2 to 3 wears.
0: Okay.
1: Probably because they feel a bit baggy. Sometimes I like putting them on when they feel baggy. Obviously, no one wants grippy pants.
0: According to this poll, every 2 to 3 months, that is the most respondents that have washed their jeans.
1: Every 2 to 3 months.
0: Jemwai Rai?
2: Yep.
1: Is there any official stuff you can see?
2: Well, I found on the Levi's website, a good rule of thumb is to wash your jeans after about 10 wears.
1: 10?
0: 10 wears. That seems reasonable. 13:55:22, Shane has joined us in Frankston. Hello, Shane.
3: How are you guys?
1: Very good. Well. Over to you. How often are you doing it?
3: I've got a black pair that hasn't been washed in over a year.
1: And are they still good and ready to go?
3: They're black as ever. The only time they get any bit of a hand wash is to get a bit of a stain on them.
0: Yeah.
1: Right. And then just spot wash them.
3: Yeah, hang them up to dry, let them air out. Otherwise, they lose their shape, they lose their comfort. Yeah,
0: it's true. The black Levi's jeans, I've got 2 pairs of those.
1: Yeah, they're and they really lose their colour if you wash them too often.
0: I like those things. Thanks, Shane. Esther has joined us.
1: Hi, Esther. How often are you washing your jeans?
4: I wash them every time I wear them.
1: What do you? Because you like...
4: Well, I work with children, so they wipe their hands on you and their snotty noses, so I think you have to.
0: Yeah. I think that's fair enough.
1: Fair enough, thank you.
0: Good point, which we didn't think about. Randy has joined us.
1: Hi, Randy. How often are you washing your jeans?
5: Look, these days I'm washing them as much as I have sex with my wife, which is about 2 to 3 times a year. It's crazy.
1: Maybe you should take them off before that.
0: Yeah, you
1: know, they're two things connected.
0: You do a lot better, Randy.
1: Thank you.
0: Randy by name and nature. Paul.
1: Well, 2 to 3 times a year.
0: What's more than me? Paul is joined.
1: Maybe you and Randy should get together.
0: Maybe we should. Paul has joined us.
1: Hello, Paul. How often are you washing your jeans?
6: I only wore it once last year. I haven't even worn it once this year, and it was already washed once.
0: Okay. So you haven't worn the jeans, so you've washed them?
6: Yes, only worn it once. I mean, and that's it. It was already washed. Okay.
1: Okay, and they're in the cupboard ready to go?
6: They're ready to go.
0: Okay.
1: Thank you, Paul.
0: In case Randy comes calling. Pauline has joined us.
1: Hello, Pauline. How often are you washing your jeans?
7: Well, I was washing them every time I wore them, but I got sick of walking like the Tin Man, so I do it after about every 3 wears.
0: That's
7: now.
0: True.
1: Yeah, remember, they got a bit stiff.
0: Amanda, you tell a story of what are those jeans that you were wearing when you were a kid, when you were, a young teen, and you had to lie on the bed.
1: Oh, no, that's when
0: I was... Put a hanger in you.
1: That's when I went to uni and, just the trend, such as it was to wear your pants as tight as you could. Mm-hmm. So you'd lie down on the ground with a coat hanger to get inside the zip to pull it up.
0: Jeepers.
1: And that was so tight. It's like wearing a corset.
0: You could have done yourself an injury.
1: Yeah.
0: Thanks, Pauline. We'll wrap this up with Jody.
1: Okay, Jody, over to you. Why don't you give us the definitive answer?
8: Oh, it certainly will. Hi, guys. How are you?
1: Very
0: good, thanks,
1: well.
0: Jody.
8: Very funny. Just literally don't wash them unless you have to. But in order to keep them nice and to not fade them and to kill bacteria, you fold them up, put them in a bag and stick them in the freezer.
0: A freezer thing.
1: But then you've got to give some thought to when you're going to wear them. They can't be an impulse wear, can they?
8: Because you don't want to be a fella sticking those cold jeans on, but
1: no,
8: it kills the bacteria and it doesn't fade the colouring. So there you go.
1: Okay. Thank you, Jody.
0: Well, that's the definitive answer. That's what we do, the word of Jody.
1: Mm-hmm. Thank you,
0: Hear the word of Jody. Thank you for all your calls. You know what else is here?
1: Instagram?
0: Yeah. Would you like to play? 13:55:22 on Gold.
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10: With the vehicle fire in Currumbine, Mitchell Freeway northbound at Shenton Avenue looks like it's been extinguished. Firefighters on site, only the right lane is open there. Had a call about that earlier breakdown in Salt Point. Quinana Freeway northbound on the Mount Henry Bridge. It has cleared, but traffic's still heavy back to around Robe Highway. 40 Wings 40 Frenzy is here. 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Miss anything else, please call our traffic hotline on 9323-9696. It's Christy with the latest Perth traffic on Gold 96 FM.
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1: Come on, has your mind gone blank? 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
0: It's the greatest time in the day. Instagram time. 10 questions, 60 seconds on the clock. You could pass if you don't know an answer. We'll come back to that question if time permits. You get all the questions right, $1,000.
4: You can make it $2,000 by answering a bonus question, but there's a risk because it's double or nothing.
0: Kathy is here. Kathy's in Clyde.
4: Hi, Kathy.
5: Hi, how are you going?
0: Kathy, is that Clyde, Victoria or Clyde, New South Wales?
5: Clyde, Victoria.
0: Clyde, Victoria. Whenever I see Clyde, I always think, years ago, do you remember that Thomas at the horse races? So we got a Clyde in New South Wales, and it's near Rose Hill Racecourse. Went to a big day at the races, and we're all getting to the train at the end of the day, and I was sitting in the train carriage. The train wasn't going. My mate said, well, where's the train not going? Popped my head out. There was a guy. He'd fallen down between the train and the platform, and he got stuck. There was nothing wrong with him, but he was stuck. His gut was underneath the platform, and the guard was trying to pull him out. And I said, geez, so I'm trying to pull this guy out. And he's got his suit on, and he wasn't stressed or anything. He was just there. And we had to get everyone off the train, and then... First, we got everyone on one side of the train to move it over a bit.
4: No, you don't, can't tilt
0: no,
4: the
0: train.
4: No, to
0: tilt the suspension, not the tracks off the wheel.
4: No, but you couldn't lift the train up.
0: No, tilt. They all go inside the train and the train tips over a bit, you know.
4: Really? So if everyone runs to the side, you can tilt it.
0: And I said, you're like a modern-day Winnie the Pooh. And then people started calling him Winnie. We had to leave him because there was nothing we could do.
4: I had to leave him.
0: No, he got out the because you can imagine.
4: Because they had to starve him, so he didn't have a gut.
0: Drunk people after the races had come out.
4: Well, Kathy's in a different
0: place. So the police told us, okay, you guys can all go home on this other train and we'll get him out.
4: Well, Kathy, let's see what we can do for you. We've got 10 questions. We've got 60 seconds. If you're not sure, say pass because we may have time to come back, all right?
5: No problem.
0: All right, good luck, Kathy.
4: Question number one. How many days are in this month?
5: 31.
4: Question two. Pad Thai is a dish from which cuisine?
5: Thai.
4: Question three. What season are we currently in?
5: Autumn.
4: Question four. How many tentacles does an octopus have?
5: 8.
4: Question five. The Louvre Museum is located in which country?
5: France.
4: Question six. Who wrote Romeo and Juliet?
5: Shakespeare.
4: Question seven. What colour is the circle of the Japanese flag?
5: Red.
4: Question eight. Who plays Jordan Belfort in the film The Wolf of Wall Street?
5: Leonardo DiCaprio.
4: Question nine. Perth Wildcats are a team from which sport?
5: Basketball.
4: Question ten. What nationality was the famous painter Picasso?
5: Italian.
4: Oh, no.
0: Spaniola.
4: And you had so much time.
0: Oh, Kathy.
4: You could have gone to your Funk and Wagnalls and looked it up. Oh,
5: I would have said an F word too. Oh,
4: I know.
5: Dear.
4: I know. Oh, Kathy, so close.
5: Well, I sort of said Spain. It's close enough.
4: If you're on a Contiki tour,
0: they all blend into each other.
4: Oh, Kathy, thank you for giving us an adrenaline hit. And I'm sorry the money didn't go your way.
0: Thank you, Kathy. All right. Thanks,
4: Kathy.
0: Look after yourself. If you would like to join us on Instagram, all you have to do is call us on 1355-22 tomorrow. Or here's the thing, jonesyandamanda.com.au.
4: Coming up next, the things that bands do when they're on holiday. Something interesting from the lead singer of Iron Maiden.
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8: Had a call to the traffic hotline to say traffic very banked back on Mundajong Road westbound past the freeway to St Albans Road, so please try and avoid that. The earlier crash in Rivervale, Grattison Highway westbound at Acton Avenue, that's clear but still delays. Still vehicle recovery underway in Oakford, Thomas Road closed westbound between Tonkin Highway and Spears Road. Celebrate Mother's Day, Dan Murphy's. 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If you see anything else, please call our traffic hotline on 9323-9696. It's Christy with the latest Perth traffic on Gold 96FM.
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9: Hi, I'm Sally Pearson. Australia's para-athletics team has been announced for the Glasgow Commonwealth Games in July. Wheelchair racer Angie Ballard set to compete in a record 5th Games, the most of any para-athlete ever. Daria Kazakina has been knocked out of the Italian Open this morning after falling in straight sets against American Katie McNally. And Matilda star Mary Fowler has locked up a major team title with Manchester City. Arsenal held to a 1-1 draw by Brighton, with the Gunners unable to catch ladder leaders City in the Women's Super League.
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0: Gold, it's Jonesy and Amanda driving you home.
1: Now, let me ask you this, Brendan. Do you know who Bruce Dickinson is?
0: Frontman of Iron Maiden.
1: That's right.
0: Some call him the human air raid siren.
1: Because he sounds a little like this.
0: Here we go. You know, fun fact, he is a commercial airline pilot. Did you know
1: He doesn't fly with Lufthansa or something.
0: No, for Austria's Airlines out of England, in the lean times of Iron Maiden, he became a commercial airline pilot.
1: Really? Imagine if you're going through turbulence and you want the calming voice of your pilot.
0: This is your captain speaking.
1: How soothing.
0: Yeah.
1: Do they have any softer songs, Brenda?
0: You want a ballad?
1: Yeah.
0: Oh, what about this? Yeah. I got two tickets to Iron Maiden, baby.
1: What did you say his name was? That he was known as a human air raid siren.
0: The human air raid siren, extraordinary voice.
1: Well, he loves coming to Australia for what seems to me to be the most charming of reasons. So a voice like that, I don't know who he is, but a voice like that, I would not have expected him to want to come to Australia for the upcoming Rugby World Cup. He said he's very excited about that.
0: Good.
1: And he and his wife are obsessed with quokkas.
0: Oh, well, you go to Rottnest, you see the quokkas.
1: I know, but I just don't know why I thought he'd choose to seek out our cutest.
0: Well, they're very marsupial. Cute. Have you seen one?
1: They are. People take selfies with them. They smile. They are the happiest looking creatures. He said some of the best times of his life have been when he and his wife went, well, unfortunately, he said hunting for quokkas. I think he means looking for quokkas.
0: Right.
1: I'm not sure. But he said he went home with 1 million fridge magnets of quokkas. Imagine going around to Bruce's house.
0: Mm-hmm.
1: Opening the fridge expecting to see human blood and a head, and instead you just see fridge magnets and quokkas.
0: I don't think Bruce Dickinson would have human blood and a head in his fridge.
1: Well, that's the kind of music. Stereotyping. Well, yeah. Maybe in the freezer. Maybe you're right. Maybe he prefers refrigeration.
0: Yeah.
1: Quirk, isn't it? It'd be like finding out that the members of Slipknot go to Build-A-Bear on their days off.
2: Righto, you two. That's enough.
0: True. Well, if you missed out on anything of today's show, you can check us out, jonesyandamanda.com.au.
1: Meanwhile, we will be back tomorrow.
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17: Following the earlier vehicle fire in Currumbine, Mitchell Freeway northbound at Shenton Avenue, still only the right lane is open and emergency services are on site and traffic is heavy on the approach. Also, vehicle recovery is still underway in Oakford, Thomas Road closed westbound between Tonkin Highway and Spears Road following that earlier truck rollover. And now there is a crash in Bateman, Aquinana Freeway northbound at South Street. The right lane's blocked, towing services on site, traffic heavy on approach. 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It's Christy with the latest Perth traffic.
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20: It's 21 degrees. Hello, I'm Fee Papal. The ISIS brides have arrived back in Australia with heavy security at Melbourne and Sydney airports this evening. A big group of supporters among the crowd of media and police. It's believed the woman who landed in Sydney with her son has been arrested on terrorist offences, with a 54-year-old woman and her two daughters, aged in their 30s, who arrived in Melbourne, will be taken into custody once they clear customs. The nine children will be re-educated against any extremist views. A major win for West Aussie drivers in today's state budget. Everyone with a licence will be given a $100 fuel support payment. Treasurer Rita Saffiotti says this budget has a focus on cost of living help.
21: Every Western Australian driver's licence holder, more than 2.1 million people, will be eligible for this payment through the Service WA app.
20: Parents will benefit with the student assistance payments continuing, and there will be free public transport for everyone on a Sunday. Vigils have been held across the country to remember a 5-year-old girl murdered in Alice Springs. Kumanjayi little baby went missing last month, her body found 5 days later, sparking an outpouring of grief from around the country. Around 150 people gathered at Forest Place this afternoon for a candlelight vigil, with mourners wearing her favourite colour,

0: think. And a new poll has found more than three quarters of Aussies oppose Australia's involvement in the US and Israeli war on Iran. The YouGov stats also revealing more than half of us believe Donald Trump is a bigger threat to global security than either the Russian or Chinese presidents.
1: Saturday Lotto's $20 million Super Draw is this Saturday. 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
0: In sport, round 9 kicks off at 10 past 6 tonight with the Dockers and the Hawks. Frio chasing their 8th consecutive win. Last time the two sides met at Optus, the Dockers won by 13 points. Meantime, West Coast has dropped out of form midfielder Elijah Hewitt for Sunday's match against Melbourne at the Docklands. Harry Edwards comes into the Eagles lineup and will be sporting a concussion-preventing helmet. Perth's weather dropping to 11 degrees tonight, blue skies and 24 tomorrow with a fine and sunny weekend ahead. Right now it's 22 degrees in Perth, and your next chance to win your holiday your way in WA is tomorrow morning from 6 with Lisa and Russell on Gold 96FM.
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5: 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It is Thursday. On today's show, then, we do this every Thursday, spreading collective joy on the bright side of the dial. We call it Small Thing, Big Joy. What small thing gives you big joy? Text me 0475 031043. And I don't know what kind of stories we're going to get today, if we will get any stories, but we got one yesterday and we weren't even looking for it. 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Coming up next, Small Thing, Big Joy.

0: Yep, you heard him, buying the saucepan of your dreams. Small thing, big joy. When Buddhists talk about peak enlightenment, it's that. It's the pan moment. It really is non-stick. Small thing, big joy for me this week. Yesterday I was making an omelette. 1, 2, 3, 4. Crack, crack, crack.
1: 4 eggs?
0: Yeah.
1: That's a lot of
0: protein,
1: eggs.
0: My friend. My protein, goodness. My friend. Crack, crack, crack. All 4 in a row. Forget about green lights. The perfect crack. No tiny bits in.
1: Hey, well done.
0: You know it's so hard. You're that little, and you know it's in there. You've got to try and scoop it out. Then all that gloopy bit comes to your hands. It's like a spider's web, isn't it? You can't get it off for days. Days.
2: Do you do it on the bench top or do you do it on the side of the pan?
0: Side of the pan.
1: That is playing with fire.
0: I know. Wow. And it drives my wife mad because it creates so much mess.
1: Yes, all over the...
0: There's always residue there. The Eggman's been here. That's what she said to the kids. Oh, God, Dad's been cracking eggs. There's a gloop everywhere. The chicken coop on the
1: it's
0: bench
1: annoying.
0: Top.
1: It's just really... do it on the bench.
0: No, do it on the pan.
1: No, you get a much cleaner break.
0: That's how Ramsay does it. I want to be like Ramsay. And the other... yesterday was bin day. And my family, I'm the bin guy in our family. You know, we all have designated jobs. Apparently, it's my job. No one else can do this. And they just cram. Without any thought for yours truly, the bin guy, who's then got to uncram that, knowing full well, high chance of a split.
1: Mm.
0: The weakest membrane in the world is bin knives. They are wafer gossamer thing. Aren't they?
2: It's like an egg white.
0: It's an egg white. And so anyway, this crammed bin bag yesterday, I thought this is going to split. Someone's like cuddling it like a newborn baby.
1: Oh, that's risky.
0: It's like, yeah, and it didn't split.
2: Well done.
0: Oh, wow.
1: What a gentle touch you have.
0: I know, but the moment I threw it in the bin, it split wide open.
3: Oh, no.
2: That's the bin's problem
0: it
2: now.
0: It couldn't hold it in anymore. Alex, what's it for you? Small thing, big joy.
4: Oh, when the Tupperware container is just big enough to contain the leftovers, meaning you have judged the volume perfectly.
0: Oh, you're right. It's winning, isn't it?
4: Yes.
0: In life, that is.
4: You're like, is it going to be enough?
0: It fits in snugly.
4: Yes, it's just there. It's right to the top of the Tupperware container and the lid fits on. You're like, yep, I judged it. And I also like dog names on harnesses. You know when you can see a dog's name? Oh, you go,
0: My kids did this, but they, because I mainly walk the dog, they thought it'd be funny to put just bit. Right? The dog is not, she was not called that. And they just thought it was funny for me to be walking around with a dog.
2: They're right.
0: And he used to, I'm getting angry now. That dog passed away 2 years ago. It still upsets me now. I'm pretty sure the dog didn't like it either. And I did not like it walking. People actually judge me.
4: Well, it's funny you say that because this dog we saw the other day had anxious written on the harness.
2: Don't call it anxious.
0: That's going to make it worse.
2: It reinforces.
0: Its whole life is humans approaching it and making it feel nervous. God, that poor dog.
4: I know, and it was like
0: we were just labelled with a collar with one emotion.
2: Our most vulnerable trait.
0: Patsy, what's it for you? Small thing, big joy.
3: Talking dogs, our big Maremma Presley loves to jump in autumn leaves. So I was taking him for a walk the other day and a neighbour had piled up their leaves in the front garden and he might have just run through it. But the joy on his face as he does it sticks to his fur.
0: Trouble is, though, sometimes there's fox sort of pee in those leaves.
3: Oh,
0: and then
3: it
0: gets on the coat of the dog.
3: Oh,
0: and it's
3: really?
0: A horrible smell.
3: So the foxes pee in those.
0: That's why they love... I don't know what it is about the fox scent, urine, but dogs rub their like back of their goat. It's like catnip
3: for
0: them.
3: That's what he does.
0: It's foul to us.
3: Oh, yuck. Horrible. So he's putting all the...
0: You have to then wash them with ketchup in the shower.
3: Oh. Are you serious?
0: Yep, it gets rid of the smell. It's the only thing
3: really?
0: I found. Yep. Yes.
2: How did you find that out?
0: Reddit.
3: Ketchup.
0: Reddit forum.
2: Where else?
0: It's a Reddit forum for everything, my friend. Everything in life is all there.
2: I trust random Redditors more than any other expert.
0: 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Been paid by Big Pharma to recommend it. Ketchup's all right for me, my friend.
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8: In Bateman, watch out for a crash along Kwinana Freeway northbound at South Street this evening. The right lane is blocked there. Towies are on site and it's heavy with afternoon peak underway. Also, a vehicle fired through Currumbine, Mitchell Freeway northbound at Shenton Avenue. Incident response have closed the left lane there. That's been extinguished. And DFS is still working on site, so remain patient. And around Optus Stadium, it's getting busy. Kickoff soon with Fremantle hosting Hawthorn for the footy. Sneaky hidden car rental charges are for the birds. 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It's Dylan with the latest Perth traffic.
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1: Exactly, yeah. 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Christian, small thing, big joy. When I asked the Blue Fairy, please, Blue Fairy, find me a parking spot. And she does just that. 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
2: Even better on a Friday, and you know you don't have to clean all weekend.
3: Do you have your cleaner run away, Patsy? Have you found
2: a
3: new one?
2: She's back.
3: Oh, she's back.
1: Oh, you found her.
2: She's back.
1: Patsy's poor cleaner. Literally, imagine being, that reign of terror. The Iron Lady cleaning our home.
2: She's
1: never
2: back
1: good
2: out
1: enough.
2: Of retirement.
1: I bet you're the kind of person that runs your finger at the top of a door.
2: No, I don't need to with Cynthia. She's brilliant.
1: Cynthia. Mm. Well, Cynthia once rang the show. Do you remember during the news? Because I'm not making this up. But Patsy's cleaner rang the show once because she'd rang her master and couldn't get hold of her. And then so rang us to say, I'd had to get hold of Petrina. And she accepted. Oh, she'd come in and the shower door had been ripped off its hinges.
2: I fell through the shower door. Remember, I slipped over one morning. And
1: he's not been the same since.
2: Oh, I didn't hit my head. But she's our Mary Poppins. She's amazing.
1: But I thought she faked a story about moving to America.
2: Well, no, she was going to move up north and then the sale fell through, so she stayed put. Much to our delight.
1: Poor thing. She's back cleaning, is she?
2: Yeah.
3: Get out.
1: I mean, did you say get out while you can? Cynthia! Cynthia, blink twice, Cynthia. You're being held against your will.
2: Stop it all.
3: Blink twice.
1: Hashtag cleaning for freedom. We're coming for you, Cynthia. You've got rights. Anyway, that's someone's small thing, big joy. Christian, when you get that broken eggshell, you use the shell to scoop out the broken bits. Mm. It's magnetic. It doesn't get the tiny, tiny fragments, though. They swim away.
3: Well, that's why you've got to be cracking on the bench top.
1: No, you can't crack on it. That will create mess.
3: No. It does it nice and clean. You doing it on the edge of the pan is asking for trouble.
1: But surely the angle at the lip. The lip will be a nice sharp edge.
3: No, what sort of pans do you have?
1: With sharp. I sharpen them.
3: Sharpen the edges
1: like
3: of your
1: a
3: pan.
1: Sharp moat around my pans.
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8: Watch out for a crash in Craigie. Mitchell Freeway northbound before Ocean Reef Road. That's blocking the left lane this evening. Police are on site and it's heavy there. Also, still delays through Currumbine due to an earlier vehicle fire on the freeway northbound at Shenton Avenue. The left lane is shut by incident response with DFS and an ambulance still on site there, so remain patient. Also, the footy's on at Optus Stadium. Fremantle taking on Hawthorn. Expect delays after that. Go blue to end bullying on Do It For Dolly Day this Friday. Wear blue. Get involved and make a donation at doitfordollyday.org.au. It's Dylan with the latest Perth traffic.
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0: Christian O'Connell's show. Looking for your stories, caught with your pants down. Years ago, Christian, my stepfather went for a prostate checkup at the doctor's. While he was bent across the surgery bench, pants down, the receptionist came bursting in without knocking. Oh. In shock, he turned round to be greeted with, Mr. Smith, brackets, name changed to protect the vulnerable. It was one of his past students at a very popular high school.
1: No. Oh, God, I'd die.
0: Producer Caitlin has got one for us.
2: So I was on my honeymoon in a beautiful island resort, and we had a very private room. So
0: you weren't sharing with strangers. You weren't in a youth hostel.
2: No, we had our own like pool and stuff like that. Must that was very nice. Secluded, that we could lay out in the sun naked. And so my partner and I, we did that for majority of the trip until one day I was walking back inside the room and we hadn't put a do not disturb on, and one of the cleaning ladies walked in to our room. She must have been knocking. I just didn't hear it. And I'm standing there fully nude with a sun hat on.
0: What a look. What a look.
3: Interesting to go sun hat first as you're getting ready.
0: Years ago, I was in a clothes shop, you know, those changing rooms, and it was a Saturday afternoon, so it's very busy. And those changing rooms, there's people waiting to use the changing rooms. There's also like people advising as other people come out of the changing rooms. It was a mixed sex one. And so they're coming out. So it's very busy. I go in with a pair of pants. I've got a dinner that night. I need to get a smarter pair of pants. So go in. And there's that moment, any gentleman's been in this, where you have to commit to the move. You've got one leg that you're pushing in the trousers. I also have to add, I was very hungover. So coordination, I wasn't quite feeling myself. And so I didn't really have a great center of balance about me. And so I got one leg in the trousers. And suddenly, you know, when you're like, I'm falling.
1: Oh, no.
0: I'm falling. And there's no way I'm not falling. And to try and sort of cushion my fall, I just panicked. Because both the hands were obviously on the trousers trying to pull them up. I now have to release one hand in half a second, grab the curtain, the curtain, because it's cheap, you know, flimsy material. Yeah. It's not really a curtain. It's not a handbrake. It's coming with me. It rips the rod out of the holding. The curtain, the rod, as I come crashing to the ground in a very compromised position.
3: Legs akimbo.
0: Legs akimbo.
3: Hungover.
0: Wrapped in some kind of toga that I've ripped off. It's carnage there.
3: It's literally homeless.
0: And there's people seeing it all.
1: No.
0: People had to help me. An elderly lady went to try and pull my pants. I went, no, I've got that bit. But I was like wrapped in the curtain rod, and there was like bits of masonry that had come out, and the
3: like
0: raw
3: a tortoise bugs. On the back of its
0: I
3: shell.
0: Just destroyed the changing room. That's why I moved to Australia.
3: Fair enough.
0: That incident. Fair enough. To not just leave the hemisphere.
4: The last straw. Yeah.
0: Dominic's got a story for us. It's a great one too. Dominic, thanks for calling the show. So I'd love for you to share your story.
5: A few years ago, I had an operation. It was actually in my bum crack. I had a scoop cut out. And daily, a nurse had to come in and pack this hole in my bum crack. So the process was roll over, bury your head in the pillow and put your bum up in the air so she could pack this thing. So in the process, she says to me, look, I'm having a bit of trouble seeing the bottom of the hole there. Can you reach around with your hands, spread your bum cheeks for me?
0: What? What a moment in life has led to that. Spread your cheeks.
5: Yeah, it all happened, it got done, and it was horrible, and she said, she patted me on the head, said, it's all done, love.
0: Just how did you take on your time. Head?
5: When you got a minute, just, you know, just take your time and roll over. So I
0: when you stop crying, dead.
5: When I stopped crying, I've still got my bum cheeks spread. I rolled over, and it was visiting hours at the hospital. The curtains had been flung wide open. There's about 10 people in the room looking up my bum crack.
0: Oh, come on. So what did you do, Dominic?
5: I just roll back over.
0: Just wait for all to stop. Well, please swallow me up right now. Awesome story. Really, really funny. Thank you very much for giving us a call.
5: Thank you, mate. Thank you. Bye-bye.
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8: Taking a final look at the roads this evening, and in Craigie, watch out for a crash. Mitchell Freeway northbound before Ocean Reef Road. The left lane is blocked there with police on site. Exercise caution, it's heavy on the approach. Also still delays in Currumbine with the earlier vehicle fire along Mitchell Freeway northbound at Shenton Avenue. Incident response and DFS are on site. The left lane is still closed with a few delays. Also, vehicle recovery remains in place in Oakford. Thomas Road shut westbound between Tonkin Highway and Spears Road. Saturday Lotto's $20 million super draw is this Saturday. 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It's Dylan with the latest Perth traffic.
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0: 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All right, we're looking for your clothing movies. Sylvester Stallone. Stallone?
1: He's Scottish. Sylvester Stallone.
0: Socky Balboa.
2: That's gold, but you kind of ruined it.
0: I know. I just sat here for a while. I didn't know what to do. Like a little baby having a poop. School of Crocs.
2: Silver Plus.
0: Reservoir Frocks.
2: Silver.
0: It's a very different kind of Tarantino movie. What a remake. I'd watch that musical. Ugh, actually.
2: Gold. Gold.
0: Now, in this country, of course, one thing I will say is very stylish that you love, the famed Akubra.
2: Love it. Mm.
0: You ready for the movie with an Akubra in? Akubra, Ham Lincoln.
2: That, you know what? That's gold.
0: Come on, a bonus. Bonus to anyone who can wheedle in a Akubra.
2: Well done.
0: And didn't need another Ugg ones, but you got one anyway. The Uggsassist.
2: Bronze.
3: Oh, my Lord.
0: Haunted pair of Uggs. You'll hear that one again at Halloween when we do Halloween movies, so I'll just file that one there for now. No point putting it in the bin. The Uggsassist. Not the last time we've heard that one wheeled out. Rhea, what have you got? Clothing movies.
2: Tom Cruise is looking a bit fruity.
0: Yeah?
2: Crop top gun.
4: Oh.
0: Oh, bronze.
2: Little short belly button showing. Big mama's blouse.
0: Yes, gold. Certain phrases make me laugh. Blouse is one of them. Knickers are another one. It's just funny.
2: Jackie Chan, very sunsafe at the beach today. It's rashy hour.
0: Is that what we call, like, fashion? Or we can't go Met Gala in a rash guard.
2: I reckon so.
0: Of course, it's Australia, so yeah, okay, gold.
2: And Rambo's just wandered into surf, dive, and ski. And
0: is he? Yeah, yeah. What's he doing?
2: He's getting some Mambo.
0: Oh. What? Sucky McSuck. It's comedy. It's not comedy facing, it's comedy backwards. All right, what have you got? Clothing movies. Paul has got Scarf Face.
2: Clever. Silver Plus.
5: Hey, clever.
0: Britches of Eastwick. Oh, those britches.
2: Silver.
0: Well done, Kim Zanoni. Horton, here's a shoe.
2: Gold. Gold, gold, gold.
0: Well done, Joel. Beanie like Beckham.
2: Gold as well.
0: Well done, Paul. Forest Pumps.
2: Silver.
0: Now, I did ask for a bonus one for anyone who can wheedle in a Akubra. Mm. And a Akubra.
2: Oh, very good.
0: That's very good.
2: Very good, gold.
0: Well done, Keith. Not Joe Dirt, Poncho Dirt.
2: Yeah, Silver Plus.
0: Save the Last Pants.
2: Silver?
0: Yeah. My Vest Friend's Wedding.
2: Silver Plus.
0: Daniel. Jumankini.
2: Gold.
0: Horrific. What a horrific kids movie that would be. Jumankini. Jack Black in a Mankini. Powerful. King Thong.
2: Gold.
0: Dude, Where's My Akubra?
2: Bronze.
0: The Dark Nighty.
2: Gold.
0: Very different Christian Bale movies. Just him in a 90 fighting crime, fighting Bane in a 90.
2: Gold.
0: Trackies to the Future.
2: Silver.
0: Iron Mankini.
2: Silver.
0: Men Who Stare at Coats.
2: Gold.
0: Puffer the Magic Dragon.
2: Silver Plus.
0: Reservoir Clogs.
2: Clogs? Didn't think we'd get a clog. No,
0: I didn't. Obviously a Dutch friend.
2: Gold.
0: The Great Hatsby.
2: Gold.
0: Great Hatsby is great.
2: Yes.
0: I hope there's a hat shop somewhere in Australia called the Great Hatsby. Brilliant. If not, I'm going to open one next Monday. Dude, Where's My Cardigan?
2: Silver.
0: Crocodile Undie.
2: Gold.
0: All Quiet on the Y Front.
2: Gold.
0: What a great war movie. And Lycra Virgin.
2: Oh, very, bronze.
0: That's from Neil. Okay, who is best in show this morning?
2: I love the Great Hatsby.
0: The Great Hatsby. You are today's winner. You win $500 to spend
2: at
0: Kogan.com. Now that is clicking awesome. And once more, wow. That's the Christian O'Connell Show for today. We are back tomorrow. Tomorrow means Friday. BFE on the Christian O'Connell Show every Friday. Big Friday energy. We'll be crowning who is Australia's funniest mum. Make sure you listen to that. Mum's doing stand-up jokes tomorrow to win the ultimate five-star pampering weekend. Have a great night. Thank you very much for joining us. We're back tomorrow. And of course, if you're new to the show, we have thousands of shows for you to listen to. I think it's over 1,000, actually. 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
2: 15 inches. 15-inch MacBook Pro could be yours. Still functioning. I want to confirm that again. It works beautifully, Will. I've never seen a smoother laptop. Barely any loading time. I don't know how much more I can sell it.
5: Don't.
2: We're trading at five.
5: Yeah.
2: I'm not very good with tech.
5: No, you're not.
2: We're trading at five. Okay,
5: we
2: officially.
5: We had two tech items in a row because we had the Samsung digital frame.
2: Nowhere. I was talking about the RAM of the laptop yesterday.
5: Yeah, which is a thing, but you don't know what it means.
2: No, I don't. 5 o'clock is when we are trading, so you can offer us anything for the MacBook 2015. If you want to get the jump on everyone, though, text us with what you want to offer us.
5: Yes, please.
2: Already some hot things coming through, Wilbur.
5: Yes, yes.
2: We're on fire.
5: Yes, apparently. Annalise is in here, got the text.
6: We've got a bunch.
5: Really?
6: We got so many offers yesterday. James sent through, he had an old electrical cord. Someone had a spatula.
5: An old electrical cord for a computer?
6: Yeah.
5: Right.
6: I don't know.
2: Ambitious.
6: Shannon had a Aldi massage pillow.
2: A massage pillow? Mm-hmm. A pillow that massages you?
6: Yeah, apparently.
2: Wow.
6: Yeah. Okay. There's an old guinea pig page.
5: Yeah.
6: Someone had an old toothbrush, if that's of interest.
5: Guys, we're trying to move forward. We're trying to get to a $10,000 engagement ring for Paris. Electrical cord, toothbrushes.
6: Dee might have you here. She's got a toasty maker / sandwich press.
2: Now here we go.
5: I don't mind that.
2: Here we go.
5: I don't mind that. Is it the good one, though? Like, is it the Breville one that puts it in the triangles?
6: Look, there's a few more. Oh, maybe.
5: You know what I'm talking about?
6: The Jaffle maker.
5: That's what you want.
6: Well, I can clarify.
5: Yeah,
6: but
5: clarify.
6: There is a few more that we have got that you'll be able to hear a bit later in
5: okay,
6: the show.
5: Okay, so text us if you'd like to get ahead of the jump. Right up next, Woods.
2: The biggest question out of one of the most popular TV shows ever. I'm talking about Friends. Were Ross and Rachel on a break? I'm going to ask you up next. I mean, 29 years ago. Lisa Kudrow, one of the stars of Friends.
5: 29 years ago.
2: Lisa Kudrow has finally weighed in. 29 years ago.
5: It's the old snort. Will and Woody.

0: Hey everyone, it is Will and Woody. Celia Pecola is going to be on your radios in about 15 minutes' time. But Woods, all this week we've been doing this.
1: Will and Woody swap me.
2: It's a trade.
1: From trash.
3: We want to go from
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1: to treasure.
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0: 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Woods.
1: All right, this is going to get heated, I reckon. So, Friends, biggest TV show ever, arguably. One of the top five, no doubt. And I would say the biggest moment in the TV show Friends was the huge debate, the huge fight that Rachel and Ross had.
0: Undeniably, obviously.
1: About there being a break.
0: Yes.
2: We were on a break! And for the record, it took two people to break up this relationship.
3: Yeah.
1: Okay, now if memory serves, Ross and Rachel went on a break.
0: Yep.
1: That's a thing that people know. Then Ross went and hooked up with someone else.
0: Yep.
1: I'm trying to remember who he hooked up with.
0: Here we go, Joe.
3: It's the girl from the photocopying place.
0: Oh, okay.
3: Great. Just a short haircut. Total babe.
0: Actress? Do you know which actress it is?
3: No idea.
0: Okay.
1: Did we ever find out her name, or was just girl from the coffee
3: just
1: place?
3: Just girl from the coffee place.
1: Yeah, right. Okay. Okay. So, and that from like, you know, years on. I mean, we're 29 years on and we're still talking about it. People have debated, was it fair enough that Ross hooked up with someone else and were they actually on a break?
0: Yes.
1: Jimmy Fallon had Lisa Kudrow, who played Phoebe on the show Friends.
0: Yeah.
1: And she, for the first time ever, publicly weighed in on what she thought.
4: Were they on a break?
5: Well, no. But it's beyond that.
4: It's levels.
5: A bad boyfriend.
4: Yeah.
5: She shouldn't have gotten back with him because he was horrible.
1: Crowd just goes nuts.
0: Was he that bad?
1: I
0: was always Team Ross in that whole
1: makes sense.
0: Situation.
1: Makes sense for you. Makes sense.
0: No, like I just...
1: Yeah, you're more of a Ross guy.
0: No, I actually am. Like, I think you've got quite a kind heart, Ross.
1: Yeah, well intentioned.
0: He does. He actually does. Like, he kind of, don't you think?
3: Yeah, Ross was always my favourite, but he's just deeply pathetic.
0: He's an idiot. He's also a science nerd. Like he stands in front of kids and talks about dinosaurs and they hate him for it all day. Like there's something about him. Have you seen that episode where he tries to make the noise of a velociraptor?
1: No.
0: It's really funny.
1: It does sound amazing. We'll try and find that.
6: It's really good.
1: We'll try and find that audio.
0: Yeah. Actually, if we get that audio, that'd be great. Yeah.
1: Yeah, we'll find that. We'll play that after the song.
0: Yeah.
1: But given your Team Ross, I'm interested to hear your answer, and I'd love to hear other people's answers as well. When you're on a break with someone, can you hook up with other people? Because at the end of the day, I think that's the real kernel of the issue here.
0: Yeah.
1: That they were on a break. He thought it was fine to hook up with other people. Love to hear your thoughts. But Wilbur, where do you stand?
0: I think the first rule... Well, firstly, can I just say, I think that if you're on a break, you should probably break up.
1: Yeah, it's a bit of a, I don't have the courage to fully break up with you. Well, so I'll just half do
0: unless it. There's something which is like getting in the way of it, like one of you's moving away, and there's actually something which is physically stopping you from hanging out. In which case, it still is a breakup, as far as I'm concerned.
1: Yeah,
0: because I don't think you can have a break and then, if you are going to have a break, there has to be really hard and fast rules around it, and then you're trying to basically adjudicate something based on a promise rather than with shared company. Do you know what I mean? So you kind of you go, we're going on a break.
1: Yeah,
0: these are the rules. We're going to go our separate ways and then just spend the whole month wondering whether the other person is going to stick to the rules.
1: It'd be a nightmare.
0: When you come back together, there might be the chance that you both stuck to the rules, but then you're probably thinking the whole time, did you stick to the rules? Or was I the only one that stuck to the rules? I didn't actually stick to the rules, but I'm not going to tell you that because, you know, I don't think it's right.
1: Have you done it? Feels like you've got a lot of knowledge in the area. It sounds like you wrote up some like Dead Sea Scrolls as to the rules of our break.
0: No, I think that's it. I think a lot of that is common sense. I think I have tried it and I think it was disaster.
1: Right. Did you hook up with other people?
0: No. I think we got kind of like a few days in and I was just like, this feels really strange. I don't even know. What is this? And then when someone says to you, are you single? You're like, I don't know at the moment. I'm seeing someone, but we've agreed not to see each other and set a bunch of rules so that while we're not seeing each other, we don't hurt each other. Like, what?
1: Either just
0: hook up or piss off.
1: Yeah,
0: I mean, John Mayer says it best, I think, Woods, in his song, Friends, Lovers or Nothing.
1: Yeah. Break it down. He always does, John Mayer.
0: Mayer, he does it well. Friends, Lovers or Nothing, there can only be one, I think is what the chorus says, and I couldn't agree more.
1: Yeah. Will's broken it down.
0: I have. No calls needed.
1: If you're on a break, can you hook up with other people?
0: All right. Am I going to find the Ross Velociraptor audio and the John Mayer audio.
1: Oh, God, what a perfect spot we've got coming up.
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0: 10 minutes until Celia Piccola's on your radios. And make a trade with us for a 15-inch MacBook Pro. It is 10 years old. I should say you can do that at part of our swap meet, or you can text us if you'd like to get involved right now, though, Woods. Winding back the clock, 29 years ago, Friends was on everyone's TVs.
1: That's scary. Because we were of an age that we can 100% remember the show.
0: We're doing the thing where we're talking about it like it was yesterday. No.
1: It's depressing. It's depressing how old we're getting. Anyway, biggest moment in Friends was this moment.
2: We were on the break! And for the record, it took two people to break up this relationship.
3: Yeah.
1: Now, at the kernel of that, Ross went and hooked up with the girl from the copy place during their break. And I'm just interested to ask people, can you hook up with anyone else when you are on a break with someone? Like, what is the go-to rule there? If you don't discuss rules with people, with the person, you just say, we're on a break. In your mind hearing that, can you hook up with others? Like, for example, Will, if you're in Spain and you're by yourself and you're having a lovely time and your partner calls you and just says, we're on a break, and then the phone cuts out. And you can't get onto her for another month. So there can be no discussion. Upon hearing just we're on a break, are you hooking up with other people?
0: This feels very close to my life. No.
4: When has that happened?
0: I spoke about a tragic break that I went on, which was when I went to Europe when I was much younger to study with some friends. And I agreed with I said, I want to break up. And she said, no, can we go on a break? And I was like, no worries. I'm going to go to Europe with my friends for 3 months and live in share houses and vans and hostels. But yeah, we can do the break thing.
1: And?
0: Disaster.
1: Yeah, right. Yeah, okay.
0: Disaster. Like, awful.
1: Yeah, no good. I genuinely forgot that, by the way. That wasn't a deliberate trap.
0: Oh, that wasn't leading
1: that was
0: at all.
1: Quite,
0: oh,
1: no.
0: I just stepped in my own poo.
1: Let's go to Adriana here. I'm going to go to Adriana here. Yeah. If you're hanging out for the Ross doing a Velociraptor impersonation, is coming
0: we
1: as well.
0: We got that.
1: Adriana, what are your thoughts here? If you're on a break, can you hook up with other people?
5: Look, just because you can doesn't really mean you should, you know? Let's be real. But also, if it does happen, I think both people should get the chance and then make it even, right?
1: So okay.
0: I don't like that, though, because in that situation, then you both go hammering tongs
5: how
0: as hard
5: Ross
0: as you can.
5: How would Ross feel if Rachel was the one to hook up with someone else?
1: Yeah.
0: Even the ledger?
1: Well, I agree. I would feel less... Like, if I had a break with someone and I had hooked up with someone else thinking that was okay to do because we're on a break...
0: Yep.
1: And then I found out they also hooked up with someone. I think that's great. It's like we've both done something.
0: Oh, there we go. Okay, so let's take that into your real life. Let's use an example. You and Mim decide to go on a break.
1: Yeah.
0: You hook up with someone.
1: Yeah.
0: You're relieved.
1: Yes.
0: That she's hooked up with someone as well.
1: 100%.
0: Yeah. Right.
1: If we go out for a dinner or something in months' time.
0: Yeah.
1: And I'm going, I want to be honest with her. And she says to me, hey, I realized one day that I just love you and I couldn't hook up with anyone. And I'm sitting there going, holy moly. I kissed your sister. You know what I mean? Like, she doesn't have a sister.
0: Wow.
1: But I'm saying, like, if I'm sitting on, I've hooked up with someone else, that is a nightmare.
0: Yeah. And I actually know friends of mine who have, it's been a one-way street in the break.
1: How awful.
0: And they've come back together. And in this particular example, the woman has never let him live it down.
1: He's never
0: recovered from it. Like, she'll bring it up, like, you know, oh God, you know, someone's got to take the bins out, and he's like, and she's like, well, you know, you did hook up with that, and he's
1: oh,
0: off,
1: that's
0: know.
1: Not fair. That's
0: you know,
1: fair.
0: it's just awful.
1: Let's go to Sarah here. Sarah, you got a question?
0: Permanent ammunition.
1: Yeah. It does work.
5: Sorry.
1: Go on, Sarah.
6: I believe, right, that a break is a small breakup. But my real question is, are you breaking up to go and hook up with a particular person, or is it just like a random one-night stand?
1: That's a great question.
0: The old get it out of your system card.
1: Go again, mate.
6: Yeah.
0: Well, you know, when someone's like, oh, I just need to go and, you know, be with them just to get it out of my system.
1: Oh.
0: Biggest load of BS you've ever heard.
1: And you're like,
0: well, get it out of your system. Yeah. It's quite the opposite. You're getting it in your system.
1: But
0: winding it back to John Mayer Woods, which I think he wrapped it up beautifully, guys. Here's
1: nice
0: what he
1: segue.
0: Said.
1: Nice
0: it can only be one, John. It can only be one. Friends, lovers, or nothing, guys. Don't try and play the intermediate card. It doesn't work.
1: No, that's I do agree with that. If you want to break up, rip the band-aid off and break up.
0: Yes.
1: Don't talk to each other, I reckon. Clean break. Now, Ross, doing a Velociraptor impersonation. We've got that as well.
0: Absolutely, we do.
1: It's truth. I've never heard this.
0: You ever
1: I
0: heard
1: don't
0: this?
1: Think. Far away.
0: It's really good.

0: Hey, it's Will and Woody. Celia Pecola's in the studio with us. Welcome, Seals.
1: Hello.
0: Hey, now we're going to talk about Taskmaster, which premieres tonight, 7:30 on 10.
1: Are you fans? Need
0: yes,
1: to know.
0: Massive.
2: How could you
1: I
2: not
1: feel
2: be a fan?
1: Like with Taskmaster, people are like either obsessed.
0: Super fans, yeah.
1: Mm-hmm. Nerds, super fan. I'm on the Reddit thread. I'm all over it.
0: Yeah.
1: Greg Davies tattoo. Here I go. Yeah. People are like, what is it? Air Tasker? Is that where you call someone to come and make a bed for you? I'm like, no. So you guys are in.
0: Hundo.
2: Are you diehard? Yeah. Have you always been a diehard fan?
1: I appreciate the format. I've not watched a lot of it just because I don't really like comedy. genuinely, in my day to day, I watch a lot of true crime and drama and stuff.
0: Oh,
1: so
0: really?
1: I watch, like everyone, I hate to admit, I've watched a lot of the clips. Since I knew I was doing it, I've watched all of the other Australian series and I was in from the first episode.
0: Oh, yeah.
1: Because it's something you don't normally get, which is the story, get to be with the same people for 10
0: weeks.
1: Yeah,
0: that's what's awesome about it.
1: You get to see the fights break out and resolve and like the hero's journey, and it's fascinating. You're like, oh my gosh, I can't wait to see what's going to happen next week.
0: You, Rove, Anissa Nandula, Brett Blake and Joel Creasy as well.
1: I'm so bonded with Joel Creasy. He'll be doing a eulogy at my funeral, which he may also be responsible for. That's a good question. I don't like being out of my comfort zone. I don't know if you know this about me. I'm a real writer and a preparer, and this is you just, there's nowhere to hide, and you learn a lot about yourself at the same time as the nation. I'm not good at keeping my emotions off my face, so it's quite clear.
2: Makes you great on TV that we can see
1: They've been kind and they've edited out a few of a few of the meltdowns around episode 6. I had a bit of an existential crisis. Mm. Brett Blake, just, I was furious because he comes in being like, I've never watched this show.
0: And nails it.
1: You're all nerds. What can I blow up? And he nails it. And it is infuriating.
0: Really?
1: To me, who's watched the show, I love puzzles. Yeah. I love comedy. I'm studied and I've missed it. I'm walking past clues.
3: You're too dialed in.
2: Trying too hard.
1: I don't know.
2: Trying too hard.
1: You can't. So you just learn who you are. And I
2: who are you then, Celia? Who are you?
1: Turns out I do a lot of characters. Who knew?
0: Really?
1: I didn't know. I just stressed out. I'm not a character actor. But when I'm backed into a corner, I'm like, where's a wig? Give me a wig. It breaks your brain apart. This is me. Even if you study it, there's no guarantees. And also, then it comes down to what Tom Gleason as a taskmaster feels is correct on any given day. Maybe you've just annoyed him and then he just goes, no, I've decided that that argument is wrong. So it's a wild journey, but I'm just, I'm really, really excited.
0: He's the perfect taskmaster as well, Tom Gleason.
1: And Tom Cashman
0: has
1: the hardest role and does the best job on that show because he has to do these infuriating things 5 times because he's with us for every task. But worse than that, he cops so much abuse. Like I don't know if
0: that's
1: he's
0: why he's
1: okay.
0: good for it, though, isn't he?
1: Like, he just cops. Brett makes him do some stuff in this season that I don't think is okay.
0: Really?
1: There's clearly no HR on this show.
0: So now we've got to talk very quickly because you didn't have a chance to earlier because we're talking all things Taskmaster, which is tonight, 7:30 on 10. Your stand-up show, Gift Horse. This year, most outstanding show at the festival.
1: It bloody won it.
0: Congratulations.
1: Thank you. And normally I'd be super humble about this, but you can only win once. And it's never going to happen again. So I'm on my real, like, Miss Universe 2026 is the year. Yep.
0: You're off. You're taking
1: I'm
0: it overseas now as well.
1: I'm going back to Edinburgh.
0: Awesome.
1: And I never thought
2: so
1: I'd
2: good.
1: Go back there.
0: That's so cool.
1: But if not now, you know, when? And this is the one time I can go to Edinburgh. And if they don't like the show, I'm like, wrong.
2: It's you guys. Oh, it's you guys. It's not me. It's not me.
1: Look, I'm going to have the trophy on stage with me and be like, if at any point you don't think this is funny, just know that you
0: scoreboard.
1: Are incorrect. But it is also wild to me that I won best show with this show in particular, which is 100% about the fact that my boyfriend gave me an inflatable kayak for my birthday. So it turns out that's what people want from me. I've been talking about mental health, feminism, waste of time. Waste of my time. Should have been talking about bad presence. So that's the show.
2: So that's
1: touring
2: definitely
1: nationally around Australia, by the way. Tickets available. Yes?
2: Go and see a gift tour. So that's bad gift, inflatable kayak.
1: That was a bad gift for me. So I've got 55 minutes explaining why.
0: Is there a particular part or a joke in the show you were like particularly proud of?
1: There's a lot. I'm really proud of it because in the beginning I was like, how can I make this something worthwhile to talk about? Because this feels so petty and privileged in the world that we're in now. So I'm really proud of the structure because it's more about getting to the core of what a bad present means, why a bad present is bad, and what it is, particularly one from someone you are close to, is it makes you go, do you not
0: know me? It's upsetting. Yeah, it's upsetting.
1: Don't you know who I am?
0: Yeah,
1: so
0: yeah.
1: The show is also branching out about who knows you the best. So it's friendships, it's family, relationships. It's about all of that kind of stuff, but it is still very petty. There's 3.5 minutes where I complain about how much I hate jazz. Like, it's also just dumb. It's a very date night show, but it's very, it's the most relatable show I've ever done. I am still with him. He hadn't seen any of the show because he didn't want to see it until it was finished. So he saw it for the first time in Melbourne 2 weeks ago on a Sunday night.
0: With a crowd. With a crowd. So people laughing at him.
1: 1,000 people. Yeah.
4: That's awesome.
1: And I really miss him. he's fine with it. But that's the thing. I'm aware how lucky I am to be with someone who is comfortable with our relationship. Like most people, if your partner gives you a bad present, maybe you end up in the family WhatsApp. I'm talking about him up and down the country. And now globally, not an exaggeration, at this point, 15,000 people have laughed.
4: Does he feel more pressure then for, like, so this Sunday, Mother's Day?
1: Yeah. On.
4: Every time a gift comes around now, is he feeling a little bit more stressed?
1: No, he's so smug. This gift ended up giving me my best show, the most successful show I've ever had. He's going to give me a kayak every year for the rest of my life.
2: That's just good partnering. Yeah.
1: But I'm like, just ask me what I want. Like, I can't do another show. Yeah. I can't do another show. But yeah, so he's fine. He's very happy about it.
0: So you're really on fire at the moment. You also awarded the 2026 actor for best stand-up special for I'm as surprised as you are. By the way, I am getting awards. Priscilla handed her own prompts into the producers on the way into the studio. Yeah,
1: I just was saying, like, it's not, like, honestly, this year, I'm just, I'm having a really nice time. And it's always the way that it's not, and in this job, who knows? This could be, Taskmaster might be the last time I'm ever on television. You never know, so you've got to take the wins where you can get it. But that was a lovely surprise.
0: I've got
1: so
0: some
1: that
0: audio.
1: Was for the last show.
0: I've got some audio of you during your acceptance speech.
1: Okay.
5: I would like to thank ChatGPT and Witchcraft.
1: Can I explain
5: that?
1: No,
5: I'm so mad at it, guys. It's great. Try it.
1: Edward
0: explain.
1: Cavalier was hosting the Actor Awards.
0: Yeah.
1: And he said beforehand, he read the nominees, and these are all very valid nominees, except for Celia Pequola, who used ChatGPT and witchcraft to write her show.
2: Very good.
1: So, of course not. Witchcraft, yes, I currently have crystals in my bra, but ChatGPT, absolutely not. It's taking all of our jobs. Don't use it. Ban ChatGPT. It's terrible for artists all over.
0: Great.
1: Ed made me get a soundbite of that. ChatGPT, I'm going to be on their ads.
0: Wild. Awesome. Hey, if you're going to go and see Seals doing stand-up, whether it's written by ChatGPT or not, it's award-winning. That's all you need to know. It's got the awards. Who cares in the end? Thanks so much for coming in, Celia. It's great to see you.
1: Such a pleasure.
0: If you want to, if you just heard Celia and you want to see her, you can. Taskmaster tonight, 7:30 on Channel 10.
1: I'm so excited.
0: Yes, us too. See you, mate.
1: Bye.
0: Thanks for coming in. Bill and Woody.

0: Will and Woody. Hope you're having a wonderful drive home. Woodrow, the big swap is happening in about 10 minutes' time as we trade our way from a psychology textbook to an engagement ring, book to bling. Right now, though, I said one of my favourite couples in Hollywood, and there's no doubt they are. Whether they're in Hollywood, they're not necessarily just Hollywood. Anyway, look,
1: who's a close second there?
0: No, I'm not gonna. You got to pay. That's behind a paywall. My favorite couples. Tomorrow. I think we're gonna do it tomorrow.
1: Tomorrow on the show, you'll go through your top 10 famous couples.
0: Yep.
1: Of all time or current?
0: I think all time will get boring because the kids won't know who they are.
1: So current, you're gonna go through your top 10
0: Annalise
1: celebrity
0: nodding
1: couples.
0: Furiously. Okay. When Harrison Ford,
1: tomorrow.
0: Anyway, look, the couple that I think, you know, there are some couples when they're fighting that you think, oh God, maybe no one can do a long term relationship because nobody expects ASAP Rocky and Rihanna to separate. You just don't. They're two stalwarts. They've got kids. They seem very lovey.
1: Isn't ASAP just a beautiful man?
0: Beautiful. Did you see that Rose Byrne movie? He's in that. He's awesome in it.
1: I didn't see that.
0: It's really good. It's really good. Very intense though. Don't watch it. Don't watch it if you've just become a parent or planning on becoming a parent.
1: Okay, good.
0: Which we did. Anyway, look, they're at the Met Gala together, Rihanna If I Had Legs, I'd Kick You. That's it. They're at the Met Gala together.
1: Yeah.
0: ASAP Rocky goes over and kisses another woman on the cheek.
1: That's okay. That's just a little.
0: Says g'day to her, and then someone underneath it said, "Oh my God!" So this is why they were arguing, and then a lot of people have read into their body language and the eye contact and all these different things. Yes,
1: turns out he'd hooked up with her.
0: The internet runs wild. Turns out that the woman is a mate of Rihanna's for years, Giovanna Battaglia Engelbert. She's a designer and a stylist, and I speak a bit of Italian. They're now cool.
1: Are you all good. Sure?
0: They're just mates. Yeah, all good.
1: Engelbart wasn't there with ASAP in the past, maybe?
0: No. Nah.
1: Okay, all right.
0: No. So
1: we're putting water on that completely.
0: I think completely. However, it's funny how the internet was looking at this going like, oh, there's all these different signs as to the fact that she is upset with him. And what I thought we could do right now, Woods, you and I, not that it happens very often. Tommy, have you got some game show music or something like that?
1: Oh, game show.
0: I thought we could do a little bit of, when do you know your partner's upset with you?
1: Oh, I hate being in trouble.
0: Same. But it's, you know, just a classic, few classic ones. Me, for one, if I've said I'm going to make it home for dinner,
1: yep.
0: Don't make it home for dinner. And the dinner's not in like a Tupperware or on like a simmer. Just like on the stove with like a sheet of foil thrown over it.
1: Oh, is that a sign for you? So, how is it presented when you're not in trouble?
0: It's on the simmer.
1: So it's
0: well portioned Tupperware. So you know,
1: okay.
0: It's like looked after. It's been portioned off for me. It's in a plate. Just you know, and you walk in there. It's like, sorry, we didn't make it. Just put it in the microwave for 2 minutes. I'm like, oh, great, thanks, darling.
1: But good.
0: It's just the sheet, like a hoochie for food.
1: Yeah, right.
0: You know, like a tarp. It's been thrown over my dinner.
1: Yeah, sure. And the point's been made. It's like, you're so late.
0: I've had to foil this.
1: Because she's probably saying to you, I don't even know if you're going to make it home tonight.
0: Yes.
1: Do you know what I mean? So I foiled it.
0: That's not the case.
1: Well, sometimes it is with you, mate. Even midweeks, you get a bit naughty.
0: Have you got another one for me?
1: I do. So, I mean, your wife's pretty subtle. For me, and a lot of the time with me, like, I don't know what I've done. Like, I just start, my spidey senses start tingling. I'm like,
0: yeah,
1: I'm
0: panic.
1: In trouble,
0: yeah.
1: But I don't know what I've done. And for me, a telltale sign is when I get home and all the lights are off.
0: Oh,
1: do you ever get that? Where you're like,
0: it's
1: 7 p.m., why are all the lights off?
0: Yeah,
1: it's
0: yeah.
1: just complete darkness in here. What have I done?
0: I know. And the extension of that is when, for me, a big one for me is, you don't know if they're going to jump out of the shadows
1: Yeah, you're going to scare me? Or like, is that light going to turn on? Like, I'm glad you're home.
0: Yeah. So true. Another one for me, though, is like when you don't know what's wrong. And you go over and you go, hey, is everything all good with you? And they go, yeah, all good.
1: Oh, God. Just tell me. Just tell me. I want to help.
0: I want to know.
1: I want to help.
0: And then you go, are you sure? Like, there's no problems or anything like that? Like, you're happy? Sure.
1: Oh, God. I hate it. Just please tell me. I'm in purgatory. Sure. I'm in purgatory right
0: now. Sure.
1: Just tell me.
0: I'd rather get punched in the face than sometimes.
1: Oh, sometimes I just wish we could just end it. Just go, just kick me in the nuts as hard as you can and let's move on.
2: Gold's got it all.
3: Real laughs with Lisa and Russell for breakfast.
4: Apple Pay. I don't even have to put my glasses on. 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
5: You just need to learn the art of self-restraint.
0: Have you heard of it?
5: Yeah.
3: Real stories.
4: We had that story about the iguanas falling from trees in Florida. Now a South Florida man is under fire after trying to sell tacos made from those fallen iguanas. Officials insist public safety must come before amateur pest control. I guess you could say the same about roadkill.
0: Do you like a little bit of salmonella?
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0: Woodsy's quiz.
1: Tell us, money, let's play. Alrighty, Woods, let's do the quiz. And then on the other side, the big swap is going to be happening again for the third time on the radio, trading from a psychology textbook to an engagement ring every day on the radio, swapping with you guys to complete that journey. Right now, though, Cara is playing for the quiz. Cara.
2: Hello.
1: Are you ready to go?
2: Is that Tara? Is that me?
3: Yeah, it is you.
2: Okay, cool. Sorry, must be good. Yeah,
3: Tara with a T.
2: Cool. Yay, that's okay. Fantastic.
3: That's you. So I was worried there were some pauses. So there's no delay.
2: I wasn't sure if it was a Cara.
3: No, it's all you. So it's
2: okay, yay.
3: Tara with
1: Fantastic.
3: A T.
1: Tara with a yes. T.
3: 30 seconds.
1: Tara with a T.
3: 30 seconds okay. On the clock, Tara.
1: The producers shrugging their shoulders.
3: That's a strike.
2: That's
3: my
2: fault.
1: They're shrugging their shoulders.
3: Don't you blame yourself, Tara.
1: They're pointing fingers at each other out there. They're a rebel. They're a rebel.
3: 30 seconds. Yes. Got to get 10 questions right, Tara.
2: Okay.
3: Best of luck.
2: Thank you.
1: Here we go. Name a famous Billy.
2: Eilish.
1: What do you yell if you want someone to stop?
2: Stop.
1: What's another word for thongs?
2: Flip-flops.
1: Give me an ingredient in meringue.
2: Egg.
1: How fast can you run 400 metres?
2: 1 minute.
1: What do you call your mum's dad?
2: Granddad.
1: Who plays Elle in the movie Legally Blonde?
2: Reese Witherspoon.
1: What do you do at a green light?
2: Go.
1: What's the opposite of stop?

0: Go.
1: Oh, no.
0: Oh, no.
1: Just out of time.
2: And it was the question that you paused on, Tara, was how fast can you run 400 metres? You could have said anything.
0: Oh, I know.
2: You could have said anything. And I would have believed you.
0: I know.
2: Everything else right. You had everything else right. The good news for you, though, is that you get to go to experience Billie Eilish's Hit Me Hard and Soft, the tour, live in 3D.
0: Wow.
2: Tickets
0: fantastic.
2: On sale. A double to go and see one of the great shows
0: Yay,
2: that I've seen.
0: He's
2: out
0: you.
2: Today. Little Jimmy Cameron did it. Brought his 3D cameras down from Avatar, as we were discussing yesterday. Not sure how he got the gig there. Big vegan, I think, Woods. It's a real vegan fest. That
3: James
2: movie.
3: Cameron and Billie, both vegans.
2: Yeah, big time. Anyway, look,
3: all right.
2: That's going to be in your cinemas, but on your radios, most importantly, right up next.
3: Would you eat an Avatar?
2: Right up next, Sorry. We are doing the next swap in our swap meet on the way to an engagement ring for Paris. Stay tuned. Will and Woody.

0: It's Will and Woody. Over the last few days, if you've missed it, we've been doing this.
1: Will and Woody swap me.
0: It's a trade.
1: From trash.
0: We want to go from
2: a 10-year-old psychology textbook
1: to treasure.
2: My dream item is an engagement ring so my partner can finally propose to me.
0: Let's call it book to bling.
3: We've traded immediately to a musical picture frame.
0: Michael, we're going to take the frame. Right now, we've got an 11-year-old MacBook Pro.
4: Still functioning, 16 inches.
1: Come and make a trade. Will and Woody's swap meet. Swap the deal, keep the good energy with Glowbird.
0: Book to bling, Woods. I mean, Paris, in her wildest dreams, when she was looking at the dusty old psychology textbook she had in her house, never thought, you know, even putting that into a magic machine, even if she had a genie in a bottle to be able to turn to them and go, hey, can you turn this into a $10,000 engagement ring? They'd probably go, that's too much of a tall order.
5: Yeah.
0: My powers do not extend that far.
5: Mm-hmm.
0: And
5: they'd
0: yet,
5: say that.
0: Here are you and I on the radio trading with you guys listening right now. Through the power of this communal audience, we are planning on turning that textbook into exactly that, a $10,000 engagement ring for Paris with you guys.
5: We've already turned it into a 15-inch MacBook Pro. It's in 2 days. We've done two trades and we are up to a MacBook Pro. I mean, sure, it's from 11 years ago, but it's still good. Everyone, all Apple fans know that 2015 was a great year for the MacBook.
0: Stop talking tech.
5: They've gone a bit downhill since then.
0: You do it to yourself.
5: The 2015 MacBook is
0: now, the phone lines have been open on the text line for a while now with people. Hi, I'm Matt and I'm offering to trade a $500 wakeboard that's never been used for the MacBook.
5: All right, Matt.
0: That's pretty good.
5: Okay.
0: We've got another one here. I will offer a PlayStation 4 with multiple controllers. It already has a lot of games downloaded for a trip to New York City. One thing.
5: So, guys, the thing you're getting is a laptop.
0: Yes. You're not getting... We're not trading... You don't tell us what you want.
5: No.
0: The laptop's what we're offering. Yeah. I've got here a bottle of gin not used.
5: Oh, yeah? What kind of gin?
0: A Pokemon Toasty Maker.
5: Oh, that's fun. No, that's a bit of fun.
0: And Dale's offering 2 32-inch TVs, one with a DVD player attached.
5: Holy guacamole.
0: So there's a few things there going on in the text line. But if you would like to offer us something now, you can't text us, call. We're going to make the swap right now, guys. So let's get involved. We've got Will. Will, what would you like to swap?
6: I'll swap a 100-inch portable projector.
5: Here we go. So sorry, the projector isn't 100 inches, isn't it? Is it? You're saying
6: no, the screen image. That comes with it.
5: Yeah, no, I just need to ask the question.
0: Well, otherwise you'd just get a TV.
5: Well, that's what I was. That's why I was asking the question. Will, what? How many times have you used it? Why are you giving it away?
6: I think I've used it once. Or I've set it up and got bored of it.
0: God. What's the brand, Will? What's the brand on the projector? I'm going to let you have a think about it. I'm going to move to Hannah because we need some more because they can be cheap projectors. They can be cheap.
5: Really?
0: Yes.
5: Okay.
0: Hannah. Oh.
7: Yes.
0: What would you like
5: to... Did you just close a very squeaky door or is that a child?
7: That's my child.
0: Oh, wow.
5: Say hello from us. What would you like to swap for the 15-inch laptop?
7: An engagement ring.
0: Your engagement ring?
7: My old one.
0: What's it worth?
7: From an ex. About
0: $1,000. I mean, it doesn't get us to the 10,000 woods, but it moves us forward.
5: It's just tempted to just wrap this one up in a nice bow, isn't it?
0: A
5: because at the end of
0: the
5: day,
0: there.
5: all she said was engagement.
0: No, but we've heard from her fiance since, and he wants it to be a $10,000 ring, which is fair enough.
5: Let's go to a song.
0: Yeah.
5: Let's talk. Business,
0: and the lines
5: obviously.
0: Are open, guys. Give us a call if you'd like to make a trade. You've heard all this, and you go, guy, that's sawdust. What everyone's offering there.
5: God, it's not the projector.
0: If you've got a Trump item and you reckon you are the one to make the trade today and you would like a 15-inch MacBook Pro, 11 years old, there's a little bit of...
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0: He shoots.
1: A Heineken, please.
0: Go!
1: What a goal! Oh, yes!
0: Mate, what's your name?
1: It's Tom.
0: Another Heineken for Tom.
1: Oh, cheers, mate.
2: Cheers to all fans. 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
1: Trading an item every day on the radio, trying to transition from a textbook, swapping that every single day with you guys until we get to a $10,000 engagement ring for Paris. That's what she's requested. We've taken it on. We're on the ride, guys. We're two trades in, I should say. We first traded for a Samsung picture frame, and now we have traded for a 2015 MacBook Pro 15-inch Woods.
2: Unbelievable.
1: Still works.
2: Perfect size.
1: If you have got a trade for that MacBook Pro, now is the time. Must make a trade.
2: We've already heard projector. We've heard engagement ring, but it's a $1,000 engagement ring, and Paris has said that a $10,000 engagement ring would be nice. We also read out a text before about a wakeboard, a $500 wakeboard.
1: Yeah.
2: But Matt did just text us again and say, sorry, fellas, Dad just informed me that we gave that away a while ago. So that's off the table.
1: Thanks, Matty.
2: We've got Sam. By the way, always text us, 0429.
1: Was Matt in the box seat with a $500 wakeboard?
2: I would have thought so.
1: Items certainly have a certain sheen about them when they're unused or, you know, not opened.
2: Well, projector. Well, Will said before, he's got a projector which was used once.
1: Oh, used
2: that's
1: once.
2: As new.
1: Heard it before, mate. That's what you say when you've used it.
2: Yeah, that's true.
1: I've used it once.
2: Projector is the kind of thing that you get excited, you go outside, you watch a movie, then you get bitten by mosquitoes and go, I'll never do that again.
1: You don't have to use it outside the projector.
2: That's true. Anyway, let's go. We got Sam here now. Indoor projector, never thought of that. Sammy, why don't we just use a TV? Anyway, Sammy, what would you like to offer us for the 15-inch laptop?
3: I've got a 1985 camera, Canon camera, that I bought many, many years ago that I'd like to give.
1: What's the model, Sam?
3: Okay. Oh, look, I can't tell you the model of it. I haven't taken out of the drawer for quite a few years.
1: Does it work?
3: It does work, yes, and it's been put away for a very long time.
1: Okay.
3: Yeah.
1: Is it an SLR, Sam? Like, is it with one of those ones with the big lenses and the chunky bodies?
3: It has a lens on it, yes, that you can replace it with another lens, but it is in working condition.
1: Okay,
3: yeah.
1: Cool. Okay, all right,
2: sorry,
1: thanks, Sam.
2: Sorry, real quick.
1: Cameras are sort of, those sorts of cameras are very in vogue these days. It's kind of cool to have your camera.
2: Is this the kind of thing that you could just go to a bric-a-brac market and find a lot of them for $2?
1: Don't know.
2: I don't know much about cameras.
1: I don't know either.
2: I don't think they grow in value over years.
1: I'm thinking about getting into photography, actually. We'll talk about it.
2: Well, maybe you can talk to Sam offline.
1: Stav's call.
2: Stav, what do you want to offer us for the 15-inch MacBook Pro?
4: I'd love to offer you my replica Chanel bag.
1: Oh, replica.
2: Come on, Stav.
1: It'd be cheaper for us to fly to Bali, get one ourselves, and come back. All right, what are we doing?
2: Appreciate the laugh, though, Stav.
1: Is that all we've got, by the way?
2: Is that the best?
5: There's awesome options there for you.
2: Absolutely. We're just asking for the best. Asking the question.
5: Yep.
1: Gosh, she gets her back up, doesn't she?
2: Yeah, very defensive.
1: I know, right?
2: Okay, so look, projector.
1: Yeah.
2: Can you go back to Will here? I just want to ask him. Will, can you be honest with us, mate? How much did you pay for the projector?
6: I think it's only like $180 or something. Okay. It was a gift, so.
2: Okay, sounds like a cheapie.
1: A bad projector is a bad projector.
2: Yeah, okay.
1: You know what I mean? Like some things, when they're bad, they're passable. Bad projectors are bad.
2: This is where we're in trouble.
1: Because I said this.
2: The projector was clearly my favourite. I don't think, there's no point trying to get a $1,000 engagement ring when we're trying to multiply that by 10.
1: Can I talk to Hannah quickly about her ring, though? So, Hannah, you've got a $1,000 engagement ring.
7: Yep.
1: What sort of ring is it?
7: It's white gold, and it's the pear-shaped one. And it's got, like, little diamonds in the...
1: Real diamonds? Homegrown diamonds? What do they call them? Machine-grown diamonds?
2: Are they lab-grown?
7: I've got absolutely no idea. All I know is that they're diamonds, but my ex was a bit of a flog, so it could be anything.
2: So it's a bit tainted for you, Hannah.
7: Yeah.
1: Cool.
2: Fair enough.
1: And it's worth $1,000. As in, like, you got it was $1,000, or like you've already had it checked out.
7: When he got it was $1,000. Yeah.
1: Okay. Cool. Now, one of the girls who's a little bit more, thanks, Hannah, a little bit more knowledgeable than I am out the back here. So there's $1,000. It's definitely not real diamonds.
2: So lab made.
1: Little lab rat on your hand.
2: Little lab rat. Okay. So we've got the lab rat ring.
1: And then we've got Sam with the Canon camera. Now, just a reminder though, whoa, hang on a second.
2: What's up? What's up?
1: Hi, Legends. I'd like to trade a 2012 Mazda CX-5.
2: Here we go.
1: With no motor.
2: Oh, you
1: for bastard. Your laptop. Thanks, Shane from Narre Warren. Out. He signed off. Out. I love that. Probably can't take the car without a motor. Just a reminder, Dale from Mount Barker on the text line said, swap meet. Boys, I've got two working 32-inch TVs.
2: Here we go. One with a DVD attached?
1: Yes.
2: We read this out before. Yes. Yeah, no, I like, why aren't we calling this guy? Hang on, we got someone. We got Hannah. Hannah number two. Another Hannah. You'd like to offer us something for the MacBook Pro.
8: Yes, I've got three chairs. They're vintage Italian chrome chairs. They're worth about $3,000 for like a three set, but I'm pretty sure that they can come in like a set of six.
1: What are they called? What's the brand?
8: They're replica Italian chrome chairs. I've asked some like vintage person how much they're worth.
1: Yeah.
8: And they said there's like a lot of money worth in them, but I've seen online that it's about $3,000 for the set.
1: But hang on, replica. They're not the actual set, though.
8: No, that's the brand.
2: Hannah, be honest, though. Why would you be trading
1: Oh, sorry, the brand is called Replica.
8: I think so. I'm not home, but I've looked it up, and they're actually worth, like, quite a lot of money for the whole set, but I only have three of them. Why am I trying to trade them?
2: Yeah.
8: I tried to sell them on Marketplace. Yeah, and, like, no one's going to buy them, because I think it's more like you need to understand...
1: I like these chairs. I'm pretty sure these are the ones where like the lattice work at that comes in your lumbar. Is that the one that you're talking about? They're kind of like an S shape?
8: Yeah, so it's like Italian chrome, like those ones. White leather.
1: I do like those chairs.
8: They're really cool chairs.
1: Cool.
2: So if I'm going to speak to my colleague real quick, Hannah, thanks so much for the offer. This isn't about what you like, can I just say. Not everyone's got your fancy tastes. All right. Now, Will.
1: White leather, a bit tacky. I thought it was the cane. I thought it was the wicker.
2: Didn't you say it was chrome?
1: It's steel. It's chrome on. That's the S bend in it, but then the material is white leather.
2: Just you talking about it makes me want to punch you in the face. For me, as a businessman,
1: I'm just hearing
2: that she put them on Marketplace and got no nibbles.
1: So if we bring them tomorrow
2: on the radio show, I just don't think many people are like you and want these chrome Italian chairs.
1: Well, the thing is, who's buying white leather chairs apart from Carl Williams? And God rest him, he's not with us anymore. So.
2: No, fair point. Okay, so we've got old camera, cheap engagement ring, crap projector. Oh, bloody hell.
1: Make a choice. You'd be getting impatient out there. What's the matter? Well, we want to make the right trade. Yeah, we're taking it seriously. Stressful. Don't rush us.
5: I'm trying not to rush you.
1: You said make a choice in the screen. I think that feels very rushing.
2: If we're going for value,
1: yes.
2: I think it's got to be the engagement ring, right? And then we trade that to something else. Because that's worth at the end of the day, it's worth $1,000.
1: Well, it was $1,000 when her ex bought it, and she said to herself it was a flog. We don't know if he...
2: Yeah, but his flogginess doesn't drop the value of the ring.
1: He might have lied about it.
2: Oh, bloody hell, got a liar on her hands.
1: Oh, look, I think the money's in the... I told you we shouldn't have taken the computer, by the way. I had to point fingers.
2: No, mate, the computer's got lots of text messages. The demand is coming.
1: No one wants the computer.
2: There's heaps of people.
1: I think we go either Dale with the TVs.
2: hang on. Can we take Dale?
5: Oh, I hate to get into the boring logistics, and as much as we love WA...
1: Dale's in WA. He's in Mount Barker.
2: Dale's too far away.
1: Would you take Sam and his camera?
5: I think also they do have to call us.
1: What do you think, Joe? Right. Which one do you think is most valuable here?
5: I think the camera sounds pretty good.
1: Yeah, that's what I think as well.
2: It's just an old camera.
1: But he's kept it. You chose last time, I choose this time. We're going the camera, Sam. We're going the camera.
2: Sam, what did you pay for the camera in 1985?
9: In 1985, it would have been... Geez, I don't really remember. It would have been about $200-$300 for it.
2: Take it. Mate. That's great.
1: Mate.
2: No, that's a good buy.
1: Good call. Well, why don't you just chime in earlier? Just jump on in.

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1: Powerful.
2: Awesome.
1: Stays with you.
3: 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We play it.
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0: Hey, everyone, it's Will and Woody. This could be pretty quick. Could be pretty quick.
1: Okay.
0: We've all seen them. I'm asking someone who is, I'm going to say it's a guy because it's probably, I haven't seen a woman do it yet.
1: Either.
0: I'm going to say it's a guy who rides one of those electronic skateboards, motorized skateboard with the controller in their hand, and they're frequently wearing a motorbike helmet.
1: And sometimes knee pads.
0: And sometimes they're still in a suit and they've got a backpack on.
1: Yeah. Brilliant.
0: Is it?
1: Yeah. It's great. Well, you know, skateboards are cool. What's cooler than that? Electronic skateboard.
0: As I said to you before, I haven't had a chance to actually talk to one of these guys because they're often whizzing past me.
1: Why do you?
0: And I imagine they're a bit like Bruce Wayne. You know, they don't want people knowing they're Batman.
1: Yeah, of course.
0: You know, so they're never going to bring their skateboard out in public.
1: Wouldn't have thought so.
0: So
1: do they lock them up, or do you carry it under your arm when you get to the office?
0: Probably I haven't first question. I would love to know that. Well, Bradley Bacon, the tech who runs the show, he brings his scooter in.
1: He brings it upstairs.
0: Yeah, rides it through the hallway.
1: He won money at the casino, which you shouldn't do. I'm not condoning that at all, but he did. And immediately bought the electronic scooter.
0: Good to know, mate.
1: Thanks. Good to have the backstory, I reckon.
0: Thanks for that. All right, so I've asked one of these guys to call. Randy's called. Randy.
1: Great.
2: Yes.
0: Randy, you ride the electronic skateboard.
2: I do ride the electronic skateboard, but not too many times, you know, just once or twice. And let me tell you, boys, no helmet, okay?
1: Oh wow. All right, Randy.
2: Now, and I'm not condoning this to the younger listeners at the moment. It's definitely clever to wear a helmet.
1: Of course.
2: I'm more of a fool myself, but it's an easy way to get around, you know, nice and quick.
0: Nice,
2: maybe
0: Randy.
2: You look like a bit of a, you might say a squib or something like that, but...
1: I didn't say that at all.
0: No judgment here, Andy.
1: Do you walk into places with the electronic scooter under your arm? Skateboard, sorry?
2: It's too heavy, man.
0: So it's a bit of a beast.
1: So what do you do with it? What do you do with it when you get to work or a place?
2: If I get to the pub, maybe I'll ask him to put it behind the bar, you know, look after this one for me. And that's pretty much the only place you'd want to ride it. Take it around the block a couple of times.
0: Cool, man. Cool.
2: And one time, you know, me and my buddy tried to get on at the same time.
0: It all sounds great, Randy. So I've got to ask you this question, Randy, because I haven't got there yet. Okay. Do you think it's sexy?
2: Oh, God, no.
0: Oh, good. Okay, I just wanted to sort that out.

0: All right, guys, we've got to keep this quick because we took 10 minutes, 20 minutes, half an hour even, trying to do a swap meet trade.
1: Stressful.
0: Update. We have got a 1985 vintage Canon camera with lens, with film. If you want to trade for us, 0429, that'll happen tomorrow. Any other trades, Woods? Any other things, any other notes?
1: Well, yeah, one note from me. You said that Rihanna and ASAP Rocky are your favourite celebrity couple right now.
0: Yep.
1: I know that you keep across this stuff. Tomorrow on the show, I think it's worth mentioning, you will be going through your top 10.
0: Yes.
1: Can you give me a little nibble?
0: No.
1: Give me one in the top 10.
0: No. There's a show note from Annalise that I think is worth mentioning that was off air.
1: Yes. Where is she?
0: Annalise, can you... Because I thought this was fascinating.
2: Yes.
0: We were talking about John Mayer earlier, off mic, and you were saying John Mayer, even though we all kind of know that he's...
2: A bad guy.
0: A bit of a pants man.
2: Yeah.
0: He somehow manages to remain sexy.
2: Yeah, he has this allure to him that we're all curious about, but it's just because he comes off as a... How do people keep going back is the question. And there's obviously a reason why people keep going back.
0: Even though they know that he's a bad guy.
2: They know there's nothing serious.
0: Isn't that funny? Anyway. So, like, you become such a pants man that you kind of go through this... It reaches a threshold where people treat you as an asshole, and then when the next person comes back to you, they go, "Wow, he's an asshole, but he's still picking up."
1: Yeah, he embraces the asshole, which means that
0: he must. There's got to be something there.
2: Something's going on there.
0: I think that's a really good point.
1: You said your top age is 35. We're having that chat before. He's over 35.
2: Yeah, I don't know. We'll have to just see him in person, I guess.
0: Oh, come on, Annalise. Let's not. Come on.
2: If
0: John Mayer walks in here and he's like, "Annalise, you and me, I'm getting a car out of here. I'll take you to dinner." You're saying no.
2: I'm saying no.
0: Nice. No one believes it.
1: Oh, no.
3: Let's be honest. Who feels like travelling overseas right now? Cancelled flights?
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1: Boom, boom.
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0: Why did the soup people put three sachets of soup to one box?
1: I thought it was four or two.
0: Okay, so what are we going to do tomorrow? One of us are going to miss out on the soup.
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1: 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Come over and we'll have a couple of sachets of cup of soup.
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0: 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When did big soup get to you?
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1: 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Suddenly it set a limiter for 33 Ks. 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
6: Do your breaking news jingle.
7: This one. Bop, bop, bop, bop, bop, bop. Breaking news.
6: No, I liked your one when you did do, do, do, do.
7: All right, you ready? Do, do, do, do, do, do. Breaking news.
6: Man uses his penis to pull police car down the street.
7: Oh. Why don't they just phone the services and get
6: you think the cops
7: roadside assistance?
6: Have some contacts. A wacky strong man. So there's a category. Is there a subset? There's strong men or women. And now there's wacky ones
7: who
6: as
7: use
6: well.
7: Their genitals.
6: He believes he has become the first person in the world to do this.
7: I believe him too.
6: John, his name is, hauled a 2-ton French police car. He's French, by the way. 131 feet along at a residential street using his old fella.
7: I've got questions.
6: Well, okay. After he was set on fire, John claims this was all a bid to raise awareness for prostate cancer.
7: He's doing it. We're talking about it.
6: Yep.
7: When you say he used his old fella,
6: mm-hmm.
7: Does he have a harness around his hips to make it easier?
6: No, I would say it's directly connected. He might have used a snatch-em strap. If you've ever been four-wheel driving, a snatch-em strap is very handy for pulling you out of a bog.
7: So this is what he's doing to raise awareness for prostate cancer.
6: Yeah, yeah, yeah.
7: Remember when you danced on stage in the nude for something similar?
6: Did I?
7: Remember the full Monty?
6: Oh, the real full
7: Remember?
6: Monty.
7: You just did it because you thought it'd be a lark.
6: No,
7: but it was supposed to raise awareness for men's health.
6: I was going to be hosting
7: health.
6: The Chase on Channel 7. So they,
7: not in the nude.
6: No, my agent said to me, if you do this show, there's a good chance they'll give the Chase to you. Instead, they gave it to Larry Emder.
7: And you nuded up.
6: And he didn't have to do anything.
7: Laugh.
6: I'm going to fire
7: Sure did.
6: Coming up
7: next.
6: I love triple O calls.
7: Some of the calls that have been made to the West Australian police under emergency circumstances, and they're quite extraordinary.
6: Jonesy demanded driving you home.

0: Hello, it's Jonesy and Amanda.
1: I've been reading this thing about calls that have been made under emergency circumstances to the police in Western Australia. I love this phrase. They're saying here that of the 400,000 calls made to West Australia Police for emergency assistance last year, at least one a day was classified by authorities as utterly absurd.
0: So the ratio, how many calls would they get in one day?
1: Oh, so I can't do that.
0: 400,000
1: in a year. Ryan, 400,000 divided by 365.
0: Don't just...
2: Yeah, I'll get my calculator.
0: Okay. Well, he may
1: Let's just be quiet. Well,
0: no, well, you, he'll do the stuff.
1: Okay, you do that while I keep reading. So they're saying that West Australian police were pushed to the brink by an avalanche of, quote, moronic triple O calls last year. Let's go through some of them, shall we?
0: Mm-hmm.
1: These are just some of the examples. Have you got an answer there, Ryan?
3: Yeah, so 400,000 divided by 365 is 1,095.
0: A day?
1: 1,095 emergent calls made to the West Australian Police. Well, West Australia is a big place.
0: Yeah, no, but that, what I'm saying, that is a lot of nuisance calls.
1: No, no, no, that's how many calls overall. At least one a day was absurd. Not all of them.
0: It's funny how you say absurd.
1: I know, I thought that too. I sound like I'm working on SBS.
0: I'm going to ring the cops.
1: I know. Well, you may as well look at these other reasons. One woman phoned the police. She reported a stolen Whopper with cheese.
0: Was it the Hamburglar? Rubber, rubber, rubber.
1: Can you give me a description? A man asked, I like this one. A man asked police to check his mail while he was on holidays in Bali.
0: Right.
1: There's a person who couldn't remember their phone password. Here's a woman who called 000, the police, because her KFC chips were cold.
0: Fair enough. Because those chips are really good, but when they go cold...
1: Oh, when they go cold.
0: It's murder.
1: I'm intrigued by this one because this could have saved a disaster, so maybe it was all right. This man was halfway to Albany on a road trip. He panicked because he realised he'd left a chicken in the oven. He asked officers to break down the door to save the chicken, it says here. He added he was happy for police to eat the chicken if they wanted to. Mm-hmm. But I don't think it was to save the chicken. It's probably to stop your house burning down.
0: You know,
1: was your house burned down?
0: Years ago. Well, yeah, if you left the oven on, the oven's not going to switch itself off. So the chicken would dry out, it would burn and probably catch fire.
1: Remember that ad, oh my God, the chips were the chips.
0: Yeah, good, my goodness, the chips. I went on a holiday one time and someone said there was an ad campaign. Tell your local police station that you're going away.
1: Oh, imagine phoning up the police.
0: No, well, I went round to my local police station because I was living in a bad area of town.
1: Did they call you absurd
0: and
1: utterly horrific?
0: The copper looked at me like I was a nut.
1: Yeah. It's like saying consult with your doctor if you think you're going on a diet. Imagine that. I'm thinking of losing 3 kilos. Next.
0: Someone
1: make
0: stole
1: it eight and next.
0: Someone stole my Whopper.
1: Milk carton crisis. A person called because they couldn't open a milk carton and needed it for a cup of tea.
0: Yeah, they're difficult.
1: And this is one woman demanded police attend her gym to deal with an overweight person on a treadmill next to her who was gasping, sweating and red in the face. How embarrassing. Imagine that. You first go at the gym, get out of practice and the police turn up. And the police turn up to arrest you.
0: They break out the pepper spray. Ooh, that's nice.
1: I know where there's a chicken.
0: Coming up, we were talking AA Chattery before, and women's obsession with listening to terrible true crime podcasts to get to sleep.
1: Yes, we'll talk further about that.
0: Jonesy and Amanda driving you home with Jam Nation.
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0: Jonesy Demander driving you home for Jam Nation. The tribal drum is beating. This is what I watch to get me to sleep. Forget about counting sheep.
1: Yeah.
2: So let's count some sheep together. Two.
3: Her voice bordering on hysterical.
1: Many women are watching really quite grisly true crime podcasts. Ryan's friend watches plane crash investigations.
0: And what about me, giant weirdo? I just read a book.
1: What about me? I watch close-ups of people removing ingrown hairs.
0: What about you, Rebecca?
1: Hello, Rebecca. What are you watching?
4: I watch cooking videos just on Facebook, on the video reels.
0: Oh, nice. Yeah, that's reasonable.
1: Is that soothing?
4: Yeah, it is, because it gives me ideas of what to cook or to try something new. Mm. I really enjoy it.
0: And then you don't find you're overstimulated when you watch it?
4: No. Okay. Oh, I enjoy it. It de-stresses me.
0: Yeah, of course. But you don't find yourself hungry either. That's another thing.
1: I watch a lot of those cooking ones too, but I get annoyed when people just keep chopping. You know, you can speed up the chopping. I don't need to see you chop everything.
0: Yeah, okay, fair enough. I'll feed that back to Huey. Well,
1: feed it back.
0: Oliver's joined
1: us. Hi, Oliver. What are you watching to go to sleep?
5: I watch top five Bigfoot videos and ghost videos.
1: Oh. What are the ghost videos? What kind of things are they?
5: Just weird objects flying in the sky, and big hairy men walking through snow and stuff like that.
1: I might watch that too, but for different reasons.
0: My wife seems to like those.
1: Big hairy men just wandering through the outback.
0: I don't know what she's watching.
1: No. Some of the girls here say they watch sort of abandoned asylum videos.
0: Oh, yeah.
1: Late before they go to sleep.
0: Well, have you seen the girls at work? Asylum. It all kind of makes sense.
1: Yeah.
0: Tina has joined us.
1: Hi, Tina. What are you watching?
6: Hi, guys. I actually watch Friends and Big Bang. It just lets you forget everything that bad that's happened during the day and just really decompresses me.
1: Are these things you've already seen before?
6: A lot of the time I probably have seen them because they're reruns, but you know what? It never gets old.
0: Yeah, and Big Bang Theory, you just watch it. You can watch it. It's like Two and a Half Men. You're just watching it. You like it.
1: And it's soothing,
0: you don't have to think too much.
1: And maybe there's a nostalgia that's calming. I can see that one, Tina. Thank you.
0: Melissa has joined us.
1: Hi, Melissa. What are you watching?
7: It's not actually me. It's my daughter. And when she was pregnant, she used to watch videos of rugs being cleaned.
1: Oh, I've watched these too.
7: Yeah, and it really calmed her and it made her fall asleep. And she actually used it when she was in labour as well.
1: Really? She watched them while she was in labour to calm her?
7: Yeah. And now can't stand them.
1: That's interesting because they take a rug and they do about 18 different removals of the dirt and then you add this and you muck this and you wipe that. And at the end, it's just some dumb rug that's got Barney rubble on it or something. And you think, just buy a new one. That we're not getting rid of dirt on Persian rugs here.
0: It's not for you.
1: No, that's true. Maybe it's not for me.
0: Melissa, thank you.
1: Thank you.
0: We'll take some more. We've got a lot of people who want to join in on this. Forget counting sheep. This is what I watch to get me to sleep. Jonesy Demander driving you home with Jam Nation.
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0: Jonesy and Amanda driving you home for Jam Nation. If you've just joined us, the tribal drama's beating Forget Counting Sheep. This is what I watch to get me to sleep.
1: So, let's count some sheep together. Three.
2: A moment later, she reported that she couldn't get a heartbeat.
0: We've combined Hugh Jackman with Grizzly Podcasts.
3: That's what's going to do it for some people.
0: Well, you?
3: I watch I love watching ingrown hairs being removed.
0: Mm-hmm. Gemma Rye's mate.
4: Yeah, he watches air crash investigations
3: to get to sleep.
0: Ryan, what do you watch?
4: I just go straight to sleep nowadays. Yeah,
3: but freak.
4: I went through a phase actually of watching World War II in colour. And that put me to sleep for a while.
0: When I was a kid growing up, all that was on telly was World War II.
3: I know.
0: Remember that? The World at War.
3: So terrifying. I've never gotten over the horror of those images.
0: Kelly has joined us.
3: Hi, Kelly. What are you watching to go to sleep?
5: Hello, guys. My husband and I will often watch how to trim cow and horse hoofs.
3: Really?
5: It's actually not just the trimming. It's actually the cows are often lame. And when they come in, they start cutting away at the hoof and expose these great big wounds inside.
0: Yeah.
5: And goo that comes out. I don't know what it is. Just sort of like just waiting for the, keep trimming. And the commentary about why they can't walk and all of a sudden there's this big abscess. But I think Amanda, you're sick. I had a look at those.
3: Yeah. They're on your Sucko, Kelly, Kelly's in your algorithm
0: horses.
3: Now.
0: Kelly's watching horses' hoofs get clean.
3: I know. I'm watching ingrown hairs being pulled out.
0: Thanks, Kel. Jeremy has joined us.
3: Jeremy, what is it that you watch?
6: Hey, I watch window cleaning videos.
0: You know, I saw window cleaning championships. Actually, I'll correct myself. Window tinting application dudes championships. Have you seen that?
3: But that's, you don't watch them to go to sleep, though.
0: No,
3: Jeremy, you watch this stuff to go to sleep?
6: I do.
3: And what
6: I'm a window cleaner.
3: Yeah.
6: And it gives me that ASMR feeling in my head. And it gets all nice and warm and fuzzy. And then I feel tired and go to bed.
3: Wow. Because there is something soothing about seeing the scraper go from side to side.
0: And Jeremy, you do this for a job. And then it puts you to sleep.
6: Yeah. I love it.
3: Okay, thank you.
6: My wife thinks I'm crazy.
0: If you're into your craft, I think that's great.
3: Thank you.
0: Are your windows at home? They'd be pristine.
6: Oh, they're filthy.
0: Yes, they are. Thanks, Jeremy.
3: Hello, Sarah. What are you watching?
7: Hi. I wouldn't say watching. It's more playing.
3: Yeah.
7: But I spend a good 3 hours of my night, once my son's asleep, shooting a bunch of people in a video game with absolute zero remorse and then go completely to sleep.
3: Just wow.
7: Like a baby.
3: And so quite a violent game?
7: It can be.
0: And what games do you play, Sarah, just for the games among us?
7: It is Division 2. So Tom Clancy's The Division 2.
0: Okay.
7: And it's, it is very, very fun, I'll give you that. I've woken up my son very many times, last night specifically, screaming because I killed someone and it was so great and I'm so happy about it. And he ran into the room and goes, "Are you okay?" I go, "Oh my God, I'm okay. Are you okay?" And he's like, "Yeah, I'm okay. You woke me up." I'm like, "I am so sorry."
3: Start saving really for the therapy, Sarah.
0: We've got a trace on your line as well, Sarah.
3: Oh, brilliant. Thank you.
0: Thank you. George, wrap this up. Hello, George.
3: What are you watching, George?
8: Hi, guys. First time caller, long time listener.
3: Love that.
8: I watch, this may sound a bit messed up, but I watch police body cam.
3: Right.
0: Australian body cam or American body cam?
8: The American.
0: Oh, yeah.
8: Hard to find the Australian ones.
0: Yeah.
8: Easier for the American.
3: And that's, my husband used to watch all that cops kind of stuff. And so it's kind of confronting, isn't it, that the stuff that you see?
8: Yeah. A lot of it is traffic stops, people don't have a license and then they get arrested.
3: Right. So it's not all people who are living in terrible circumstances and cops beating down their doors and things.
8: No, not all of it. I mean, some are, but then you get the ones that actually run away and they get tasered and they fall like a tree. That makes me laugh and it does relax me a bit.
0: So you see a tasering and you're off to the land of nods.
3: See, maybe this is the male version of the you know, the crime podcast.
0: Mayhap it is.
3: There's some, you see some order in a crazy world. Thank mm-hmm. you, George.
0: Coming up next hour, we've got much. Instagram.
3: We've got much.
0: We've got much to discuss. Instagram makes its return, your chance to win $2,000. And the whip poll, I want to put this to the whip poll. I talked about it on the Today Show this morning. How often do you wash your jeans?
3: With a G? Jeans with a G
0: no,
3: or
0: no,
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0: No, your J jeans.
3: Like my J jeans.
0: Yeah. Jonesy Demanda driving you home with Jam Nation.
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5: I know we're a long way away from Tin Hat Tuesday, being a Thursday and all, and this is not necessarily a conspiracy, but the soup people. Why do the soup people, the little continental people with your soups, put three in one box, three sachets of soup to one box? You and I were just enjoying a rich, hearty tomato soup.
6: Normally, I thought
5: and
6: it
5: there's
6: was
5: three.
6: Two. I thought it was four or two.
5: Okay, so what are we going to do tomorrow? One of us are going to miss out on the soup.
6: Why do, but most people, because I buy the soups, you know I do.
5: So just worked out who's missing out on the soup.
6: Well, but it doesn't normally need to go in pairs, because if I...
5: Well, why don't I put four in a box?
6: Because I put it to you that most people don't share their cup of soups with other people. It's not, let's get, to, it's not like having a glass of wine. Come over and we'll have a couple of sachets of cup of soup.
5: We'll get on the soups.
6: It's a solitary pursuit because it's slightly shameful.
5: Is that what you're saying?
6: So I don't.
5: Are you
6: think...
5: saying that soup people are losers?
6: No. Well, I'm saying that it's three. Like you're a fam. You've got three kids.
5: Yep.
6: All the ads on TV. Family of four. Get a car. Family of four. Sometimes the odd numbers work out better. Would you think?
5: Are you in with the soup people? When did big soup get to you?
6: It's the last time I'm sharing with you.
5: Got some big issues to discuss. I think the whip poll's got to come out. The whip poll is how the community gauges a certain subject in a snappy fashion.
6: Isn't that the pub test?
5: No, the pub test is how the community gauges a subject in a snappy fashion at the pub.
6: Okay, fair enough. Let's do it next.
5: That's coming up. Also, Instagram makes its return. Here's something cool. You can go to jonesinamanda.com.au.
6: So cool.
5: As I said that, here's a guy that's just drinking from a mug of soup.
6: You've given me the ick.
5: On a Thursday afternoon. Jonesy and Amanda driving you home with Jam Nation.

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2: Good morning, I'm Celeste Mitsiu. Three women with links to Islamic State have been arrested after they returned to Australia. One of the women in Sydney will front court this morning. The two others in Melbourne are yet to be charged, but are accused of crimes against humanity.
3: As the names of the offences describe, enslavement, which usually involve asserting control over the rights of a person.
2: That is AFP Assistant Commissioner Stephen Nutt. Pakistan is expecting a US-Iran deal soon. Iranian state media claims the country's leaders are still reviewing what they are calling messages from the US, but are yet to finalise their response. Mourners have worn pink at four vigils held across the state overnight, including one at Forest Place in the city to honour the life of Kumanjai Little Baby. Similar acts were held nationwide. Leanne Little from the Northern Territory Police read a letter on behalf of the girl's mother.
4: Let's look up to the night sky and find the brightest star where Kumanjai Little Baby is, now in heaven.
2: Thousands of Australian teachers and students are on high alert after a global cyber attack on Canvas learning platform. The Education Department says the risk to sensitive data is low. And a man is in custody accused of threatening former Prince Andrew as he walked his dog on the Royal's Sandringham estate.
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2: To Gold Sport, Fremantle stormed home with five unanswered final-term goals to seal a 15-point win over Hawthorn. Luke Jackson took over late, dominating the ruck, ending with 22 disposals and seven clearances as the Dockers surged.
6: He's just an absolute weapon. You know, his strengths he brings to us, the calibre of him, the type of bloke he is, he's pretty special and he's pretty lucky to have him in our team.
2: Josh Tracy on seven there. Meanwhile, Hawks coach Sam Mitchell admits his side is not yet at the level of the AFL's best.
7: We went away from a few things that we were meant to be doing across that last 15 minutes of the game, and we already half reviewed it, to be honest, about these are things that are going to cost us big games, and we shot ourselves in the foot with the way we set the game up.
2: Tonight it is a double header. Brisbane host Carlton before Port Adelaide do battle with the Dogs. Perth is still in the mix to host a historic Anzac Day Bledisloe Cup match next year, but it could clash with Frio's push to lock in its Len Hall tribute game in late April. And Red Bull is targeting Oscar Piastri as Max Verstappen's replacement. The Aussie is the preferred option should the four-time Formula One champion decide to walk away.
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2: 24 today and sunny. It is currently 14 degrees. 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
2: As the sky slowly clears, Lisa, did you witness the impending Armageddon?
3: Well,
2: that was yesterday. You didn't see it.
3: No, I walked outside and I said, smells like Armageddon.
2: Yeah.
3: But didn't see it.
2: Apparently a smoke warning was issued around about 2 o'clock. I had a little nana nap in the afternoon, so mm-hmm. I didn't sort of see that. And I stepped out of the house looking south, probably about 3:15, and I went, oh, this is going to get smelly. Because I could just see the smoke lingering in the air.
3: Yeah.
2: And I thought, oh, better run out. Because I did some washing earlier in the day.
3: Yeah, I hung my towels out about 2.
2: Yeah.
3: So I didn't notice it then.
2: Yeah, so I thought I better run back out and get my smalls in because you don't want smoky smalls.
3: You don't, no.
2: That's, no, that's no. Not very
3: unless
2: nice
3: unless they're
2: at all.
3: Smoking in a good way. That's another story for another time.
2: And then I went out, I'm in Osborne Park, and I'm sitting in traffic, and there's ash falling on the windscreen and on the side windows, and some of them were quite sizable chunks of ash.
3: So this was coming from a scheduled burn off southeast of Mundaring.
2: Yeah. I took the dog for a walk a little bit later last night, and I could see the stars, and I couldn't smell the smoke, so it had all blown over. But for a while there, smoke and ash. It really did look like Armageddon.
3: Yeah.
2: End of days.
3: And the ash got as far as Applecross.
2: No, it got further than that because I was in Osborne Park.
3: Yeah, but this was coming from Mundaring, so.
2: Yeah.
3: That's, you know, well,
2: east. Well, I'm further north.
3: Yeah. Hey, Mundaring's not in the south.
2: Well,
3: Mundaring's
2: no,
3: in
2: well,
3: the hills.
2: It's over there, but it was coming from over there.
3: I'm not getting into an argument about geography with you. Done.
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4: Good morning. Freeway southbound, not looking too bad for the moment. Quinana Freeway northbound is building Mortimer Road and again at the Thomas Road merge point. A little busy too in Quinana Beach, Patterson Road northbound at Mandurah Road. And keep in mind this road work, Cedric Street on-ramp to Mitchell Freeway northbound is closed until the middle of this year. Cedric Street westbound also closed, Mitchell Freeway too. 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It's Christy with the latest Perth traffic.
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2: State Budget Day, Reader's Big Day, but Roger is on the hustings as well. Good morning, Premier. How are you?
3: Good morning.
2: Are we expecting a surplus?
3: Well, look, I mean, we're always making sure that we protect the state's finances. But because of the uncertainty in the world today, we are really focused on Western Australian households. So we're going to focus on health, housing, keeping the economy strong, but also providing real cost of living relief for West Aussies that are doing it tough at the moment.
4: What kind of cost of living relief are we talking about specifically?
3: Russell, we've already announced the $70 million free public transport on Sundays and for students travelling to school. That's been extended. We've reignited the WA Rent Relief Program, $13.5 million. One of the ones I'm most proud of, though, is the $124 million backing of lower and free fee TAFE courses in 2027. So we are continuing to look at what else we can do to make sure we help West Aussies that are doing it tough at the moment.
2: We all saw the story on Sunday night with the big allocation towards easing the housing crisis. But, of course, it does go hand in hand with who's going to build it, who's going to build them.
3: Yes.
2: So how are we boosting the construction workforce?
3: Well, our lower fee and free fee TAFE courses have done a huge job to bring more, you know, many thousands of construction workers back into Western Australia. But, of course, we need to do more to make sure we've got the workers we need to build the homes that they need and to build the homes that Western Australians need. So, but you're right, Lisa, $4.7 billion in housing and homelessness measures have already been announced. And today you've seen we've also announced changes to stamp duty that will benefit thousands of Western Australians to the tune of tens of thousands of dollars to help first home buyers get into a home.
2: And there's also some big hospital promises, which are all great. But what about the general, you know, day-to-day cost of living situation that everyone's facing
4: right
2: now?
4: Energy and things like that.
3: Yeah, that's right. We continue to look at what we can do to provide cost of living relief. Well, I've said in the past that we want to make sure that the cost of living relief we provide is targeted and gets to those in real need. But of course, what you've seen over the last 6 or so weeks with the conflict in the Middle East, fuel prices have gone up significantly, and that's put extra pressure on Aussies, West Aussies. So we're looking at what else we can do in that space.
2: All right. Thank you for joining us.
3: Thanks, guys.
2: See ya.
4: Thank you very much. There we are, the Premier, Roger Cook.
0: This is Lisa and Russell Rewound. Let's be honest. Who feels like travelling overseas right now? Cancelled flights?
5: No attention, please.
0: Airport chaos? No thanks. 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
14: Freeway's not looking too bad for the moment. Freeway South are looking pretty good. Quinnata Freeway North had a few cars here and there. And travelling well on the Graham Farmer Freeway and in the Northbridge Tunnel, Roe Highway is building southbound at the Greatestone Highway bypass in Hazelmere. A few cars in Quinnata Beach, Patterson Road, northbound at Mandurah Road. Again, a little further up, Rockingham Road, northbound near Anchortel Road, Sue in Naval Base. 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It's Christy with the latest Perth traffic.
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16: Good morning, I'm Celeste Mitsiu. WA drivers will get $100 to top up their tanks as part of more than $1 billion in cost of living relief. The cash will be available from July 1 through the Service WA app for every licence holder, but State Opposition Leader Basil Zemplis claims the budget left West Aussies shortchanged.
17: The $100 fuel smokescreen will do nothing to help the people camped in their cars or on the side of the road. It will do nothing to alleviate the stress and pressure that comes on families.
16: Three so-called ISIS brides are facing terrorism and crimes against humanity charges after returning home years after they left for Syria. One woman in Sydney will front court this morning. Two others in Melbourne will be charged in the coming days. Virginia Giuffre's family is pushing for a public inquest, saying she was let down in the months before her death. Her brothers have written to WA authorities raising concerns about how the police handled her domestic violence reports. The coroner is yet to make a decision. Iconic singer Bonnie Tyler is in an induced coma to aid her recovery after emergency bowel surgery. The 74-year-old was admitted to hospital in Portugal. And the AFL sure has high hopes for the Dockers, so much so they've trademarked the phrase Wharfie Time. So if they do make it to the grand final, they can sell merchandise.
13: Take charge in the all-electric Nissan Ariya SUV. Now is the moment. 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
16: To Gold Sport, Fremantle have made it eight straight with a comeback win over Hawthorn. A late burst in the final quarter saw the Dockers boot five goals in 5 minutes to seal a 15-point victory. Justin Longmuir says his forward line stood tall.
18: Our system in our front half is at a level that if we can focus on getting field position first and then holding field position, eventually the opportunities will come and eventually, the dam wall will break. And it seems to be what's happening.
16: In a further blow for the Hawks, Tom Barras will face a stint on the sidelines with a hamstring strain and concerns for Jack Gunston, who left Optus in a moon boot. Elijah Hewitt won't make the trip to Melbourne. He's been dropped alongside Harry Schonberg ahead of the Eagles' clash with the Demons Sunday. Matt Owies also won't play. He's injured. WA's Kobe Evans has been banned for 4 matches for a homophobic slur in the VFL. The Brisbane draftee self-reported, downgrading the ban from 5 weeks. And it is official, Teague Wiley is now a Tasmanian cricketer, signing a one-year deal. The WA product was delisted last month, despite being the youngest player to score a Shield century since Ricky Ponting.
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16: A smoke haze and sunny today. 24 is the top. It is currently 13 degrees. 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
20: Yes, happy Friday and happy 100th birthday
0: one of the greatest humans to ever walk this earth, and he's walked a lot of it.
23: He's seen a fair bit.
0: Sir David Attenborough.
23: Yeah. We'll talk about him very shortly, actually, because that is quite a milestone for one of the most famous humans on earth. But after seven, inspired by the centenary for Sir David, we want to open up the lines and hear about your encounters with wild animals. Were they done in hushed tones like Sir David does? Have you seen a lion
0: always
23: on
0: best.
23: A safari? Maybe a giraffe? Maybe a hippo?
0: Maybe
23: have
0: a gorilla in the mist?
23: Maybe.
0: Yeah,
23: or maybe you just missed the gorilla.
0: Those lowland gorillas up in Rwanda.
23: Have you spotted orcas in Norway? It doesn't matter. We want to know about it. You can share your safari story with us by calling 1355 22 after 7. Or you can text us anytime. You can get your story in nice and early now on the text line 0476 96 96 96. Caller or text for the day wins 4 tickets to see Disney on Ice presenting Magic in the Stars. That's on the 12th of January at RAC Arena.
0: June, actually.
23: What did I say?
0: January. It's sooner than you think. And earlier
23: and
0: than you think. It's 11 o'clock too, that session. With the Red Hot Summer Tour on in Hillary's tomorrow, that concert, it's not exactly Red Hot Summer anymore, but that's the title of the
23: No, but it's actually going to be an okay day.
0: Oh, it's going to be nice.
23: Yeah.
0: We are going to catch up with the delightful Felix Riebel from the brilliant, my favourite, live Australian band, the Cat Empire.
23: You're going to be looking forward to this.
0: That's
23: just after 7:30 and just before 8, we'll chat to Angie from Beachborough about a certain Kylie Minogue song, what it means to her, and the memories it brings back when we do another edition of Your Story in a Song.
0: I expect we will play it as well. Barra will be after 8 to chat sport, including that game last night between the Dockers and the Hawks.
23: Oh, was there a game last night, was it?
0: Yeah, it's what, 8 in a row now?
23: Yes.
0: And they can beat a top team.
23: They certainly can. They are the real deal. We're calling it. Mm-hmm. And how would you like to holiday in luxury within our great state of WA? We'll have another chance to get on the shortlist. For 96FM's Holiday Your Way in WA, thanks to Automasters, we will do that sometime before 9. Let's get this Friday underway with you two at Gold 96FM.

0: Just great songs. 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Good morning. This is Lisa and Russell and you too at 10 past 6. A milestone day today it is, I'll Lisa. Say.
1: Not everyone gets to celebrate this milestone. David Attenborough, Sir David Attenborough, who for decades has been the world's most authoritative voice on the natural world and whose documentaries have been watched by hundreds of millions of people, is 100 years young today.
0: Yes, he is.
1: Incredible.
0: And he's overwhelmed by it all.
2: I had rather thought that I would celebrate my 100th birthday quietly, but it seems that many of you have had other ideas. I've been completely overwhelmed by birthday greetings from preschool groups to care home residents and countless individuals and families of all ages. I simply can't reply to each of you all separately, but I would like to thank you all most sincerely for your kind messages and wish those of you who have planned your own local events tomorrow have a very happy day.
0: He started out very young, before the war, the second one, just foraging around his local area in England, and he would sort of pick up rocks and and he'd notice things in them, like fossils. And that's what sparked the interest. And he just never let go. And he's learnt so much over the years, and through his learning, we've all learnt as well.
1: Yes. He first visited Australia in the 1960s, where he filmed art, culture and interviews with First Nations people. He always had a very special place in his heart for Australia. He reflected on it once, saying, I'm asked frequently, where is your favourite place in the world? And I start by saying home. But if not home, where would it be? And I usually say North Queensland.
0: Oh, really?
1: Yes, North Queensland, he says, is a wonderful, wonderful place. It's got everything. It's got mountains. It's got tropical rainforests. It's got the Great Barrier Reef. It's got wonderful creatures that occur nowhere else. It's a great place.
0: It is. Australia is, because it has such extremities.
1: Oh, we've got all the stuff he loves.
0: We've got everything.
1: Yeah.
0: From snow to tropical rainforests, we've got it all. But obviously, Queenslander at heart, his second home when he wasn't in Africa. Sadly, today, well, I mean, he will receive, I guess, a telegram from the King.
1: They still do that? You get a telegram when you turn 100?
0: Yes, they do. Sadly, he won't get one from the Queen, but I'm sure he got cards through the years. They knew each other well.
2: There will be all kinds of different trees growing here another 50 years, maybe.
3: Might easily be, yes. I won't be here, though.
2: I was going to say, a sundial neatly planted in the shade.
3: Isn't it good, yes. Yeah. Had we thought of that, that it was planted in the shade? It wasn't in the shade originally, I'm sure. But maybe we could move it.
0: Someone in the ground staff's in trouble.
1: I wonder which of the palaces they were at.
0: Yes, that's then. Right. But they had a rapport.
1: For sure. You know,
0: they'd known each other for so long. So many people, royalty, everybody admired, and still does admire Sir David Attenborough. And of course, later this morning, we want to know about your safari stories. I'm sure not quite as many safaris as Sir David.
1: No.
0: But we'd like to know them, so please do send them through.
1: What have you seen in the wild?
0: Yes.
1: What about if you saw David Attenborough in the wild? Well, we want to hear about that.
0: Don't worry about the elephant.
1: Yeah.
0: Get Sir David. Here he is in his natural habitat.
1: Yes.
0: 0476 96 96 96. We'd love to hear your safari stories. We'll be sort of, you know, peeking at those a little bit later on this morning. At 14 past 6, Gold 96 FM, these are the Goo Goo Dolls. Happy birthday, 100th, to Sir David Attenborough.

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17: Still a breakdown in Woodvale, Kwinana Freeway southbound at the entry from Ocean Reef Road. The left lane is blocked there, be mindful. Otherwise, freeway southbound slow Wickford Avenue through to Reed Highway. Kwinana Freeway northbound off and on Angertel Road through to Rowley Road and again at South Street. Tonkin Highway underspeed southbound near Collier Road. Again, Rowe Highway in both directions of the Greatestone Highway bypass in Hazelmere. A little busy in Scarborough West Coast Highway southbound at Scarborough Beach Road. 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It's Christy with the latest Perth traffic.
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18: Good morning, I'm Celeste Mitzu. 3 returning ISIS brides have now been charged over terror and slave offences. A Sydney woman and a Melbourne grandmother and her daughter will front court today. Police are probing a fatal crash involving an e-bike. The 37-year-old male rider died in hospital after colliding with a bus in Parmelia yesterday afternoon. The bus driver wasn't injured. WA drivers will get $100 to top up their tanks under more than $1 billion in cost of of living relief. The payment will be rolled out from July 1 through the Service WA app, with every licence holder set to cash in. Vigils have been held across the country overnight following the death of five-year-old Kumanjai little baby. Hundreds gathered in Perth wearing pink to light candles and hold a minute's silence. Leanne Little from the Northern Territory Police Department read a letter on behalf of the girl's mother.
1: Let's look up to the night sky and find the brightest star where Kumanjai little baby is, now in heaven.
18: A 47-year-old man has since been charged with her murder, and a Harry Potter-themed event in Perth's hills is now facing fresh scrutiny. The city of Kalamunda is investigating reports of asbestos in soil used at the site. The popular attraction is already under pressure from locals over environmental concerns.
16: Take charge in the all-electric Nissan Ariya SUV. Now is the moment. 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
18: To Gold Sport, Fremantle have made it eight straight with a comeback win over Hawthorn. A late burst in the final quarter saw the Dockers boot five goals in 5 minutes to seal a 15-point victory. Justin Longmuir says his forward line stood tall.
2: Our system in our front half is at a level that if we can focus on getting field position first and then holding field position, eventually the opportunities will come and eventually, yeah, the dam wall will break, and it seems to be what's happening.
18: In a further blow for the Hawks, Tom Barras will face a stint on the sidelines with a hamstring strain and concerns for Jack Gunston, who left Optus in a moon boot. Elijah Hewitt won't make the trip to Melbourne. He's been dropped alongside Harry Schonberg ahead of the Eagles' clash with the Demons Sunday. Matt Owies also won't play. He's injured. WA's Kobe Evans has been banned for 4 matches for a homophobic slur in the VFL. The Brisbane draftee self-reported, downgrading the ban from 5 weeks. And it is official, Teague Wiley is now a Tasmanian cricketer, signing a one-year deal. The WA product was delisted last month, despite being the youngest player to score a Shield century since Ricky Ponting.
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18: Smoky out there today, but we are headed for a sunny day atop of 24 degrees. It is currently 12 in the city, on air, online and on the go. 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
23: So David Attenborough celebrates his 100th birthday today.
24: Amazing. One of the great naturalists. He is an international
23: treasure. Well, he is the greatest naturalist.
24: Well, he absolutely is.
23: In the world.
24: Is.
23: Ever.
24: Ever.
23: Ever.
24: And we're talking about, you know, what you've seen in the wild. I think the most interesting thing I guess I've seen in the wild is like humpback whales breaching.
23: That counts.
24: You know, when you get fairly close, that's just magnificent.
23: What about a quokka selfie? That counts, doesn't it?
24: Plenty of quokkas. I'm not sure that I've got a selfie.
23: Yeah.
24: But
23: you've seen them.
24: But I've certainly seen them.
23: Everyone's had an encounter,
24: of course.
23: Because we want to hear about your wild animal encounters this morning, inspired by Sir David Attenborough. I mean, it doesn't have to have been in Africa or, you know, Asia or South America. I mean, you might have had a wild encounter with an animal in the wilds of Wanneroo. It doesn't matter.
24: Exactly. Maybe a monkey stole your sunglasses in Bali.
23: Or just at the zoo.
24: Yes. Laura in Willoughby, hello.
25: Hi there, how are you?
23: Good.
24: Having said that, though, you have had some pretty good ones, haven't you? This is not one
25: I
24: of
25: have. It is a passion. It is a passion of mine. I've been an absolute lover of David Attenborough since I was a little girl all the way to now.
24: Yeah.
25: So, yeah.
24: You've done one of the things that I would love to do, and you've sent through a photo that's just given me absolute chills of the little gorilla.
25: Yes. I actually travelled to Uganda and went to the Bwindi impenetrable forest up in the mountains and had the privilege of meeting a beautiful family of gorillas.
23: Oh, wow.
24: Did you feel like Diane Fossey?
25: I felt all the feels.
24: All the feels, I bet you did.
25: I actually was scared at first.
24: Yes,
25: I was thinking, you know, this is in the wild. I'm going to be within a metre or two of these big silverbacks as well.
24: Yeah.
25: But all the fears just left as soon as you met their eyes.
23: So they were a nice family, were they? They were okay?
25: They were a wonderful family. And they were playing. There was lots of little babies with their aunties playing with our shoelaces and such. It was wonderful.
23: Oh, my God.
24: That would make me even more nervous when there's babies involved because you just don't know what mum's going to do.
23: You know what mum's like.
24: Yes.
25: Well, the auntie was watching us carefully and we were very much being monitored and being very responsible. So, yes.
24: Oh, what an experience, Laura.
23: It's just something
24: so
23: that most people will never, ever do.
24: Oh, absolutely. Yeah.
25: It's something that I think everyone should do to learn more and more about our very close ancestors.
24: It would be nice.
23: Well, it would be nice, although I think the gorillas would be like, oh, give us a break. Go away.
24: thanks,
25: Laura. Do yourselves a favour. Can I just say that the latest documentary on Netflix by David Attenborough on gorillas is fantastic. So well worth a watch this weekend.
24: Okay. That's me for the weekend.
23: That's a high mark from someone who knows all about it. Thank you, Laura. We appreciate that.
24: Thanks, Laura.
23: Yeah, so wild animal encounters. Boy, can you top that one? Mm. That'd be pretty hard.
24: Mm-hmm.
23: 1355 22 is our number, or the text line is 0476 96 96 96. Something in it today, isn't there, Lisa?
24: Yes, there is. There are tickets to Disney on Ice presents Magic in the Stars
23: on Friday, the 12th of June. We'd love to hear from you. 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

0: 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It is Lisa and Russell. It's 13 past 7 this morning. We're talking about your wild animal encounters on safari or otherwise as we celebrate the great Sir David Attenborough's 100th birthday on the text line 0476 96 96 96. Craig from Banksia Grove says, just on David Attenborough being the best naturalist, Charles Darwin wasn't so bad either. Fair point. Shout out to Charles Darwin this morning, if he's listening. No, probably not. He's been gone.
1: No, he's not listening.
0: He's been gone for a while. But yes, fair point, Craig.
1: Also on the text, Anna in Kelmscott says she's seen the Big Five and had some close encounters with monkeys and baboons. Took her mum, as she was brought up in Kenya, in a straw and mud hut. So she took her to South Africa for a safari.
0: Awesome.
1: Trevor in Fremantle, what have you seen?
0: Morning, Trevor.
2: Oh, well, a menagerie of Australian animals. I was lucky enough to live in a rainforest for a temperate rainforest.
1: Yeah.
2: For 3 months. So we had paddy melons, which are just a bit larger.
1: Oh, was that in Tasmania?
2: Yeah, yeah. Yes. Paddy and echidnas and devils.
1: Yeah.
2: All running around. Also, pile of other stuff.
0: Trevor, so, you didn't catch sight of the old Tasmanian tiger, did you? Didn't happen to stumble across one?
2: I kept my eye out.
0: Oh, good.
1: I'd never heard of a paddy melon until I watched the Australian version of Alone.
0: And oh, really?
1: Yeah, they're like a little wallaby, aren't they? Sort of.
2: Yeah, that's right. We were only a short distance from where they filmed that.
1: Yes.
2: But because we were in a resort, obviously there was a lot of animals hanging around. So a lot more than what we saw in Alone, that's for sure.
1: I saw a possum at Cradle Mountain.
0: That counts.
2: We don't understand in Western Australia why everyone hates possums so much, but when you live there, they're a nasty little beast.
0: When they end up in the water tank, that's never good, Trevor.
1: Or your roof.
2: Don't leave your tomato sauce out.
0: No. But that's the thing, Trevor. You don't have to go all the way to Africa or some of these faraway places. We've got so much amazing wildlife ourselves here.
2: Absolutely, yep. There's so much to see.
1: I love Tasmania. Yeah. Thanks, Trevor.
0: Thank you, Trevor.
2: No worries. Enjoy.
0: And, well, we hope to.
1: Yeah.
0: One day I'm going to get to see some
1: more. One of these days, yes. 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
0: Yes.
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4: The breakdown in Woodvale, Mitchell Freeway South out of the entry from Ocean Reef Road, that's been cleared away. And Freeway Southbound is slow Whitfords Avenue through to Reed Highway. Quinana Freeway Northbound off and on at Rowley Road, then again South Street through to the Mount Henry Bridge. Busy in Scarborough West Coast Highway Southbound at Scarborough Beach Road and Tonkin Highway Underspeed Southbound at Collier Road. 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Ends June 30. If you're something else, please call our traffic hotline on line 323 96 96. It's Christy with the latest Perth traffic.
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10: Good morning, it's 20 past seven.
11: What have you seen in the wild? We're celebrating the 100th birthday today of Sir David Attenborough. Anna has told us this story on the text. Picture it, Botswana, 2014, safari on a game drive. The guide told us two male lions had been sighted. Because I get the feeling that the lions are the hardest thing to find when you're on these safaris.
10: They are.
11: So
10: they're not social.
11: No, so we're off to the spot to find the lions. Passengers, be quiet. Don't move. Don't stand. So we, you know, when we get there. Yeah. So we find the lions, park very close to the pair, lying down in the shade. They stop the vehicle. And what does my darling husband do? He stands straight up to take a photo. He was told. And the lions start flicking their tails and moving. So the guide says, we're off. Sit down. But when they tried to start the safari vehicle, all they heard was...
12: What a time to break down.
11: And it would not start. So next, they're out fiddling with the wires for about 5 minutes to get going. Luckily, the lions couldn't give a toss. They were just...
10: They were just
11: sitting back in the shade saying to each other, look at these idiots.
10: Yeah. They'd just eaten. There'd been another tour of goop earlier.
11: Yes. But Anna was looking for a place under the seat to hide. Oh.
10: Oh, I love it. That's an encounter.
11: Yes.
10: Wow. Sharon's in Mandurah. Good morning, Sharon.
11: Morning.
13: Good morning,
10: what
13: guys.
10: What did you see?
13: I got to hold a sloth.
11: Get out.
13: Get out of town.
10: Lisa's dream. Lisa's dream.
13: Oh, how awesome. Oh. It was so good. It was really good.
11: Where were you?
13: Yeah, very cool creature. We were in the Amazon.
11: Yeah.
13: Doing as part of a trek through the jungle.
11: Yes.
13: Many years ago now, and we went to a little monkey sanctuary, and there were lots and lots of monkeys, which were super cute little baby guys.
11: Yeah.
13: But there were also snakes and all sorts of other critters. But the sloth was definitely the highlight. And I was lucky I was the chosen one to get the cuddle.
11: You're so lucky. And do they really move like they're in slow motion?
13: Oh. They do. That was the highlight of the experience, to see that it moves that, or doesn't move that, I should say.
10: It's just like hugging a teenager. Oh,
13: yeah, probably smells about the same too.
11: Oh, really? Honestly, Sharon, if I ever need a little bit of a lift, I just Google baby sloth and listen to the sound that they make. They are incredible.
13: Yeah, they are amazing, aren't they?
11: That's a great story. Thanks for

0: 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Good morning. It is Gold 96 FM. It's Lisa and Russell, 27 past 7.
1: We've loved your stories about your encounters with the wild this morning as we celebrate the 100th birthday of the incredible Sir David Attenborough. Andy on the text says he had a close encounter with a pride of lions during a safari in South Africa. Walked past about 2 metres from him.
0: Oh,
1: that's not far. That's smelling distance.
0: That would have been nerve-wracking.
1: Jackie in Bentley says she hugged a reindeer in Norway.
0: Oh, mind the antlers.
1: Oh, yeah, mind the antlers, all right. But look, our winner today, because the photo just gave us all the feels, is Laura in Willoughby and the mountain gorillas in Uganda. Can you imagine?
0: Proper, that's not easy to get to either.
1: Gorillas in the mist stuff. Those, you know, it's not easy to get to. It's way up in the mountains. And they're called lowland gorillas, are they? Anyway, the big silverback, and they got to play with sort of, you know, have some encounters with some of the babies.
0: But Auntie,
1: Mum was relaxed.
0: Mum was relaxed, but Auntie was the one eyeing them off.
1: Well, keeping an eye.
0: Just mind yourself there with the kids.
1: But to get to even have any interaction with them is pretty special.
0: Absolutely.
1: Because a lot of animals won't let you have a bar of the babies.
0: No.
1: And understandably so. Laura, you have won your chance to see all your favourite Disney characters live at Disney on Ice Presents Magic in the Stars. It's at the RAC Arena, 12th to the 14th of June. Tickets at ticketek.com.au. Enjoy that.
0: Enjoy that. The opposition says that us West Aussies have been shortchanged in yesterday's budget. How so? We'll find out from Celeste next in the 7:30 update.
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0: Happy Friday. It is Lisa and Russell. It is 7 away from 8.
1: Lisa and Russell's Your Story in a Song.
2: Angie in Beachborough is joining us today for her story in a song. Good morning, Angie.
0: Morning, Angie.
3: Good morning.
2: Well, first of all, tell us what the song is.
3: The song is I Should Be So Lucky by Kylie Minogue.
2: And tell us what the story is.
3: So I was about 7, still living in Scotland because I'm from Scotland.
2: No.
0: Wouldn't have known if you hadn't told us.
2: Yes, exactly.
3: And that song came out in the UK, and that was about the time that she was in Neighbours, and I just fell in love with Australia, and I was obsessed with Australia, and I had to move here. So, because of Kylie, I moved to Australia.
2: That is amazing.
0: Who needs an advertising campaign with shrimps on the barbie and Where the Bloody Hell Are You when all you needed was a hit song?
3: Yeah, exactly.
2: So how long between hearing that song at 7 and moving out here?
3: Well, I moved here in 2009, but I had come travelling around Australia for a year in 1999.
2: Okay.
3: So I did like a year travelling, working as well, and then went back to the UK, and then I eventually moved here in 2009, and I met my husband, and now I've got a 7-year-old girl, and aww. Yeah.
0: And of course, Kylie just kept coming out with the hits too, which was more and more incentive to come here.
2: Yeah. Have you seen her in concert?
3: Lots of times. Yeah, I love her.
2: She's such a great entertainer.
3: Yeah.
2: She's a real showgirl.
0: Let me guess, Angie, you have a Netflix subscription with the the documentary coming out?
3: Yep, a couple of weeks' time.
2: It is a couple of weeks' time. I'm looking forward to it. Yeah. I love a good doco. This will be a good one. All right, well.
0: Angie, thank you very much.
3: No problem.
0: Thank you for your story. So now, here's your song.
3: That
0: brought you halfway across the world. and we're so lucky for that too.
3: Thank you.
0: Bye. Here it is for you. Angie, your story in a song from Kylie at Gold 96 FM.

0: 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Gold, 96 FM. Good morning. It's Lisa and Russell.
1: Can you believe,
0: and Kylie for Angie.
1: Can you believe that song will be 40 next year?
0: I didn't really need to hear that this morning, but thank you. Thank you.
1: Amazing. I so clearly remember when it came out. And so does Angie in Beachbred. That was Angie's story in a song. We want to hear yours. 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
0: Barra will join us after 8 this morning to talk about that game last night and so much more. Just details in the federal treasurer, Jim Chalmers, has made a bit of a prediction on what the inflation numbers could be by the end of the year. They're not pretty numbers. We'll find out what they are from Celeste next in the update at 8.
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7: To the freeways first, freeway southbound busy Whitfords Avenue through to Reed Highway and Kwinana Freeway north and Anchortail Road through to Rolly Road, then South Street right through to the Mount Henry Bridge. Few cars, Roe Highway in both directions, the Greatestown Highway bypass in Hazelmere, and Roe Highway in both directions at Tonkin Highway. Also, Tonkin Highway underspeed southbound near Collier Road and Tonkin Highway in both directions at Welshpool Road East as well. 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It's Christy with the latest Perth traffic.
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